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Yumi want them for them, hemi free. Hemi free. Suppose you know one them for them, then it's up to us. Hemi able yumi suppose we you mean one them refu you mean one them for them, or you may refuse them, you may reject them health principle where heaven hemi give him. Then my friend, you may not have escape him consequence blame, you may not have run away, no problem blame, but you may face him. The Bible hemi tell him body blame hemi temple, the Holy Spirit, the Baba God, and hemi one them come stop inside. And you may must look out them good. Temple, where hemi body blame, from hemi bem out him. God hemi own him by creation because he created us in his own image, after his likeness, and hemi bem out him. Through the redemption plan. Hemi own me by redemption, by creation, and by redemption. So my friend, why now bomba you me give me call the devil, or you become slave blood devil, but you may stop custom sick. So I'm very important. And now something now hemi to do with them lifestyles play me the home, how you may live and where you may live. Time when you may read inside the Deuteronomy chapter 23. Verse 12, Igo Gasan verse 14, Deuteronomy 23, verse 12 to 14, and Mitalam, therefore shall thy come be holy. Humble you me, hemi very, very important, hemi bless where some, suppose you me careless lamb, but you have a Gasan sick to lamb. How you must up live, and where we live. Bible and Mitalam, Deuteronomy chapter 12, sorry, chapter 23, verse 12. 13 or 14, let me tell them. First of all, let me say, thou shalt have a place also without the camp, whither thou shalt go forth abroad, and thou shalt have a paddle upon thy weapon, and it shall be when thou wilt ease thyself abroad, thou shalt dig therewith, and shalt turn back and cover that which cometh from thee. Okay? Let me stop reading. Let me stop talking about them. Experience for people by Israel time only been out of Egypt. Only stop move. He go to reach in promised land. And only come to desert. Or kata, only no settle. Or say, only no stop quiet. Or say, you me, lo one place. Or say, you me, all family. You me stop lo all homes play me. You me stop lo one place no more. 1 month, 2 months, 3 months, 1 year. Even whole life play me. You me stop lo one place. But all kata, only stop. Fallen cloud no more. Okay, only watch him cloud no more. Time with cloud him move, only move. Fallen direction with cloud him stop moving. Call him the time with cloud him stop and then bless you know, only stop. And suppose with cloud him stop and only pinch him 10th block. And then only sleep. Lo bless you. Time when the night cloud him come down, the same pillar of fire. And me keep him all got only warm or him shine him rot. Only stop fallen the time. Lo day, hemi cloud hemi uplifted and hemi sleep on top lo sky lo block him sun lo kata lo heat lo sun in you know bonum all kata. So time with cloud hemi stop lo one bless only stop ya only been some then block other maybe bomba only overnight lo bless only take him 1 or 2 days lo bless ya. Bible hemi tell him God hemi give him instruction lo kata by you carry one tool lo fight ya battle ya. Where Isablo emblem, Isablo emblem. Time we man hemi kakai after hemi film se bomba hemi kolo toilet. Hemi usum tulia now we karam tulia eco it dig him crown lem. And now Bible hemi stop talam of 12 more dead. You dig him crown lem finish after time when you use some finish after you bear him. You bear him and then you come back. But you me, and me also me experience blood people by Israel from only no stop quiet lo one place. Blo only taken toilet. But how God am instructing from health blood gata? Only use some tool blo fight with hemi sap lo emblem. Only taken crown. Then only use some finish, then only bear him. And you me stop quiet lo one place. Manish, year, even 10 years, even lifetime, whole life play me. You must stop digging toilet. Teaching ya, hemi teaching blo, or same Baba God, hemi come lay me blo, you must practice him. You me must got one proper toilet, proper bathroom, kitchen, you may keep him all something by bring him sickness lay me, away lay me. You read him the verse 14, hemi say, for the Lord thy God worketh in the midst of thy camp to deliver thee.
God hem he walk about the metal blow houses play me every day. In order play he deliver me play me no kasem sick, he deliver me play me no kasem dengue fever, malaria, COVID 19, whatever sickness. God hem he come down every day play he deliver me. Bible hem he confirm him lay me. For the Lord thy God worketh in the midst of thy camp to deliver thee and to give up thine enemies before thee. Number one condition we have me given, because Bible me say, because every day God me stop walk about Lord houses play me, have me come, he check him room blow sleep, he check him kitchen, he check him bathroom, he check him toilet, he check him tool set, he check him every house, yeah. He check him finish, he check him yard, and then me move he call on our yard, me move he call on our house, he visit them every houses play me, so. Papa, mama, lana mol picking in it. I'm only wake up lo morning because God, the Creator, hem Mr. Bass lo every day lo houses play me. Time lana mol picking in it. I'm only wake up and make him good bed, fold them good blanket, put them in coil lo pillow, then make him good bed blow kada. Because Papa God, hem Mr. Bass, blow he check him every something. Make sure say yard blow you hem me clean, cut them crashes short. Saka mol close iko lo san blanket beddings iko lo san lo san em hidden swim lo soap wash em all beginning lo soap wash em close lo soap every something a Bible hemi teach him hemi heavenly principle blo health we hemi give him lemi blo imi must fallen blo imi live healthy from Bible hemi done for the Lord I caught worked in the midst of thy come to deliver thee and to give up thine enemies before thee therefore shall thy come be holy. Humble me, hemi one holy blessed. Bible hemi confirm him lay me. Brothers and sisters, suppose humble me, Bible hemi tell him hemi one holy blessed. Hemi no bless or sem one funny talk, hemi no bless for the fight. Hemi no bless play me round him. Hemi no bless play me fight. Hemi no bless blow jealousy. Hemi no bless blow swear. You me must keep him humble me. Hemi holy because this is where heart plus family hemi stable more health plus family but hemi depend mostly lo how you may live inside lo home more lifestyle character play me inside lo home play me so you look on Bible hemi refer you call home play me therefore shall they come be holy home play me hemi one holy bless and then hemi continue blot alone number two condition hemi say that he see no unclean thing in thee. God is talking about you no want them look on any toti around the house or inside the house. So that is why Mr. Paskem Laimi, Talam Laimi, lo health message for family. Please, families, careful. You must care. Lo atmosphere for home, mo surrounding the home, home Laimi, you no must careless lam. Because suppose you be careless, you may live carelessly, then this is where you may give a more chance for sickness for you come Laimi. Make him good toilet, make him good bathroom, make them good house blow sleep, house blow kitchen, every something. Got them grassy sort, burn them all dirty, and bear them all empty tin, all empty vessels. We have a container water, bear them. All the information, yeah, you may go to the hospital, all the doctor, all the stop telling me more less, all the stop telling me. But all the carom where? All the carom from the scripture, teaching blow Baba God. And him is very important. Then, you may come. The number four question, how can we avoid sickness? You know, some all things when we stop there and finish. You may avoid them sickness. Bible, you may stop sucking me, you go back home, blame me. More lifestyle, kakai, more lifestyle, character, blame me, fashion, blame me. John 15:5, he say, I am the vine and the other branches. He that abided in me and I in him, the same bringeth forth much fruit. For without me, you can do nothing. How can we avoid sickness? Jesus said, without me, you can do nothing. And this is very true. You may stop telling health, but you may must trust in God. Inside the new start, you one Lord got a word, you may must trust in God. You may must trust in Jesus. That bomb I no more have to take about sickness. Deuteronomy chapter 23. Hemi talam or sem. How now you miss or sem question number four say how now you miss have avoid them sickness? Bible hemi talam lo Deuteronomy 23 verse. Hemi verse
sorry, Exodus chapter 25, 23 verse 25, hemi talam on sem. And ye shall serve the Lord your God, and he shall bless thy bread and thy water, and I will take sickness away from the midst of thee. God, hemi assure me, brothers and sisters, time where you may serve him God, you may obey him good all health principles, where hemi give him layumi. God hemi talam bamba hemi bless him, kakai blimi. Time hemi talam bread. Bread hemi stop refei kolo food, and drink hemi stop refei kolo water, where hemi stop drink. Something where hemi stop put him inside of mouth blimi, he kolo stomach blimi. Bible hemi talam, and ye shall serve the Lord your God, and he shall bless thy bread and thy water, and I will take sickness away from the midst of thee. Brothers, help me to do with them how you may serve him God. Suppose you may serve him God fully your heart, blame you me. You may true Lord God, you may genuine. By God, help me bless him, Gakai, blame me. But by bless him, water, blame me. But by God, help me take him out sickness, blame me. Next question or next point now, let me tell him, Lord, Deuteronomy chapter 7, verse 11, Kasem 15, but you me read in verse 11 no more, or verse 15. Let me tell him, also, let me say, thou shalt therefore keep the commandments and the statutes and the judgments which I command thee this day to do them. And then, verse 15, let me say, and the Lord will take away from thee all sickness and will put none of the evil disease of Egypt which thou knowest upon thee, but we lay them upon all them that hate thee. Deuteronomy 7, 11, 15, hemi talam, you may must keep him commandments, Lord God. You may give him all health, rules, principles, where heaven hemi give him, God hemi give him. And bomba hemi, God hemi take him out, sickness lay him. You look on brothers and sisters, you got two very important something. Your life, your human being, every human being. Suppose you take him out of something, yeah. My life, your human being, from a hemi-collapse. First something, health, number two. First something, hemi-commandments, your God. Number two, hemi-health principles. Time where God hemi been leading all people by Israel through the Moses, he come the wilderness. God hemi sing out to Moses. Moses hemi go on top the mountain. God hemi give him four laws altogether. Number one, hemi moral law, where hemi to do with them 10 commandments blow God. Then number two, hemi civil law, constitution blow people by Israel. Number three, hemi health law or dietary law. Then number four, hemi ceremonial law. And you may come kasem lo time where Jesus hemi hang lo cross, hemi enter up ceremonial law where all people by Israel only been start kill them sheep. By the time when Jesus had me hung on the cross, Hebrews 10, 4, and me tell him, Shania, ship, and me no more value, no sacrifice, and me no more value, no God. Time when any something, but you may make me wrong, you may must stop confessing, Lord Jesus, no, no. Jesus had me say, if we confess our sins, he is faithful and just to forgive us our sins and to cleanse us from all unrighteousness. So, he me finish the place here, but for trivial and arrowania, health law, he me still stop blaming him as fallen. From suppose where you may shag him out, Bombay may still face a problem. Man, him drink alcohol, Bombay may cast him sick. Man, him smoke marijuana, Bombay may shag him, cast him sick from where health law, him still stop. So I may know God, him stop telling thou shalt therefore keep the commandments and the statutes and the judgments which I command thee this day to do them. And the Lord will take away from thee all sickness, and will put none of the evil disease of Egypt which thou knowest upon thee, but will lay them upon all them that hate thee. Now, you may to look on all sickness where God has been lame, all people blow Egypt, where God has stopped telling them, has stopped one of all people blow Israel, blow, you must look out lame. You come, Lord, Deuteronomy 28, verse 1, and say, and it shall come to pass, if thou shalt hearken diligently unto the voice of the Lord thy God, to observe and to do all his commandments, which I command thee this day, that the Lord thy God will set thee on high above all the nations of the earth. The time when you may reject them, commandment of God, or say, verse 15, and me tell them,
Deuteronomy 28, verse 15, 22 and 27, I'm saying, but it shall come to pass if thou wilt not hearken unto the voice of the Lord thy God, to observe to do his all his commandments and his statutes which I command thee this day, that all these curses shall come upon thee and overtake thee. The Lord will strike you with infections or infectious disease. Suppose you miss talking about all health principles where God has given him, Bible has given him, by him, custom, all infectious diseases, by him, custom, all diseases, with swelling and fever. By all leg blame me, by all swell up, bell blame me, by swell up, by him, custom, fever, and then him, talam, no blessing, him, said, the Lord will send boils on you. He will make your bodies break out with sores. You will be covered with scabs and you will itch, but there will be no cure. My friend, time when you talk about all health principles where God has given. Bombay you make some all sickness go even AIDS he come in no God mercy and blame. Bible me tell him, but there will be no cure. Sometimes you may stop tell him say sick H M U one new sickness, COVID-19 M U one new sickness, or one more, my friend. Bible hemi confirmed la yimilo Ecclesiastes chapter 1 verse 9. There is no new thing under the sun. The thing that was is what which shall be. Sickness where you may stop that M U one new sickness today. Sickness here is stop long time finish. You not got any something new. You not got any new sickness. Bible hemi confirm him la yumi. So, brothers and sisters, yumi lukum ol bad blo poti blo yumi ol istakat kata maudia. From no more, yumi no really strict lo health principles where Baba God hemi give him. COVID-19 he come from where yumi careless. And yumi read him lo blessed, the Lord will make you lose your mind. You may look on Sambalawe, only stop walk about the first time, only been sub good no more, only no lose some mind, Logata. But the more only involve Lord tracks, only lose some mind. Bible, let me confirm him, Lord bless you. The Lord will make you lose your mind. He will strike you with blindness and confusion. You will be engaged to a young woman, but someone else will marry her. Hemia, also, all mandana, only dalam inam, today. All man, only stop with the woman. Time only travel, you go on Arab less, not a man, you care about woman, you go marry them. Bible, I tell them, lay me. And I am still part of family health and family issues. And Bible, I me continue, blood, tell them, the Lord will cover you or your legs with incurable, painful sores. And you may stop looking. All soya, you come out, lo legia. Only very, very painful. Only must all talk to only must cut them out leg no more. Only must cut them out hand no more. You may think anyone knew something. Bible, you talk about them thousands of years before. You may just stop one. Incurable painful sores. Boils will cover you from head to foot. All boil up and by come out. You start your head, you go cut some leg. My brothers and sisters, our life expands. Bible, hear me tell him, Mr. Campbell, let me finish. With them to the Latexia. Life expand blame me with Bible and Italian. Lo Psalms 90 verse 10. He said, the days of our years are 70 years and 10. That is 70. 70 hem 20. So 70 hem 60. And 10 60 plus 10 equals 70. So Bible and Italian say, you me all people, you me should live over los 70 years equal that because I'm 80, even you miss have a 100. But sorry, no more planted people, only no stack as an HR today. Health problem, Lolkata, you take them, or sickness, and we take them out life, Lolkata. But you may look on Bible and tell them the days of our years are 70 years and 10. And if by reasons of strength they be 40, you miss have a 80 years. Yet is the strength labor and sorrow, for it is soon cut off and we fly away. But also, it rules. Suppose we, you may follow good on health principle. But by 100 years,
Ye me logon by God di talom le imi le Exodus 23:26. And me talom on sem. There shall not or nothing cast a young nor be barren in the land. The number of thy days I will fulfill. Brothers and sisters, suppose on families play me. Daddy, mommy, you have so good example of beginning. Lead them all together, follow health principle we have, or heaven let me give him. 100 years, God let me tell him by you, Missave, Kasem. The days, or let me say, the number of thy days I will fulfill. So, brothers, Jesus let me come, Lord, give him life to its fullness. Lord, John, then for the thief cometh not, but to steal, kill, and destroy. But I am come that they might have life, and that they might have it more abundantly. Jesus, anyone them, give him, you, me, all family, life to its fullness. All semonem, daddies and mommies, boys and girls, by you accept them, Jesus, and follow them all health principles, so that family blame me, and me save a live one happy life until time where Jesus and me come. You may everyone in have a call of heaven, play me live healthy, and by you no got sickness, you no got sick man of heaven, by you may live healthy forever. May God bless him, you where you stop blessing, he come. Thank you.

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Naislana mbayo stop harem from Nayoban after lo family life program yami putum time straight lo 11:30 emi time na mbayo mi to join him hemi church service.

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All family, we welcome you this hour, our blood devotion. We thank him, Papa God, from opportunity, blow me, share him, talk, blow him with him, you. We pray from Tabo Spirit, me interpret him, talk, blow God, Lord, heart, blow you, from where you may serve you understand them. You may serve your understanding, teaching blong God this morning, this day, this hour, Lord name blong Jesus. Lo our blood devotion emir, me take him text blong me from a book blong Colossians chapter 3, verse 23, Colossae. And me read him. He tell him say, and whatsoever ye do, do it heartily as to the Lord and not unto men. And whatsoever ye do, do it heartily as to the Lord and not unto men. One name you make him from, say, you make him from Papa God no more. You don't make him from man. You don't make him from man. You make him from Papa God no more. May I want him, me place me, read him, tell him. So this hour blood devotion, me want to tell me, want to share him, topic me call him. Workplace ministry. Workplace ministry. Or ministry God, he call me Lohem. The ministry that God, he me give him lo you. Ministry, he me talk about where you may live every day. What fashion you follow him every day. And follow up lo you me. He me a reason me call him workplace ministry. Follow up lo you me, follow up time. You spend them lo full up day blow you, lo place, lo marketplace, lo workplace blow you. Full up time, you no stop lo house, you wake up lo morning, you get up, you hurry up, you go lo place blow work blow you. You go lo market blow you, place you me sell them something. Sometime you me go lo garden blow you. So me call them say, one name ministry. One name you serve ministry, God he put him low you. Let me give low you from life low you. God he expect him from say, you, me must influence him, or you me must light, you me must show him light low you, low one in place, any place you may stop low him. From you, your life blow God. And you light the world. God, he tell him, say, you are light. You are the light of the world. So any place you may stop them, let him light blow you. He shine. So, and let him light blow you. He change him every dark situation around the place you may stop blow him. The workplace blow you. The market blow you. The community blow you. Do any place you may stop him. Any one place, God he call him you. You stop the office, you want teacher, you want nurse, you want doctor. You want government worker. You work the one office. Any place blow ministry blow you now. A mere place, God, he call him you from. You me show him light, blow him, low place here. The office blow you, God, he call him you, blow, show him light, blow you. As a nurse, the hospital, God, he expect you, show him light, blow you, light, blow him, low hospital. As a teacher, God, he expect you, show him light, blow him, through low you, low hospital. You work the one office, one private office, or you work the government office. God, he want them you. You show him light, blow him. The office, you missed up work. Bible tell him, say, you temple, blow God. Spirit, blow God, is tap inside of you. Bible tell him, say, you are a royal priesthood. You want priest, blong God. So, you light, you temple,
you priest. So any place you miss up them, any no man only call them pastor no more. You too, you priest belong God. God, he look him, you say you carry you temple belong him. God, he look him, you say you light belong him. You light belong what? God, he look him, say, you one priest belong him. So anywhere you stop, los church, los road, los market, los place belong work, los bus, anywhere you stop, anything you stop, make him, you let him light blow you, shine. Any place blow ministry blow you now. Any place blow ministry blow you. Ephesians 6, let me read him Ephesians 6 from verse 5 to 8. Me want them you listen, even as me share them. Me pray, say, God, by a blessing word, yellow heart blow. You say, servants, be obedient to them that are your masters, according to the flesh, with fear and trembling, in singleness of heart, as unto Christ. The place you walk, the place you stop, the place you make him service. Verse 6, tell him, say, not with eye service as men pleaser, but as servant of Christ. Hear him. You servant blow Christ. You pekinini blow Christ. You born servant blow Christ. Doing the will of God from the heart. With good will doing service as to the Lord and not to men. To service you make him, knowing that whatsoever good thing any man doeth, the same shall he receive of the Lord, whether he be bond or free. God, emi reward them you. Suppose the office blow you, you honor him with a way, with a fashion blow you. With the way you me dress, with the way you me talk, with the way you make him office blow you, full up only. Write him letter from, write him application from work, time only receiving work finish, full up time only absent low work, full up time only give him excuse low work, only no call low work. Someday, you only wake up low bed or only get up. Only if he say, oh, only she stop low house. Only let go work, only apply from. Work only pay him. Some only stop low work. Only let go table or get out, only go follow him. Another staff blow gossip, blow talk. Let go work, only suppose make him. God, Amy, word blong God, he come to you. Be faithful, lo ministry God, he commit lo you. You walk as if you may walk from God. You know, walk from man. From one eye, stop looking you. The eye of God is seeing you. Walk, do it, and whatsoever you do, do it heartily, as to the Lord and not unto man. You walk lo one of his. You want teacher? Are you faithful? The teaching work, teaching blow you? Are you faithful? You want government worker? Are you faithful? The place you work? Or every time you start giving me excuse why you know stop blow, you know go to work. After the end blow money, you go collect them pay blow you. Are you faithful in that which God has committed into your hands? God, me call him, you go to ministry. Ministry blow, show him light, blow him, lo place you, Mr. Blow him. And whatsoever you do it heartily as to the Lord and not unto men. You know, make him one name, you make him, you place you walk. Yes, you walk from men, but God, he tell him, say, you go show him light, blow me.
You go honoring me with them way blow you, with them fashion blow you. He tell him, say, with goodwill doing service as to the Lord and not to men. Not with eye service. You suppose make him walk blow you bear when it happen. You know, make him, but time you start looking one leader blow you, or one boss blow you, or one master blow you, start calm, the office blow you. You start making him as if only you start behave as if you work. No. You tell him you want Christian? You tell him what you want picking it, blow God? Those church blow you? You make him one him God, he put him blow, one him department, you start blow him? You start make him one him. You faithful or no? Lo one in ministry, God, he put him lo hand blow you. God, he me call him you to ministry. You me show him, say, what would you make him? Amy blow, honor him, God. You sabe say, lo book, lo Daniel, chapter 11, verse 32, you me look, Daniel, let me honor him, God. With him, way blow him, with him, walk blow him. After only honor him, only make him. President blow, country blow him. You may read him. Let me read him from you, Daniel 11. Daniel me make him cool up time, only recommend him. Only find him excellent spirit, Lord Daniel. Excellent spirit, only find him, Lord Daniel. From Daniel, Amy won. Amy honor him, God, with him work, bro, him. But suppose you way, you start work, the one office, you know, show him ministry, blow God. With him life blow you, with him fashion blow you. Man only knows how they. Lo, Daniel chapter 5. Amy only find them say, for as much as an excellent spirit and knowledge and understanding, only find them, Lo Daniel. Amy start with him. Look at verse Daniel chapter 6. Say, then this Daniel was preferred above the presidents and princes because an excellent spirit was in him, and the king thought to set him over the whole realm. Daniel, let me no play. Let me no joke with them walk blonde hair. Let me honor him, Papa God, with them way. Let me walk. Low office blow him. Can this be said of you? Low place blow you? Low office blow you? Even low market blow you? Even low school, you want teacher, or even you want student? God, let me call him you. Low house, you want married woman? God, he call him you. You may make him disciple, low action, low weight blow you. Jesus is telling him, low book, low Matthew, chapter 28, time you read him from verse 18 to 20, he tell him, say, you, he say, let me send them you go make him disciples. How now you make him disciple? That I suppose you were no karam good action or good fashion. Good fashion blow you no straight. The place blow work, you come, you go late. The place blown work, you give him an excuse every time. Every time you make him one excuse from one name, you know, suppose stop, low work, blow you. But at the end, low manage, you collect him salary. You want ambassador, blow Christ. Suppose you bomb back again, finish. So God expect him, you
Lo way blow you, you stop winning. Full up money come low. Side blown God. Time only look fashion blow, you only look where you believe him. Only interest blow, serve him God, you me serve him. From time only look, way blow Daniel, lo book blow Daniel, me reading fini, me tell him you, lo book blow Daniel chapter 6 verse 13. And me tell him say, only look, lo Daniel, only look say, emi got one excellent spirit, lo way blow him, lo fashion blow him. The fashion blow him. Man, lo place blow you, only have a talk good. How good you are, lo place blow you, Mr. Blow him. Lo office blow you, lo community blow you. All man only have a trust him, you say, time only put money, lo hand blow you, blow. You hold him. Only come back, only look at money, yeah, say Mark. Time only giving you, lo one assignment, lo community blow you, or even lo club you stop blow him. Only come back, only look him. Say you want straight man, or you like you want Kiaman man. You must make sure. Proverbs chapter 3, verse 13, it tell him. You must make sure. Say you align him. Life blow you with him. Word blow God. Proverbs 3:13, it tell him. Emi tell him say, he good. Say, happy is the man that findeth wisdom and the man that getteth understanding. Suppose you one man blow wisdom, you wise. Jimmy Save say, God he expect him you mommy. You may make him disciple blow him. Lo one in place you may stop blow him. And God by making you happy. God by encouraging you. And may I make him from Daniel. Me tell him you. So all man brother blow me. You need blow align him. Way blow you with him word blow God. Way blow you with him life. One him God he expect him from you, mommy. From time all man only look and way blow you, only glad from say you want Christian, you know man blow care man. You want Christian, you know man blow care man. See, God he tell him say, me read him something. Lo book blow Proverbs chapter 16, me read him from verse 2. And 3, all the ways of a man are clean in his own eyes. Yes, way blow you, he clean, lo eye blow you. Way you fashion blow you, he clean. You think, say, fashion blow you, you're right, no more. You want him, you make him straight. But the Lord wear the spirit. Amy, Papa God, no more, he stop look. Check him, say, why, way.

making disciple in a true low fashion blow you. Time all money look you low place blow work blow you, low market blow you. Say ye one straight man, you one straight woman, low business blow you, only start a trust in you, low way you make him, low talk blow you. You tell him say you may come to so time. Time here he come, you only look you. Oh, you know Kerman blow time, you know Kerman blow work blow you. You make him disciple, you make him man only like him Papa God. You make him man only like him say, oh, man here me one Christian. But me follow him way blow him. Me want follow him, fashion him, me make him. So you must make sure. Say, fashion blow you. Amy one good fella fashion. That man if he please blow him. You must be man or woman blow integrity. You man blow you honest. Man blow integrity. One name you tell him, that man he look at him same mark, he no different. One him he talk lo mad blow you. Him same only know, only trust them. But suppose you know man blow integrity, you know man blow more, you know got moral. Man he no save trust him, he no save full and way blow you. So God is calling you to meet the ministry. As a priest of God, as a royal priest, lo one in place you start blow him, lo marriage blow you, you must honest with them husband blow you, you must honest with them wife blow you, you must honest lo marriage blow you, blow take care lo family blow you. So you want priest, you want man blow integrity. God he put on responsibility he go lo hand blow you, for you must make him, you must fulfill him. One him God he put him low hand blow you. Suppose you know serve a make man is having look, say you know one man, you know one upright man or one straight man, low fashion blow you. You purpose blow on God, low life blow you, you start defeat him now. You start defeat him now. Suppose you need him wisdom, you start ask him God from wisdom. Ask him God from wisdom. From James chapter 1 verse 5, he tell him, say, suppose you need wisdom, ask him Papa God to give him you wisdom. How now you may serve a, make a ministry God he give lo you. In the book lo, Proverbs chapter 28 verses, he tell him, say, whoso walketh uprightly shall be saved. You walk straight. You walk right. Emi no kiaman walk. And you live right. Emi no kiaman life. Emi no life lo man he knows how to trust him you. God by ye help him you. Lo way blow you. Time you sing out lo hem lo any situation you miss tap lo hem. So me call him you this hour. Say you need him. Blow understand say God he call him you. Blow ministry. Blow him. And me tell him say go lo world you make him disciple blow him. Lo workplace blow you make him disciple. Lo marriage blow you make him disciple. Lo business blow you, make him disciple. Time man only look you, only look action blow you, only look fashion blow you, only look place, where you walk, the place blow walk blow you, where God only look him light blow God. Only look him, say ye one straight man. Only look and say, you know one man blow care man. Only you one man blow integrity. Ye one honest man. So all families, you will establish in the me now, yeah. Suppose you confuse law. How now?

0: may leave your ministry, God is committing, God will humble you. You need to pray, you need, Bible tell them, Lord, book, Lord, Psalm 119 from 108, say, the word belong God, is a lamp unto my feet and a light unto my lamp, like my path. You need him, talk, belong God, Lord, let me guide them you. You need him guidance. You also need him. Proverbs chapter 11, verse 14, you tell him. You need him counsel. You need man blow, he counsel you. Lo way you me follow him. You need the counsel blow God. Counsel blow man blow God. He me tell him, say, where no counsel is, the people fall. But in the multitude of counselors, there is safety. You need him counsel. How now you may live in life, blow you, blow, pleasing Papa God. God, he committing ministry, blow him. He go, lo hand, one hand, blow you me. Let me tell him you finish, Lord. Colossians 3:23 say, whatsoever you do, lo home, blow you, lo market, lo business, lo place, lo work, lo road, whatsoever you do, do it heartily as to the Lord, not to man, and not unto men, to God no more. One name you shall make him, lo marriage blow you. You honor him, Papa God, with him or no? Where you make him work blow you, lo place blow work blow you. You honor him, God, or no? Fashion blow you. Lo home blow you, lo family blow you. You honor him, God, or no? From God, he call him, you blow. You want priest blow him. You light blow head, blow wall. You miss, lo place, you mean anywhere you stop, you must show him light blow God. True lo fashion blow you. True lo way blow you. True lo action blow you. True lo talk blow you. True lo way you may dress. Show him light blow God. Honor him, Papa God, with your light fashion blow you. You know, swallow man. Show him one honesty. Be man blow integrity. Be man blow moral. And then.
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0: Walk plong clear and place we all fla court house been stop long em, plong all sabi building new fla all plong justice long em, is start finish in a long time. Prime Minister Chotam Napat, emitalem se project ya, by me finish some place long 2030. 19 years after we fire emi ponem town ulfla court house plong country long 2007, walk plong clear and place we mi been stand up long em, emi start finish in a long time. Long place plong em, by new fla all of justice by me stand up long em. Prime Minister Chotam Napat, emitalem out commitment plong government from project ya.
2: Emi part los justice system blue yumi, that government blue yumi, emi committing him, blow emi must complete in whole of justice before 2030.
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2: Government by emi enter into one contract. 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Blow building Hall of Justice, blow you me. And the man equate to almost about 3 billion fatu. Mitalam, thank you. Lord Gadra Tona partners, Wally assistant you me. 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By Kamlo government do you mean?
0: Vanuatu project management unit now em stop coordinating project ya. We buy emi 1-2 level building. We inside by katol different room. Inside plong all different court. With them office plong all church. One office plong court. Prime Minister Chotam Napat italem say every citizen plong Vanuatu only must walk one place. That become long issue plong sovereignty plong country. Emi say long national level. Parliament must stand up together. Emi mekem tok ya naya we country is tap tok from Tuvalu Island plong Matthew Moanda se Tuvalu Island ya. Emi plong Vanuatu mo ino plong France. Prime Minister Napat italem se emi no klart long sam comment we lita plong opposition Ismail Kalsakau. Emi mekem about our government is tap deal with them issue ya.
3: When it comes to the issue on sovereignty, Vanuatu emi must stand up one. Vanuatu emi must unite. Putting politics aside, and really, statement blow, leader blow position. Have me not reflect the memo. Have me not reflect the memo. Lo recent parliament sitting 2 months ago, me make him some very strong statement in relation to law, Matthew Mohanda. And leader blow opposition. Him too, him he make him some very strong statement, blow support him. It's a bipartisan approach.
0: Long early week, our opposition leader Ismail Kalsaka, we meet him long all member blong press, said Deputy Prime Minister, Tony Bonapo, long level blong protocol, standing blong conicosiate. Long response Prime Minister Napat, we meet him, said Deputy Prime Minister, anyone qualified diplomat, Motisisen plong MSPA et Molketa Maritime Negotiation, Motisisen plong Prime Minister, Mo President blong France, Macron.
3: But low capacity level, and being deputy, being the deputy prime minister, being a diplomat, me also not only the Prime Minister, but also one beginning where we come out of South. Me not looking any conflict and emotions, law involvement, law Deputy Prime Minister law negotiations. He's a diplomat, and he got capacity to have negotiate at that level. And it is because of that reason. Council, he gave me that mandate, let me appoint him, to have representing me, to negotiate. So in response, law comment, to leader blow position, to tell him, say, Deputy Prime Minister, he no got any standing. He one collective decisions where he been made by Macron, with me, inside law negotiations, law July, last year, blow tell him all same that this is the first time where matter blow Matthew Mohanda is elevated to political level, but lo outcome law decisions, only me to fully together, you agree, say, by negotiations, by him done at the ministerial level.
0: I meet Dr. Blom Prime Minister, Chotam Napan. Department Blom Correctional Services, I'm celebrating them long week, yeah. 28-year anniversary Blongem, with them official opening Blong Correctional Facility, Blongem Long Port Villa. Facility ya mani Blongem emikasem samples 300 million fatu, Kafman now emifandem, also one pick for investment, ekolong justice system. After Weli Prekem Town to Fla Holfla Prison House, Weli Building before Independence, Folem no good condition long to Fla, biggest correctional facility long country and open long port Fla. Facility your Prison House here where me cut space long samples 300 detainee, and Savit again to get every detainee long port Fla, Monsanto, long doctor long and minister long justice, Chop Andy and Mitalemse facility here, and me no one building no more, pay me one sign long progress. New Fla facility here by me addressing some long concern, long welfare, long all detainee, all same overcrowding. Before Emi officially open a new facility, a Prime Minister Chotam Napat, Emi Talem say follow all United Nations Convention, we found out to him been signed him. Emi got some requirement, we found out to him must meet him. Facility Emi got inside own clinic plong him, plong look long all detainee will seek, one solar grid, plong cutting down cost, plong electricity, more rainwater tank, all same pack up plong water. Emi got two separate wing, more two different floor, plong high risk, more low risk.
1: Yeah, New Guinea, Mitalem Sibabai, Emi roll them out 3 flight, Iko mo come back every week long New Zealand. New Fla Tarek Rutia Pompai, Inoma need plong Pasensa plong stop long Australia, or Narfla country, mo Emi Pompai, Emi Katem, time plong travel, Iko town call sub long af. 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All two for kind plane ya. 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Yeah, New Guinea mi talem sen nifla route ya. Mi path plong plan plong em. 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Ikam pick one more. Mo connect them Pacific with them Asia. Time plong all flight two straight. 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All isave connect. With them all flight plong Hong Kong, Singapore, Manila, mo Tokyo. Last time we air New Guinea megem direct flight ikolong New Zealand. Mi pin stop long 1998 from all economic at time after long Asian financial crisis. Company believes that direct service ya pambaya miki fan plong postum tourism, trade, mo business, education, work mobility, mo mekem connectivity between Papua New Guinea mo New Zealand, ika mo easy.
0: Mo news plong sports, Spain mo Argentina is tap look rere finish from 2026 FIFA World Cup grand final, we buy me apen long Monday, next week straight long 6 o'clock long morning. Matsia pa emi ko town long history from Tufula country in Ifafisem Tufula before long one knockout states mo grand finals long FIFA World Cup. Lionel Messi pa emi experience em long second time consecutive FIFA World Cup grand final mo long side long top footballer long Spain. Yamin Yamal emi first time long emi play long one grand final long FIFA World Cup. Sports news emi makem en long FBTC news bulletin mi Thompson Marango.

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3: One very happy Sunday again. I'm going to talk to the citizens of the Republic of Vanuatu. Happy Sunday, lo yumi aotea lo Torpa province, kasem taan lo yumi lo Tawe province. 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Yumi mi one more time, Pastor Paul Steve Albert Vagaribu, lo studio today, lo mi sabe continue. Lo mi giving message lo God, and mi believe sema by mi one blessing. The life blow you, blow him help him you. Blow you so continue, blow move forward, blow faith blow you. So before you meet to come, blow harem, more inside the community transformation, more healing of the land, me like blow you to power, slow pray, you meet to pray. Our Father which art in heaven, hallowed be thy name, thy kingdom come, thy will be done on this earth as it is in heaven. Give us this day our daily bread, forgive us our trespasses, as we forgive those who trespass against us. And lead us not into temptation, but deliver us from evil. For thine is the kingdom, the power, and the glory forever. Amen. Welcome back inside one narrow time back again. Blow me to continue, blow me to harem talk blow God and me. Take him this opportunity. Blow tell him thank you. Blow walk about blow you with me. Blow listen to word blow God. Blow over the Sundays, upon Sundays, months after months, week after week. Kam kasem lo tape lo today, we do save continue pa again. Mo im do tell him thank you, lo God, my acknowledge him, mo appreciate him, goodness for him, kindness for him, blessing for him, lo life for you me every day and every week. And though you may go through a lot, but you may tell him thank you, lo God, when we save start carrying out all heavy burdens, all heavy loads inside lo one life for you me, lo shoulder for you me, lo you may carry, you may bear him that for like yoke when me easy or some teachers, you may tell him lo Matthew 11:28. Lord, make him say one and way you start operating every day. You look him grace, Lord God, and he made sufficient. Lord, through the human weakness, blame me to blame to continue, blame me to sustain through the grace, Lord God, blame me to survive. More, you start doing one and way, God, and we want them as the fathers, mothers, chiefs, leaders inside the government, or chiefs inside the community. Blame to continue, Lord, doing one and now. And we will, we want them, Lord God, Lord, make him God, and we smile, and up, Lord, glory, blame him, Lord, throne, blame him, Lord, day, Lord, today. Now, I'd like to invite you to park in inside law. Topic play me where Mr. Karem so far. On Sundays, we're going to tell him also break the limitation of humanism in the Church of God. If you want to see the permanent true transformation inside law life, more community, then we need to do away with human philosophy. Okay, and me very important in a family because Papa become hindrance to what God and Mr. Talem today. Now, me like me to look lo book lo Isaiah. Me like lo karem reading play me to today lo Isaiah, lo Old Testament chapter number 54, verses 2. Ikasim lo verse number 5. Isaiah 54 verse 2, verse number 2 down to verse number 5. Baba me read lo King James version. Enlarged the place of your tent, and let them stretch out the curtains of your dwellings. Do not spare, lengthen your goats, and strengthen your stakes. For you shall expand to the right and to the left, and your descendants will inherit the nations and make the descendant desolate cities inhabited. Do not fear, for you will not be ashamed, neither be disgraced, for you will not be put to shame, for you will forget the shame of your youth, and will not remember the reproach of your widowhood anymore. For your Maker is your husband, the Lord of hosts is his name, and the Redeemer is the Holy One of Israel. He is called the God of the whole earth. Baba imi to read pa again, Lord, translation, Lord, good news. You want to carry me to Lord. To la translation that before Baba imi come, Lord, imi karem. One now meaning, Lord, reading up, imi to take him today. Lord, good news, imi karem osem, Lord, Isaiah 54, verse 2, down to verse number 5. Jerusalem, you have been like a childless woman, but now you can sing and shout for joy. Now you will have more children than a woman whose husband never left her. Make the tent you live in larger. Lengthen its ropes and strengthen the pegs. Verse 3. You will extend your boundaries on all sides. Your people will get back the land that the other nations now occupy. Cities now deserted will be filled with people. Verse 4. Do not be afraid. You will not be disgraced again. You will not be humiliated again. You will forget your unfaithfulness as a young wife and your desperate loneliness as a widow. Verse 5. Your Creator will be like a husband to you. The Lord Almighty is his name. The Holy God of Israel will save you. He is the ruler of all the earth. God, let me bless them. Tuvala versia or versia, whatem tuvala translation, it's a lot. Heart play you me, Lord, day, Lord, day. Family, my friends, one way me to come inside of this fella. Verse lo Isaiah chapter number 54 verse 2 to 5. And Mr. Talamot one thing lo place here. Now point when we want to blow me carem lo yimi today about in relation to transformation and healing of the land is preparedness. Every something play me make him you me prepare from. Lo you build one house, you prepare from. One man or one woman to like get into relationship, to like I'm truly husband or wife, he got all preparation. To like married, he got preparation. Look at beginning, he got preparation. Every something, he got preparation. Now, talk aim to start reading the deal, Isaiah. And Mr. simply tell him what's saying that you cannot give birth without stretching. Okay? You don't have to give him birth without stretching. The place tells you, you must extend him, stretch him. Make him pick one, dwelling place for you, from Baba, caught him full of up. You know, think small. Human philosophy, by always tell him, no, you make him small. But what I'm God, he's a big God, he's the God of the universe. Karim, you're going to pitch up how God instruct him, Noah, when we build him ark. And we give him measurement. And we give him height. Instruction. Structure up the boat here by me also. No, I mean no complain. No, I mean tell him say me want people to walk. And me just. And me. Before I mean give instruction. No, I mean stretch him. No, I mean not realize him that God, I mean stretch him. Talent for him. He stretch him. Give him more grace. Bro, no, I mean, got ability. Right, we built him out here. You know what I'm going to modern technology, bro, with the tools, equipments, but with them handmade manpower. Bro, cut him down, chop him down over the woods. Bro, built him that for the ark. Before, Noah and Micariot assignment, a court and stretch them, heart lo Noah first time. Blow break him over the human structure, human philosophy, where is that we limit him? Noah, blow Noah, and we execute him. More by no save a carry out worker. So God and me break him Noah first time. Revelation and I start talk about. And we break him revelation, and we break him structure, human philosophy, human ways. Lo life lo Noah, blow Noah, and we come dependent full one, and we obey full one, God, blow, and we build him the ark. Now, before Noah had built him ark here, physically, spiritually, God had built him ark here inside the life of the heart of Noah with a family plan. Only conceive him. Vision here, only walk about with him, then only carry out into manifestation. Got a message to be clear. Transformation and healing of the land. Only perform, or somewhere God had want him, through the one vision we caught him down Lotham, become lo Noah, or some papa in jail home. The time when we pressed him, we go, wife, we go, three of sons, what them will wife look at that. Everyone will capture him because God has already prepared a way. Lo plan blame him, we come to fulfillment. Lo build him ark. Assignment blame, lo build him ark. Now, I mean, you tell him one small, you don't tell him one small port, you tell him one small port, and you tell him one big fella, long fella ark. Boat, we pick one. And purpose for building ark here, plus seven, all animals, including seven fellow members of the family, plus Noah. Plus safe in the ark because sin and me command up to us. Plus well here, plus that time, by God and me, anchor plus God and me, casting one level whereby me must destroy earth with the water. So before, Noah had me giving birth. Lo vision here, he got stretching first time inside of Noah. Noah, he not realizing. He thought he got one spiritual operation, transformation. He take a place of life for him. That is why I mean willingly. He take him more than 100 and long years. How many years? 20 years. 120 years. But he built him that for ark. Only mock him. All family blame, only laugh for him. All very close relative blame, only despise him. All friends apart only despise him, only chicken him, only mock him. How you build him ark here under one hill? How number you carry me come down, low salt water? Let me, you float him. Noah never say a word because in him, the stretching has already been taking place. Take a message to me clear, families. So Noah cannot give birth to the vision, cannot give birth to that assignment without stretching first. So me give me come to today, families. God wants to make something great. But you cannot understand the assignment that God has given you unless you must be there must be enlargement, stretching your life for you. Suppose you come spirit of God and tell him say you fast, you prayer for 40 days or for 21 days or for 3 months or for 6 months. Do so, because after that, by looking at assignment, it become more clearer. And then by you start playing, you walk about them. By me bring him attention, more attraction to the people. But you got a mere way body in term, you got a mere way body only as support them, but you got a mere way body oppose them. And then you start walk about, but you start operate with a different spirit pattern. No. When we call them, you want to say, you got him out, play him, before you got him out, vessel, it must be renewed. Stretch. So family, message of transformation, it's interesting. You cannot expand without stretching. You cannot expand without stretching. You cannot take what is over you without stretching. Okay. You cannot reach your potential without stretching. Stretching is very important, spiritually speaking, day to day. God is promising a new era. Today, church, people of God in Vanuatu. Some prophetic declaration more to Abraham we stop come today. But you totally haven't made me new. But those who are led by the Spirit of God will understand. But those we are not led by the Spirit of God, but we are led by human philosophy, human traditions. But you'll be confused, but you'll understand, because we are blind to the things of God nowadays. So God is promising a new era. There are two words that I picked up. You got two words when we pick them up, Luplesia. One, like Isaiah 54, we start talking about. Barren, which means one who failed to bear fruits. Number one to two, when we pick him up, Luplesia. I mean, barren, when we simply mean him, one way in a way, and we fail, when we bear fruit. Okay. Number two, desolate, which means one who is alone and forsaken. The word enlarged means spread out or think big for your nation, for your community, and for your family. Okay? So family, give me one message from Mr. Karen Baba, you come clear more to him today. The word enlarged means spread out and think big. It means that renew your basic belief and feel, because God wants to bless us more, but he wants us to enlarge the space in our hearts so we can receive more blessings. So the word of God nowadays in 2 Chronicles 7 verse 14 is to make you stretch. You stretch him, you want, because God, you want him healing land blue here. It may sound kutumas here. And we want them to make them learn, you become more productive, blow produce them more something. You plan and want something, but you look, you say, not like something, and we grow, because God, and we speak, learn, and we produce. The day you start planning, yeah, me, yeah, me, no more, you plan them. But suppose you be to fulfill him one way, style of Bible, with God, and we want them. First of all, you must stretch them out, blow you accommodate them, understand them, will blow God. Then God himself in heaven will speak to the land. Oh, Papa, I'm giving you authority, more power. Yeah. Blow you speak to earth. Yeah. Blow you speak to current, blow you. You speak to current, blow you. Papa, you look at how, Papa, I produce. You will become a living testimony. Re-examine condition and impact of your past choices. Redeterminate the boundaries of your vision and realign your lines with God's purpose. I mean, meaningful scripture here, we need to read him. You must realign him with the purpose of God. To receive the new things that God has to give, we must create enough space to receive it. Church of God, all chief, community, nation. But you may receive him or get a new fellow something, or new fellow things that God has to give. We must create enough space. That's why, as I am telling you, lengthen them, clean them, space, please, you have a stretch them tent here. Blow rope, blow you, cut rope, blow you, please, have a stretch them rope here. More, you got enough pegs, please, you tighten them up, tent, please, you. Blow, you got enough space, please, you got them, you have a supply, or got the needs, please, you. Philippians 4:19. My God shall supply all my needs according to his riches in glory. People of God, look inside. You got more treasures inside the word of God. You got more revelation inside the word of God. But let me take a people when it transform, bloody understand. 2 points is stretch. Put your cadence up. Stretch out your cadence. I mean, simply mean something else or somebody outside of pressure will come in and cause you to stretch your curtain for your dwelling. Mighty God, one challenge where you go through them, brother, my sister, family, where you must listen. That challenge, and we come, bro, helping you, forcing you. Bro, you crawl, pray life for you. Bro, you crawl, relationship for you with them, God. Bro, you come more close up, bro, God. That is why you must go through some challenge. Let me help him, bro, stretch him. Get him to dwelling place for you. To recognize the factors that hold you back and remove all wrinkles or folded things that hate your potentials. So time you go through one sickness, one challenge, your life. All challenges I play help you, play you look himself, all weaknesses play you. Look himself a failure play you. Well, sometimes too, Baba, I may fold them up. Or get the wrinkles, where or something away start plug them, all potentials play you. Take a message to me clear. And you may learn to respond positively to the demand that stretching of your capacity reach out for all that God has set before us. So, people of God, message for transformation, I mean, put him in one town, but I'm helping you. You must stretch. There must be a stretching in us before God will heal the land, before God will heal your life. You see, he got something where he's the occupant, space. Lord, God, bring him all new things and become. You must delete him. You must remove him out. You hold him key. You must tell him no, let me tell him no, let me. It's time now, Lord, you will inhabit him, heart for me. Lord, land for me. Life for me for so many years. Every time now, you will come out. Because you will come out some pockets.

Noah had to surrender full one to the assignment of God. And we must align him will plan become the purpose for God. Let him life plan become the purpose of God. Will for God then. And it happened. Noah and he successfully completed him ake. No matter it take him 100 long years. But Noah and he faithful. And he never hired him someone. He faced some challenge, he faced some hardship, but because of the stretching, and we give him peace. And we give him hope. The loneliness or weakness or human life blame. God, let me cut him out. Let me just enjoy him. Walk with him. Make him day after day for years after year. 120 years. Lo complete him that will act. Then God, let me do part for him. Blow you me. God, let me heal him land. Blow you me. Let me not blow destroy him land. Let me blow heal him. You do part for you. Start lo home. You go to Napa. You go to Nasara. You go to Nakamal. Then, Baba healing, let me take a place. Family, and we message for transformation with Mr. Haran. The church will display God's glory when she finds its purpose. God will do whatever he needs to do to restore us to himself and see his glory revealed in us. Outside the environment of God's governing presence, church or man, cannot function properly. The presence of God is the active manifestation of God that fills the environment in which creation and the church exist and lives and moves. God will not allow his glory to be given to man-made idols, philosophy and structure and doctrines, etc. The church will find its glory in becoming everything God created or has designed it to be. So challenge today before we close. The church today has no impact in our community because we are occupying the spirits of self-humanistic rising in the hearts of the people when there came manifestation of such spirits, namely one, spirit of division, disunity, number two, spirit of pride or high-minded. Number three, spirit of lust. Number four, spirit of unforgiveness. Number five, spirit of jealousy. Number six, spirit of disobedience. Number seven, spirit of selfishness. Number eight, spirit of rebellion or rebellious spirit. Or in other words, rebellion. You know how to submit. Or spirit here, or you make a church, and is so limited. Lo work blame, lo function blame, and emi lo sabe expand, lo cram. When I'm not caught, emi want them, lo make them. Because life play me, space play me, small too much. You may accommodate them, or spirit way, no, lo God. So that you make them say, all people play me, or you know, sabe move. Or come to the church, because they are some illegal occupants taking up the space in the church today, whereas they must be renounced and cast out from the churches. There must be some governmental and prophetic declaration to be done now before God will punish us unwisely. So family, before we close, the church of God must go through full process of transformation to see the glory of God manifested. In Romans 12, verse 1 and 2, you read him. So, prophetic declaration, when we want to blow me, give him, lo you me today, and me, tell him what same, lo you me family, start of people, Acts 20, verse 32. And now I commend you to the care of God and to the message of his grace, which is able to build you up and give you the blessings God has for all his people. So we need to create space. We accept them, will block God, blessing block God, think block God, we want them block God. You come to life block community block you me, while individual life block family, while nation block you me. Pray for me, say God, let me bless you.

Stay tuned, stay blessed. Till we meet back again, not next Sunday, but able to continue on. Let us come before God, Lord, close to the prayer, you need to pray. Father in heaven, thank you for the message. May you bless the nation of Vanuatu. And bless him everyone. Will he have himself to talk to you today? That me very no hard enough, but he must come man and me walk about the land. People will behold and glory to him. What play you got Almighty? Papa, bless him government, love nation, government, love community, play me, love chief, or church, play you, some government, love you, love William. Bless him. Love everyone, we will work together, love build him up kingdom, love you. Namely, Allah Mabami glorified. Heal him, nation, love Vanuatu, heal him, citizens, love Vanuatu. And bless him, FBDC management with them all staff, love. In Jesus' name, we will I start praying. Amen. God bless him, you. Stay tuned. Bye-bye, we do meet back again. Suppose you got any message or any call or something, anything, no hesitate, contact me, 590-2768 or 731-7149. Meet me back again next Sunday, same time. God bless.

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Scriptures taken from Isaiah chapter 40, 29 to 31, the New King James Version. The New King James Version. I read, God gives power to the weak, and to those who have no might, He increases strength. Verse 30, even the youth shall faint and be weary, and the young man shall utterly fall. 31, but those who wait on the Lord shall renew their strength. They shall mount up with wings like eagles. They shall run and not be weary. They shall walk and not faint. Opening prayer. Heavenly Father, thank you for the gift of another day and for bringing us together once again on Success Power. Lord, today we lift up every listener who feels tired, discouraged, overwhelmed, or ready to give up. Let your word renew their strength and remind them that you are the God who never grows weary. Speak hope into every heart today. In Jesus' most holy name, we pray. Amen. 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I am Pastor Godwin Ante, and I count it a privilege to spend this time with you. Some months now, we launch our new series, The Battle Nobody Sees, where we discovered that many people are carrying silent battles and that others often overlook. Today, we continue with the episode 2, When Strong People Get Tired. Introduction. You got a dangerous assumption where you may harem full of time the society. Full of time you may harem say all strong people only never struggle the life. Sometimes you may look and say all leaders only never cry. And also, pastors hardly never become discouraged. Parents hardly never get overwhelmed. Some business owner hardly never become afraid. But full of assumption, yeah, hardly never true. Full of strong man where you may look or you may know look good. Full of time, Olgata only carry heavy burden, heavy responsibility. Sometimes, some man only needing encouragement from Yumi. But sometimes, Yumi no listen good.
And our now, our leaders here, only become encouraged. Even full up or strong bed or some ego, he become tired. Sometimes lion too, only become tired and only need him rest. Sometimes all strong man, all great man, will only walk with him God. Sometimes only experience some weakness. Olgota only become tired. You know mean him say Olgota only weak, say Olgota only knows have been making work. No. Only just weak or same say sometimes it happen or same. Sometimes only simply mean say Olgota only carry heavy load. Only carry load where he heavy, we heavy. Even our leaders or our servant blow, I God, only experience them weariness. One way you may sabi, full of time you may read the Bible, Emmy Elijah. Elijah me one great prophet. Inside the Bible, we Bible me say, Emmy call down fire. Emmy defeat him on prophet. We only serve him bar. Yet, once more time, after Emi win him Olgata, blow bar. Bible, let me see, Emi become discouraged. And Emi make one prayer, say, Emi want them die. God, Emi should take him life long him. You shall be find him talk here. No First King, 19, Kasim 4. Emi say, it is not enough now, O Lord, take away my life. Imagine that. A man who had just experienced one of the greatest miracles in scripture suddenly lost hope. If Elijah could become exhausted, then we should not be ashamed to admit when we need God's strength. Strength is not pretending you are fine. Full of man only suffer big one. Because sometimes God only starts say, I am okay. I am fine. I am strong. While Ogata only start broke. Real strength is not pretending. Real strength is knowing when to seek help. Galatians chapter 6 verse 2 said, bear one another's burden and so fulfill the law of Christ. God never designed us to carry life's burden alone. Point two, God restored those who are weary. Notice what God did for Elijah. God did not condemn him. God gave him rest. And this rest simply means God fed him. God gave him water, encouragement, direction. Then God reminded Elijah that he was not alone. Sometimes, before God changes your situation, my situation, he restores your strength. Your weariness is not the end of your story. God still has work for you to do. The success power insight. Today's success power insight is this. Rest is not weakness. It is wisdom. Many people break down
Because they refuse to slow down. Your body needs rest. Your mind equally needs peace. Your soul needs God's presence. I tell you a story, a true life story. He got one businessman, one successful man, full of man only Sabiam. And full of time, Emmy starts smile good. No full of man, no community, no area where Emmy stop. Well, man only Sabi say, Emmy one man where Emmy smile full of time. Or some say, Emmy look, or some say, Emmy no got any problem. And Emmy got one business. Business here, he grew big one. All family blame, cousins blame, relative blame, tawi blame. All not only admire him, all friends blame him, only envy him. No success belong him. But no inside no thing belong him. No inside no life blame him. Emmy no sleep good. Emmy just sleep small time no more. Spend them full of time, Blehem, to think. And something here, it start affect them, life long him. And Mr. got pressure. Pressure to put him food, no family. Pressure no care, no salary blue all employers, all employee long him. Pressure no work him. Business plan so that Emmy come and tap big one. Pressure to pay him all school fees to pikinini belong him. And cousins belong him. Niece belong him. One Sunday, after service, he got one Abu man, where Emmy simply asked him, beginning to me. Now, I start pray to you. No full of something where you start making. Talk here, you make him. And me break down. And me weep. No inside heart plunk him. Weep here. And me first time where me show weakness plunk him. No public. All man only look him say, Hemi carry one big fella load, no head blong him. But Hemi never reveal him. Go to any man, say, walk where Hemi start making. He heavy way, he heavy. Because Hemi open up, no full up man. So full up man only come long him. To support them, to prayer. And Emmy got good advice. Emmy start delegate them. Responsibility belong him. Go to full up man. Emmy give him opportunity to rest properly. And strength belong him. He refresh. And Emmy build him up. And relationship belong him with him God. He refresh and he come up on top, big one. Months later, Emmy start sharing testimony here. Emmy say, greatest problem blew me. Emmy no business blew me. But greatest problem blew me. Emmy, time we may carry everybody. No head blew me. And me no sharing with him any man. And me one greatest problem blew me. There are many strong people who are not defeated by failure. They are defeated by silence, exhaustion. I believe God for you, that the Lord God will be your strength permanently.
and above all else. You will never be weary again in Jesus' name. Perhaps you are like that strong man. Everyone depends on you. Everyone comes to you for help. Everyone thinks you have the answers and the solutions. But inside of you, you are tired. You have smiled long enough. You have hidden your pain long enough. Today, Jesus is saying, come unto me. All you who labor and heavy laden, and I will give you rest. God is not asking you to pretend. He is inviting you to trust him. Altar call. Since only Jesus can carry the burden, how can you carry the burden without exhaustion or being weary? If you stay away from him, that is why, if you have not surrendered your life to Jesus Christ, you are struggling to stay strong. You may stay strong without him for a while, but can you continue to stay at top performance? And it is even better never to stay exhausted rather than to be strong and crash down to weariness. So, if you want to operate at the top of your strength or performance, and you want to rest your soul, I'm inviting you to come forward. Come to the altar where Jesus is Lord. Come and surrender your life completely to him. Your future, your destiny depend on Jesus. You know that he is the only one who can give you true rest for your soul. So, why wait? Why the delay? Come, surrender your life to the one who gives rest. Come, surrender your life to the one who carries all burdens. Come quickly to the one who sustains you at your very top. I'm not able to see you. I'm not seeing you. But God is watching those who are ready to come. Those who have waited on him so that he will give them the wings to fly like an eagle and to run and not grow weary. If you are ready to receive him, pray this prayer sincerely with me. Lord Jesus, I come to you today just as I am. I'm tired of carrying my burden alone. Forgive my sins. Wash me clean. Come into my heart. Be my Lord and Savior. Fill me with your peace. Renew my strength. Help me to trust you again and again. Thank you for saving me. In Jesus' name, amen. If you pray that prayer, welcome to the family of God. I pray this prayer with you. Say, Father, renew my strength wherever I have become weary in life. Father, renew my strength
wherever I have become weary in life. Next one, say, Lord, remove every burden that is stealing my joy, peace, and purpose. Father, remove every burden that is stealing my joy and peace and purpose. Next, say, Holy Spirit, teach me to depend on you instead of carrying my life burden alone. Father, Holy Spirit divine, teach me to depend on you instead of carrying my burden alone. Closing prayer. Heavenly Father, thank you because you are the strength. Refresh every tired heart. Encourage every discouraged soul. Restore every weary leader, parents, students, workers, entrepreneur, and servant of God listening today. Let hope rise again. In Jesus' name we pray. Amen. Remember this. Strong people get tired, but they do not have to stay tired. God is not looking for people who never becomes weary. He's looking for people who will come to him when they are weary. When you place your weakness in God's hand, he will fill your life with his strength. Are you just joining us for the first time at Success Power, the Successful Living Broadcast? 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Until then, stay blessed. 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

0: Praise the Lord. A very good afternoon to all the listeners tuning in through Radio Vanuatu. Wonderful afternoon, another Sunday. You may tell them thank you, Lord God, Lord faithfulness, blame, Lord life, blue you me. You may save come together. You may save continue, blow harem, talk, blow God, this wonderful hour. And me take him time, me blow greet him, me everyone. Lord name, blow Master Jesus Christ, amen, this wonderful hour. Wherever place that you are listening in from, tuning in from, me take him time, me blow greet him, you welcome, I love you, amen, this wonderful hour. And before you may continue with our greetings, let us come before God in prayer. You may pray. Lord Heavenly Father, we thank you for this afternoon. We thank you for your love. We thank you for your goodness, your faithfulness, O Lord Jesus, in our life. We thank you, Father God, for another new day. Me fully save look, O Father God, me fully experience him. Love blue you will be big one to us, O life blue me fala. Father, as we ready to hear the word of God that will be share to us, O Father God, embedded today. I commit it into your mighty hands. Pray over every listener, O Father God. Pray over the common. Pray over our nation. Pray over every six province of Vanuatu. Every 80-something islands around law. Nation, blow me, follow Father God. Me follow, commit him, Lord, hand, blow you. And whoever I am, tune in through radio, Vanuatu, amen, this afternoon. Commit it into your mighty hands, amen, this wonderful hour. Father, we cancel every work of the devil, every works of destruction of Father God, Lord Jesus. And me save distract me, Father, but me follow, no receive him. Talk, blow you. Thank you, Father. Thank you, Lord. Thank you, Holy Spirit. This is our prayer of faith. We pray this prayer in other name. In Jesus' mighty name we pray, and together we say, amen, amen, amen. So once again, I take this time to greet us, welcome us all in the mighty name of Jesus. Amen. This wonderful afternoon, the Honorable Excellency, the President, your family, the leadership, take him time, I will greet him, you welcome, lo you, amen, this afternoon. The Honorable Prime Minister, we take this time to greet you also in the mighty name of Jesus. All ministers, all members of parliament, the opposition, the Speaker of the House, we greet you all in the mighty name of Jesus. All medical officers, hallelujah, all nurses, all doctors, in every hospital, in every medical centers, we greet you all in the name of Jesus. Mobile force, the police, even the correctional officers, we greet you all in the name of Jesus. Whether you are listening from your home, you're listening from the bus, wherever place that you are listening in from, we take this time to greet you, welcome, love you in none other name but the mighty name of Jesus Christ, amen, this wonderful afternoon. And this afternoon, me want them challenge them, you me by again, Lord, talk, blow God, amen, hallelujah. One of the well-known Bible verse, me start the book of Genesis, praise the Lord. Amen. Hallelujah. Talk, blow God. I'm very important in life. You me today. So you me glad to must. Say you me must count ourselves blessed that you me still save harem. Talk, blow God. Amen. And you me tell them all through Radio Vanuatu. You me save receive him. Talk, blow God. So wherever islands you're tuning in from, hallelujah, from Torba province or Panama province, Malamba province, Sanma, Nabea province, or round Lo Seva province, hallelujah. Greetings, Ikamlo you, Lord name, Lord Master Jesus Christ. Praise the Lord. Amen. Maybe talk small, no more, one topic, hallelujah. Amen. Also, fulfilling what God created you to be. Praise the Lord. Amen. Hallelujah. Or finishing what God has started. Amen. In your life. Praise the Lord. Genesis 1:26. Me want short message no more. Me want them encourage them life. Blue me lem. Hallelujah. From life, blue me every. It's very important. Praise the Lord. Amen. Hallelujah. Bible says, then God said, and now we will make human beings. They will be like us and resemble us. They will have power of the fish, the birds, and all animals, domestic and wild, large and small. Praise the Lord. Some other translation, emi talamol sem, let us create man into our own image and into our own likeness. Praise the Lord, and let have
1: dominion and authority, hallelujah, over the fishes of the sea, the birds of the air, hallelujah, and all animals. Praise the Lord. Amen. Hallelujah. Talk to God, me very simple. Praise the Lord. Me want a reminder. Hallelujah. Me want them, remind them you me. Praise the Lord. How precious you are in the eyes of God. How important you are. Praise the Lord. Amen. Hallelujah. Today. Praise the Lord. Finishing what God has started. Praise the Lord. The Bible says, hallelujah, let us create man into our own image and into our own likeness. Praise the Lord. Amen. Hallelujah. So God the Father, God the Son, and God the Holy Spirit, they come in agreement, hallelujah, and with their conversation, hallelujah, through the word of God that is written down, as the Bible says, let us create man into our own image. Praise the Lord. So as man, as a human, hallelujah, as for us, we are living now, hallelujah, you need to finish what God has started. Praise the Lord. God has started something, hallelujah, from the time of creation. Let me tell him, say, let us create man into our own image. So whether you want mama, you want papa, you want pikinini, you want young girl, young boy, hallelujah, you are created in the image, hallelujah, of God. Amen. Hallelujah. So we resemble God here on earth, or we are God's representative here on this world. Amen. So this afternoon, me want to encourage him, life for you. That's how life for you is very important. Amen. Yeah, wherever you are, whether you are from whatever province you're from. Amen. Hallelujah. Maybe you're from Torba or Penama. Amen. Or Tavea. Wherever place you are from. Amen. You can be from China. Hallelujah. You can from India, from Fiji. Amen. Or Solomon Islands. Amen. Whatever place in the world that you are from, the Bible says, hallelujah, talk to God, let us create man into our own image. Amen. Hallelujah. So the three come in agreement. Praise the Lord. God the Father, hallelujah, God the Son, and God the Holy Spirit. Praise the Lord. So you bear, hallelujah, the image of the Father. Amen. You must bear the image of the Son, the Word of God. You need to bear the image of the Holy Spirit. Amen. So you cannot go without any of them. Praise the Lord. Amen. Hallelujah. So we need to fulfill what God created us for. Amen. Or a topic blue, you mean, Emil Telemulsem, we need to finish what God has started. God has started something in our life. Praise the Lord. Amen. Hallelujah. Let us create man into our own image and into our own likeness. Praise the Lord. Amen. Hallelujah. And as I was saying, praise the Lord. Amen. Hallelujah. Bear the image and the likeness of God. And Jesus was the perfect example of bearing the image and the likeness of God. Amen. Praise the Lord. In John 1:1, a few Bible verse, no more blow. Help him, you me. Blow you understand him how important your life is. Praise the Lord. Amen. As long as you live under this planet, you need to resemble, hallelujah, or you become the representative of God here on this planet called Earth. Praise the Lord. Amen. Hallelujah. Because if you fail to fulfill what God has created you to be, hallelujah, then hallelujah, our end will not be really good. Praise the Lord. Amen. So we need to fulfill what God has started in our life. Amen. Praise the Lord. And the devil will try his best. The devil will use every trick in his book. Amen. Hallelujah. To cancel. Hallelujah. That. Praise the Lord. Amen. Hallelujah. The devil will cancel. Hallelujah. For you not to fulfill what God has created you to be. Praise the Lord. Amen. Hallelujah. That's why it's very important for us to understand who we are. Amen. Hallelujah. You are made in the image of God. You are a sons of God. Praise the Lord. Amen. Hallelujah. So this wonderful afternoon, hallelujah, word block ought to be very simple. Praise the Lord. We want to encourage them, you me, remind them, you me, no more. Hallelujah. That you need to finish what God has started in your life. Amen. Hallelujah. You need to fulfill what God created you to be. Praise the Lord. Your purpose in this world. Praise the Lord. Amen. Hallelujah. Jesus said in the book of Matthew 28, he says, all authority has been given unto me. Amen. From heaven, hallelujah, and earth. In Matthew 28:19, he says, go ye therefore to all nations, preach the gospel. Praise the Lord. Amen. He says, all authority has been given unto me. Praise the Master. Amen. So Jesus, hallelujah, because he bear the image of God, because he know who he is in God, hallelujah. God created us, hallelujah, to be his image and his likeness here on earth. And that's why he has the confidence, hallelujah, to say that word of God. He said, all authority has been given unto me. Amen. From heaven and earth. From the beginning in Genesis chapter 1, hallelujah, Jesus said, let us create man into our own image and into our own likeness. And let them have dominion and authority. Praise the Lord. Amen. Only when you understand who you are in God, who you are in Christ, hallelujah, bearing the image of the Father, hallelujah, the image of the Word of God, it means you say, you walk by the Word, you have that obedience in you, praise the Lord, amen, and you have the Holy Spirit, praise the Lord, hallelujah, walking through your life, amen, hallelujah, this wonderful afternoon, only then you have, hallelujah, what, hallelujah, God has speak on, hallelujah, from Genesis chapter 1, he says, let us create man into our own image and into our own likeness and let them, hallelujah. Only then you can have the authority, hallelujah, the dominion, hallelujah, to rule over other creation. Praise the Lord. Amen. That's why Jesus was full of confidence. Hallelujah. Hallelujah. Because of what? Hallelujah. He reflect, hallelujah, God the Father, God the Son, hallelujah, which is himself, the Word of God, and the power of the Holy Spirit. Praise the Lord. Amen. Hallelujah. We cannot go without, hallelujah, the Holy Spirit. Praise the Lord. Amen. Few simple something, hallelujah, we need to obey. You need to know. You need to understand who you are in God. Praise the Lord. Amen. Hallelujah. Praise the Lord. You are the best creation of God. Amen. Hallelujah. And we need to have obedience in our life. Praise the Lord. Amen. Obey the word of God. Amen. Be wise. Praise the Lord. Amen. In the Bible, let me tell him, hallelujah. A wise man is like, is compared to a builder, hallelujah, who built his house on the rock. Praise the Lord. Amen. Hallelujah. Amen. And the Bible says, hallelujah, a wise man, hallelujah, when someone, and he heard him talk, look, Lord, and he make him want something. Praise the Lord. He do something about it. Amen. Whatever he hears, hallelujah, he put it into practice. Praise the Master. Amen. So this wonderful afternoon, hallelujah, word, Lord, this afternoon, me want them come, Lord, encourage some life, Lord, me too. Praise the Lord. Amen. Hallelujah. How important our life is. Amen. In this wonderful hour. Praise the Lord. Amen. And the Bible, me tell them, Lord, praise the Lord. Amen. A few, something no more, me want them challenge some life, Lord, me too. Hallelujah. You need to commit him life, Lord, you call God. Surrender them life, yeah, you call God. Praise the Lord. Amen. Hallelujah. Attending a crusade last week, and I was so blessed, hallelujah, because of the message throughout the 3 days crusade. Praise the Lord, held in Tebakor, ELM Church in Tebakor. Praise the Lord. And the theme only put to me contact, repair the broken altar of God. And all messages from God and Mr. come out. Hallelujah. Me really bless them. Hallelujah. And one of the points, me yourself, amen, how important your life is. Praise the Lord. Amen. Hallelujah. In Romans 12, chapter 1, the Bible says, hallelujah, I urge you therefore, brethren, in view of God's mercy, offer your body as a living sacrifice. Praise the Lord. Amen. Hallelujah. So how important your life is, your body. Praise the Lord. Amen. Hallelujah. Bible me tell him, Paul me write them law. 1 Corinthians chapter 3 verse 16. Do you not know that your body is the temple of God? Hallelujah. Praise the Lord. Amen. You need to finish what God has started in your life. And one something, one point, me, one them, encourage me one more time, is your body. Amen. Your life, that body. Full up time, you may use some body, hallelujah, blow any something by again. Praise the Lord. But we do not use our body to honor God. Praise the Lord. Amen. Hallelujah. Because you do not really understand who you really are, how important you are. Amen. Out of all the creation that God created from Genesis, you are the best. Amen. You are the best. I mean, him say, it's you are so important. You are so special in the eyes of God. Praise the Lord. That's why they need to come in agreement. Praise the Lord. Amen. Hallelujah. God the Father, God the Son, and God the Holy Spirit, they need to come in one agreement. Hallelujah. For the creation of man. Praise the Lord. Amen. And the Bible says, let us create man into our own image. So you are also God here on earth. You are also God in the physical realm. Praise the Lord. You are representing God, the spiritual God, hallelujah, in this physical world. Praise the Lord. Amen. Hallelujah. And one of the most important thing, hallelujah, praise the Lord, that God, let me create him out of the dust of the ground, hallelujah, and me body, and me man, praise the Lord, before and me breathe in life, he call a body, he call a flesh, hallelujah, and me created out of the ground, praise the Lord, amen, hallelujah, and talk, block out, and me stop, hallelujah, the word of God, and me is there for your guideline. The word of God is there to direct your life. Praise the Lord. Amen. And the Bible is saying to us in Romans chapter 12 verse 1, in view of God's mercy, offer your body as a living sacrifice. Praise the Lord. Amen. Hallelujah. So you need to present your body as a living sacrifice. It means say, life blue me too must be surrendered daily to God. Praise the Lord. Amen. Hallelujah. A sacrifice. Amen. Him say, hallelujah. Every something. Life for you. You need to offer your body as a living sacrifice. Amen. Him say, Mark 8:34, the Bible says, whoever wants to follow me must deny self. Pick up his cross and follow me. Praise the Lord. Praise the Lord. Amen. Hallelujah. So, following Jesus, hallelujah, or you or us as a living sacrifice, he mean him say, it's no longer you. Amen. We need to deny self. Amen. Hallelujah. It's all about God. Amen. Hallelujah. How you think, words that come out of your mouth, praise the Lord, thinking blow you. Amen. Life blow you, body blow you. Praise the Lord. What you eat, what you drink. Hallelujah. Amen. Hallelujah. You, every something here, we need to offer God as a living sacrifice. Amen. Whatever you may put to me, call or body blow you me, or something here, it must please God. Bible, me tell him, you me, hallelujah, as a living sacrifice, holy and pleasing to him. Praise the Lord. Amen. Holy. Your body, we need to keep our body holy. Whatever comes out of our mouth, is it holy? Hallelujah. It is honoring to God. Praise the Lord. Because the Bible says, this is your true act of worship. Praise the Lord. Amen. So your life, how it is your worship to God. Amen. Your living, your lifestyle, how you carry yourself. This is also worship for you. You know, wear nice clothes and go to church and sing and praise God. Hallelujah. No, that's only part of your service to God, your worship to God. Amen. Hallelujah. Your true act of worship is your sacrifice, that the sacrifice that you make every day of your life. Amen. Paul Emitalemlo, Galatians chapter 2, verse 20, he said, I have been crucified with Christ. So it's no longer I that liveth, but Christ has liveth within me. One of me, one them tell him, say, I am dead to Christ. Amen. The old self or the old me is been crucified with Christ. Because Christ, hallelujah, with pure life, hallelujah, with no sin, but because he make a sacrifice on the cross because of your life and my life, hallelujah, praise the Lord. That's why Paul, let me tell him, say, I have been crucified with Christ. He mean him, say, his old life, amen, hallelujah. The life he me live them before he come, Lord, serve Christ, hallelujah. Let me tell him, say, he me kneel to the cross, amen. The main purpose why Jesus was crucified on the cross, because of your sin and my sin, because of your failures, hallelujah, because of your wrongdoing and my wrongdoing, hallelujah, hallelujah. That's why Jesus was crucified on the cross, so that you me to save free, hallelujah. Through Jesus, God and me save pardon him, hallelujah, or give a pardon to our sin. Hallelujah. Because Jesus took it to the cross. Hallelujah. So, by him, he win him, you me too. Hallelujah. He go back, Lord Papa God. Praise the Lord. Amen. Hallelujah. This wonderful day. Hallelujah. You me to start sit down. You me to start listen. Amen. Lord, talk, Lord God. Hallelujah. Full finishing what God has started in your life. Amen. You are made in the image and the likeness of God. Praise the Lord. Amen. Hallelujah. And one of the main points, Mr. Tuxlem, amen, in this wonderful hour, you need to know who you are. Praise the Lord. Amen. Your body, you need to offer God your body. That body that you are carrying in this world, you are the representative of God. People see you are walking around. Hallelujah. You are a representative of God here on earth. Praise the Lord. Amen. Hallelujah. And most of the time, we deny it. Hallelujah. Because of the words that comes out of our mouth. Because of what we are eating. What we are putting into that body. Amen. The Bible says, offer that body to be a living sacrifice. Holy and pleasing to God. For this is your spiritual act of worship. Praise the Lord. Amen. Hallelujah. Worship is not only, hallelujah, when you enter a church, hallelujah, then you pray. No. Hallelujah. Worship, according to the word of God, hallelujah, is offering that body as a living sacrifice. Hallelujah. That body need to be holy, hallelujah, and pleasing. Hallelujah. Whatever you offer God, hallelujah, must be pleasing to God. It means him say, your faith, praise the Lord. Believe the word of God. You need to walk by the word of God. Amen. You need to let the Holy Spirit, amen, lead him life for you. Amen. Hallelujah. The Bible, let me tell him, you me, Lord, John chapter 4, verse 23 and 24. The Bible says to us that a time, a story about the woman Samaria and Jesus, praise the Lord, by the well in Sychar. Many a story, and hallelujah, you must have a read him law. John chapter 4, verse 23. By me, read him law, you me, verse 23. I me tell him also, but the time is coming and is already here when, by the power of God's Spirit, people will worship the Father as He really is, offering Him the true worship that He wants. Hallelujah, amen. Hallelujah. One them now, and me true worship that God and me want them. Praise the Lord, amen. Hallelujah. You read him, Lord, Romans, hallelujah, chapter 12, verse 1. And me tell him, say, in view of God's mercy, offer your body as a living sacrifice. Amen. Holy and pleasing to him, for this is your true act of worship. It's your true act of worship. Praise the Lord. Amen. Because coming to church, hallelujah, you can be looking good, looking nice, look like an angel of God, hallelujah. But at home, only God knows. In your heart, nobody sees, hallelujah. Only God sees, amen, hallelujah. So your daily sacrifice, amen, something you always like him. Hallelujah. When we talk about sacrifice, we need to give up some something. Amen. Some fashion, amen, no straight law life. Amen. Some groupings, hallelujah, that will bring chaos, disaster. Hallelujah. Bible, let me tell them, verse 2, Romans 12, verse 2, it says, do not conform any longer to the pattern of this world. Amen. The pattern of the world, hallelujah, full of man, only like him to mass. Only like him party. Only like him loved. Only like him drinking. Praise the Lord. That is the pattern of the world. He says, do not conform any longer to the pattern of this world, but be transformed through the renewing of your mind. So, change must take place. You mean him say, you need to decide what is best for your life. Praise the Lord. Verse 24, John chapter 4, verse 24, it says, God is spirit, and only by the power of his spirit can people worship him as he really is. Praise the Lord. Hallelujah. That's why we need the Holy Spirit. Amen. As the Bible says, walk by the Spirit, and you will not gratify the lustful things of the flesh. Amen. Hallelujah. So this wonderful hour, hallelujah, me, encourage some life, play me, challenge some life, play me, hallelujah, that we need to continue to put our trust in God. Amen. Fulfill what God created you to be. Amen. Finishing what God has started in your life. God has started something good in your life. God wants the good out of you. Amen. Jeremiah 29:11. I alone know the plan that I have for you. Plans to bring you prosperity, not disaster. Plans to bring about a future that you are hoping for. All families, friends, you are listening in today. Hallelujah. Amen. We need to finish what God has started. Amen. Don't finish from this world without fulfilling the purpose of God or the will of God in your life. Praise the Lord. God created us, hallelujah, to bear his image and his likeness here on this planet called Earth. Praise the Lord. And we need to fulfill it. We need to make a change. Amen. Suppose you need to make some changes in life, Lord, you do it today. Praise the Lord. The Word of God is available. His Spirit, the Holy Spirit of God, which is the greatest teacher, greatest counselor, and be available, bro, assisting you, me, amen, in this wonderful hour. So I believe, talk, bro, God, and be very simple, hallelujah, God, by me, bless him, you, me, hallelujah, Lord, message me, haram, amen, this afternoon. Lord, Heavenly Father, we thank you for everything. We thank you for your love. We thank you for your goodness. We thank you for your mercy. Thank you, Father God, for the opportunity that you have given us, amen, in this wonderful afternoon. Father, bless them every hearers. Only haram talk blow you. By only make them changes. By only make them decision. Father God, blow to sum you. Father God, at this time. Thank you, Father. Thank you, Lord. Thank you, Holy Spirit. Thank you, Father God, for every something. This is our prayer of faith. We pray this prayer in other name. In Jesus' mighty name we pray. And together we say, amen, amen, amen. Thank you, Thomas. Hallelujah. Good afternoon, everyone. Suppose you have any other prayer requests, any needs, hallelujah, just send a text message on the number 5442112. That's a digital number, 5442112, Pastor Jonathan, or Pastor Tasale, 7112761, or Pastor Saula, 7113281. So everyone have a blessed Sunday afternoon in Jesus' name.

0: Welcome back, lo one of the special program lo week ya where me focus lo you me celebrate them success mo achievement long all get a leader lo you me lo Vanuatu inside lo edition lo week ya me cloud lo you me welcome him narfla guest lo you me where me one long all get a leader we been struggle lo take you me through lo independence lo year 1980. First for a roving ambassador of Vanuatu, where me same time one long olgeta prime minister, former prime minister blo yumi lo republic blo Vanuatu. Me welcome him, honorable Barak Tame Sope Mautamate, where me come out lo island blo Ifira. Welcome, mo thank you blo accept him invitation here blo service staff with him. Radio Vanuatu, me service you come out mula island blo yumi lo efate.
1: 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And then me continue kindergarten in lo Norsup Plantation School. Where probably me been work lo French Hospital in Norsup, so me continue lo someone doctor madresa lo French Hospital lo 1954. And let me continue lo French Protestant School lo Petel, emelo North Malakula. And then time me be one little bit, me come back, me call a French school lo place, me call public. First French school we all started lo villa and ikatol mi fula no first ones we call lo students play fira or students play erakor or students play pango with the mele if like lo school mi one lo kata first students lo school ta mi a korman and mi man young man finish so French kamali te kamem lo teaching mi fula tu. Then in 1963, mi ko pak lo village school lo Ifira, pe eming English school. A main teacher blo mina mi kalsaria kalpokai, where mi just stayed last year. And then mi continue education blo mi ko lo IDS Irigi District School. All teachers blo mi kat hulapi save, late finish kalsale kalatiti. The town, what are all the tulang? But everyone only trained lo Fiji, lo Nasinu Teachers Training College. And then, time we finish lo IDS, we call lo Onesua High School, Bahaken Presbyterian Church, lo 1965. Time me win him scholarship lo Presbyterian Church, ale only send me, we call lo school lo Melbourne. Lo Australia, lo school here we call them Essendon Grammar School. And me one look at the Presbyterian schools lo Australia. Me been stuck with them one family. We call them all got the McLeods. Got all the Presbyterian church people lo Australia. Time stuck lo Australia. Got Calcot Mata Skelgele. Mo Calpogor Calcau. Got I attend them. Scots College, also Presbyterian Church. Alelo, after that, me come back, me got someone British scholarship, me attend them USP, lo 1969. Me fala now second taking time USP just start. Lo lauthalabe suva. Let me go time out and make some scholarship, lo British scholarship. Me graduate lo 1973. Me na first USP graduate lo Yumi lo Vanuatu, lo university. Ale mi kam mi tigri blumi mi kasem lo public administration with politics. And then lo 1974 mi attend them Loughborough Cooperative College lo London lo England. Mi graduate lo same year and then lo British scholarship. So mi lo side lo education blumi. Ale mi kami start work now. From where mi karem qualification blumi, British government, italam se mi folai ko start em cooperative federation. Ale mi folai establish them at quota of cooperative federation lo tamau lo roti away now it just make one fishing store leme e me at quota e quelle state with them kalpor kalsakao o olgata narfala time number of lo cooperatives lo British site e me kasem 208 British site no Franish two Franish kahman e me kat French cooperatives, I think all the time I'm because of about 60. Headquarters for French cooperative, I'm stable embassy for French before here. Yeah. Well, all for a building, you know, I'm always stopped today. The side lo cooperative, we work lo side lo shipping. More, we work lo site lo export, more import. Then lo side of shipping, now we like developing shipping. 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Time we like karam PM Copra. PM cacao, coffee, troca cells, mo sandalwood. Ale mi fala isa demi ko lo overseas. So tu kala CP na mi nalkutan with them semle. Ale lo 1976 mi resign from time at some politics tap come hot mi ko train them become secretary general of Vanuatu Party. Only appointed me lo 1974 and mi take him full time. Law office lo Vanuatu Party o establo bese.
0: Also first fla ni Vanuatu degree graduate where you been school or USP mo you kasem qualification ya mi save se lo time ya you stop got interest finish lo politics. One em nai mi bring in passion with them interest for you eco inside lo politics mo. From one em lo time ya now you play one them say you me must come one independent state lo Pacific.
1: Okay. Lo saite he mi osema time mi ko lo school ya bringing lo mi fala especially lo site lo mi mo. From Jolie Kamlo, very strong Presbyterian background. Katol lo side lo Erakor, lo side lo Ifiratu, some pasta sope, Amukalton. So, before I start, taiko lo ideas, miko play ko semi, miko kasem, miko finishing secondary school from Australia, and mi through lo Presbyterian church. So, already only train mi fola, lo become leaders, whether you become one pastor, one doctor, or it just happens in politics too, ikarap. So background ya, osem started me finish lo leadership, lo side lo politic. From mi kat apu blom mi sope, ati blom mi kam lo side lo rahor, so connection is strong. And background blom mi fala osem. And then politic blom mi too, hemi start finish osem one student lo USP. I'm here from where. Only stop testing nuclear bomb, lo Maroroa, lo Tahiti. Mi fala some student, mi fala start make a demonstration, mi fala write plante, lo newspaper. Time too, mi one editorial committee, lo newspaper, lo USP. So mi fala start politics, start lo pesia fede. And then mi fala involve lo demonstration, write lo newspaper, pe mi connectem ma mi direct with the Molnar for the Sea in the South Pacific, where country block to do is to go towards independence. We also, everyone, also we talk about colonialism and freedom finish a lot of time. So also one student, activist, only invited me to go talk to the university in New Zealand, more talk to the university in Papua New Guinea, also the Waikani seminar, to talk about condominium administration, more colonialism, we relate law. So as an activist, me go ahead law. Talk to different university too, or invite them because Tamko.
0: Lo time ya misave se you been got on strong relationship with them papa play independence play you me father Walter Haidelini relationship play to follow lo time ya even strong mo ikor as far as you to fly been meet with them plan the country oversee mo worldwide blow one them take him you me through lo independence.
1: Yes. Oh no, we very true yeah. From time we start call se me be the first politician where me influence him life lo me is Jimmy Stevens. Him too, and Mr. Fight from Independence through the movement of Nagri ML. So he came to Fiji, he met him with lawyers, he met him with the UN, United Nations. So he came, first one, he came meet him with lawyers. Then Father Walter Lin, he came, he met too, time here, Father Walter, and Mr. Brighton on political newspaper finish. Based blame law. Longana Center. So before I talk about, I mean, invite them before I talk, lo write lo newspaper, before I write to, I only publish them lo this year.
0: Idea blow Jimmy Stephen blow. I mean, karem independence too. I come kasem lo time where rebellion been happen lo Santo. Why now I been rebel against him idea blow you me kasem independence mo. I mean, save say you now you been go inside blow. Save talk with them him blow. I mean, come down. Especially blow enable him Vanuatu blow. I mean, karem independence blow him.
1: Yes, lo. So me save good him. Him too been save good papa. So I got one relations with me call him him papa. Time of me and for it. So, I come to Fiji and me take me all same. And me ask me to blow join him Nagri ML. So, first political party when me join him, me Nagri ML. Let me as a student there. And then Father Walter Dini too, all the time, Fiji, only come different time, only ask him to me join him to New Aberdeen Cultural Association. So, me for everyone, he meet lo Fiji. So, politic lo me and me start lo. The time you finish. One something when we remember say first flag will erase him lo Fanafo from Nagri ML. Me and I sub smuggle him or for the TV lo Fiji, come co give him lem lo Fanafo. The time lo only day or was to leave low. I'm inspiring me too from crown where me Fanafo did it. I'm crown lo one Franis planta here. Lekon. Well, kita only occupy him. Ale olfala only put him in local post. But the reaction blame is strong from me. Remember time when only raise him flag on Nagri ML. And we make him all people of Santo, all some only call him Lord, all Malmali come. Over 2,000 people come. So all police, more kata itram lo ko anta lo arrest, well kata ikat po anaro is tap full up. Over 2,000. So, Emena inspired me also, on all for a little and connected with them crown. And then, 1972, we meet him, Father Walter Lin, and two come, if I meet lo Fiji. When I may come out, lo place here too, got Donald Kalpokas, we are Peter Taurokoto, or what I come to, lo study lo USP, church. Kalkoa, also now Mr. Sukomano, Jimmy Simon, or they come only land them continue with the administration. With them Kalpo or Kalsakao. So time for I meet me will start preparing me for the finish blow, which way blow about independence.
0: Kokasem lo time ya now where you fly pin meet him decolonization committee lo UN blow present them petition blo yumi blo go through lo independence.
2: Yes.
0: Who lo yuvula now even go blo stop lo important meeting ya.
1: Yes. Lo the time ya so mi vala prepare mi vala mi school finish mi come back then mi vala mi set them up national party then in 1974 only elect them president or some father Walter Lini mi secretary general. At that time, I mean, talk about United Nations from struggle. Blow you me, you got two spearhead. One, I mean, done nationally, narvala internationally. Only way we miss out get through because lot of time, yeah. If I find them out two time, if I start media, I mean, I've been talk about plan day. If I start media. Mifle everyone at time we turn up lo Fiji. At the Voltalini school lo New Zealand finish, Church Kalkoa school lo Fiji finish, Tona Kalpoka Sokata. Mifle sit down, mifle talk about all paper, or mifle all the much and travel document. Mifle everyone in got passport. So, and then I put him said, no, you may go nap lo. You mean wait lo, give him lo, you mean all passport, but you mean me current passport lo. So, everyone lo mifleya, no got passport.
0: How now you've been travel kasem lo UN lo time ya?
1: Lo time ya, you've only give him number one paper, some paper lo travel. You go come back, you finish. So every time suppose you follow we print lo British side, you go the British government give him. Lo French side or French speaking, French government now they give him paper. Ya. For instance, suppose Korman you go overseas, and we go take him lo French at resident commissioner. Time me travel, me take him lo. This resident commissioner, they no passport.
0: So you mean him say, me one lol get the issue where me been make him say you play stand up strong, but you make him independence. Apart law side lo passport ya or identity one him now all narfala issue where he make him say you me want them come karam independence play you me 40 years ago.
1: When time you talk about passport, you must talk about two or some citizenship. Or you me lot of time you me stateless. I met situation blow you me. You missed up lo Vanuatu, but you missed stateless. On some refugees. Eh? And there's another reaction that be very strong, say, you must fight against him to hold a colonial power. I mean, one of very strong issues. Narvala, we push me for like, oh, you come more, and we cite lo crown. From that time, 48% lo crown, and be alienated by the French colonial power, British colonial power, or French planter, or British planter, Commonwealth of Australia, the side of church, and the Presbyterian church too, and be alienated, Catholic church, and be alienated, even STA too, and be alienated. So, on crown here, only got title name. You me on native, no got right the current title. So I mean one strong issue when we feel like he stand up loyal.
0: Come through a time where you me want them take him independence for you me. Me service if been got plan the challenge for you me go through him. Plan day if you want them, plan day if been pull back blow tell him say no. But by Franny sit still take over from you me no strong yet blow look out them country yeah you me want. It been result too long side law rebellion we happen lo Santo and same time too one lol get another big flow fight we happen lo island blo yumi lo tana mo mi save si you ya now you stop lo front line blo make him sure say peace and mi stop mo ting blo get a people we been go against lo time ya e go down blo make him say you mi stand up one blo go through lo independence ya.
1: Yes, it's lo apart from to follow colonial power. I got all some anti-independence movement too, I got up. All same, Nagrimen, let me know no part of the movement at that time. From all the way, all French people, all the stuff, only create them, all new political party, all some UCNH, Man Party, Los Santo, and then pull them, all French speaking, even what you got train them, and then all the stand up against them, independence. The site lo nagrimel blo emiko anti independence emikam after lo kata plantes na olipulum olga chimis tibin lo kosapote mo kata then emi continue lo ko koko kasem malikrete mo nem olikorem be marana 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small activity lo Malakula, especially around lo North Malakula, a little bit lo South, lo Lamapol de Sebe, all the rest have me mainly strong Vanuatu Party. So strategy we fell in the so now we must form a one strong political party. And when I'm like go ahead, lo make him Vanuatu Party stand up. I'll let him know me. And be the largest political group in lo Vanuatu lo that time.
0: After lehem you me come kasem lo time where you me kasem independence, you been go inside lo parliament. Now inside lo government blo you me lo time ya, you been holem plan the position where you look him you been holem position or sem former prime minister blo you me, minister lo side blo agriculture. Lo side lo foreign affairs mo olketa narfla ministry we stop we look him you all in plan the portfolio at one time where you been stop lo government blo you me amas legislature now you been serve inside lehem
1: me been stop inside lo parliament for 25 years one look at the parliament yeah, me fly must resign with them you been stop with them opposition. Let me resign, let me tell blame or halfway blame. But totally, we serve 25 years inside the parliament. It work when we start them after independence, we start with them Father Voltalini, and me prime minister.

0: lo England, amigo lo Buckingham Palace, mi presidente en Pretencia Lomi, lo France, amigo lo Champs-Élysées, mi presidente en Pretencia Lomi, lo presidente Mitterrand, lo Tatay. Same time too, lo 1981, mi falei megam se mi join in United Nations, mi first ambassador, lo Yumi, lo United Nations, mo full up na fala countries. And so em ya na lo site lo foreign affairs at lo on na fala walk one lo keta time sta lo with em prime minister only chief lo ifira with em ministry lo land lo that time lo puto mi on sem one member of the board of directors lo even land corporation where it look out in Port Vila time custom owners of the staff inside lo hem. And at that time, we were like creating more place of some Holland fresh wind, Holland first time. And then one something when we like creating from at that time, you know, got too much man, got crown of Port Vila. So we created a map, the first area we were like walk there. And we crown we were like come out of Holland, and then we 25 hectares. Let's set my first estate law. Tam kormani kam prime ni sana ulo kata isale mi kolo kaya katu crowd ya so tete ikatu mas problem le but same time tu Loko Park Railpet lo 1979 na oli putu mi inside lo constitutional committee oten Father Volta ulo kata ale main input lo mi lo constitution emi chapter 12 where he talk about crown. Le talk to he tell him say every crown lo Vanuatu and lo indigenous land owners. Stop kasem dete. Lo make him say only colonial power, only no luxava yumi, only make him say yumi stateless. So go back lo sante, lo constitution, he tell him say no. And me one nation now, crown ne lo mifala. Mi fala no mom by own crown, everybody else by listen. And when I talk to a strong stable constitution, I think the A for them, that time, where you really struggle against some friends with them. Please. Ali come lo time when you make a constitution finish, because I'm independent now, you must have close up lo Father World up lo make a more larval, from the Minister of Foreign Affairs.
1: Part lo Emia, you pin holem. Portfolio lo side la agriculture too, and you may look in plan the development in happen lo place here from thinking blue you also you believe say ground emi life lo man Vanuatu emi now you talk strong lo hemplo putum mo atem tu ikolo mama lo blo you may lo country blo talem say lani ko back lo indigenous owner or people blo place. What time is some will get that achievement lo side lo agriculture time where you've been worked to lo time also former minister of agriculture.
0: Before you come lo time here, urban land been closed in 1986 and you've been got rebellion lo town here, or custom owners, lo 16 May 1986, or the program every something lo beset from crown. Let time and me finish on some secretary general blow for Noko Party. I've been secretary general for about 17 years. I let me come out, me form a Melanesian Progressive Party. I talk to them, say, my land, my life. And the thing and I go to some side law agriculture. Time when me become minister of law agriculture, me lead him Melanesian Progressive Party finish. The time I've been Minister of Agriculture now, you me from thinking strong on the ground, you me form a agricultural college, Mr. Temlo Santo, you me make him agriculture bank, where he started there. At the time too, me strong on fishing, you me establish him school, or sub school later there, or fisherman. Yeah. Lo Santo, yes. Ale, istabi etete, lo side lo fishing too.
1: Side lo Maritime College.
0: Maritime College, yes. Time ne mi set mapo santi. But lo time when mi been prime minister na mi fala sign em agriculture college. What time me albera.

0: φουτεία, εμεί Minister of Agriculture, στο Μισάινεμ, στο China. 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We forget to mention the time roving ambassador, first project where we came to China. And Father Walter Lini, more government asking me for Parliament, read through Fiolis at Talena. Read here from Kala Blue China, Stab Kasempete.
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Lo, me everyone, all good, good for listeners, lo, Radio Vanuatu throughout lo country. Bakken, lo, behalf, lo, scripture union, Vanuatu, me, Niki Popoina, me, like, lo, welcome, me everyone, inside lo, presence, lo, God, lo, name, lo, God, Papa, God, begin, ni, mo, God, Abu Spirit. Me want them to tell them, lo, you all same. My, if you first time, lo, please have a union, Bakken, or those who you've left in support with them, if love in lo, past months or weeks, or Sunday afternoon, or some them tell them say, God help me, God, God help me when them speak to you, Lord, this full afternoon. Yeah. And by again, before you may go on, me like to me, open them time, blame me with one word of prayer. You may come before the God, Lord, pray, and perhaps you may pray. Holy, holy God Almighty, Papa, blame me, flow, establish heaven. Me fly, praise you, me like, sold them, namely, you, God, because you know more, you live in God, when me fly, stop serving, Papa. We write a lamb, thank you, Lord, call the faithfulness, please, the life we give him, Lord, plant something we've been blessed, Lord, lamb. Above all, the bread of life we give him, Lord, Lord, that is why we bless our blooming, Lord, the other day, Baba. Father God, I'm so special because you allow me, Lord, to live, so that I'm blessed, I make them all better choices than all choices when we make a mistake, they were in a straight, Baba. Thank you so much, Lord, care, my protection, Lord, different places when we walk out, Lord, different places when we establish, Lord, walk and make them look home, Baba. Thank you so much for you have allowed me to have a life this day, Papa. Let me bless you, come me harem a word play back and you speak to me, Papa. And again, I see more people begin to play, Papa. See more people play me, play no straight, nothing, love is play you. Every moment of life, me play fall down, lo sin, lo talk, talk, lo me fla. Papa, I'll talk to him, let's come instead, lo me left him up, ding, ding, blow, naraman. Me play always cause him thought, me play always speak him thought, and me play always speak him fear, lo life, blow, naraman. We've always put them down, all Nara people instead of left them up thinking blockata. Papa, I got disobedience, so life blow me vla. We've laid disobey, lo word play mostly, Papa. And I got pride, lo life blow me, I got ignorance. Even though me place have a word play you, we always stand before them when we place have and we always ignore them, Papa. From recently, I got any something when we hide, we ask him, you forgive him. It's one lo me always establishing him. Lord, this vla afternoon, yeah. You was in blood and praise blood, blood, son, blood, Jesus Christ. Make him play worthy. Blum lesa vesta in salo presence play blum le harem you speak blum fla clearly Lord God Almighty. Prepare my heart blum flow some one good luck crown. I'll see one good luck crown with the blum fall down a micro papa. And here my Lord use me as your vessel and instrument. Father God blum is a vessel remote play you Lord people play you papa. Thank you Jesus. Thank you Holy Spirit. Me give you praise, glory and thanksgiving. Have you play no more in Jesus mighty name we pray. Amen. Well, families, today, lo afternoon, me like, lo me share with them, me. One little well-known story, we plan them, me stop, harem, mo, some lady, me been stop sharing, Venice. Lo Gospel, lo Mark, chapter 4, verses 35 to 41. Gospel, lo Mark, Gospel, lo Mark, chapter 4, verse 35 to 41. I mean, please, you take note, lo reading, please, have a good rule, and back again. And, by me reading, also, me stop. As evening came, Jesus said to his disciples, let's cross to the other side of the lake. So they took Jesus in the boat and started out, leaving the crowds behind. But soon a fierce storm came up. High waves were breaking into the boat, and it began to fill with water. Jesus was sleeping at the back of the boat with his head on a cushion. The disciples woke him up shouting, teacher, don't you care that we are going to drown? When Jesus woke up, he rebuked the wind and said to the waves, silence, be still. Suddenly the wind stopped. And there was a great calm. Then he asked them, why are you afraid? Do you still have no faith? The disciples were absolutely terrified. Who is this man? They asked each other. Even the wind and wave obey him. Amen. Story you been I one familiar story lo plan de lo you me. All times you miss them, all families me just want them encouraging you me. Let me so bless them. And therefore, me want them encourage them, you too, you stop listening to come. Plan the time you may stop, you may so excited about ending the story time, you may look Jesus and you just stand up, tell him, say, peace, be still. He tell him, so you stop, all no mass fright.
and me just stand up, and me just raise my hand, blame, and me speak more, win more, wave, and me listen, them. I'm so excited about ending the story. Lo, this will afternoon, me want them take me go back. Lo, one am exactly now, me happen before that victory. One am something now, me happen the daily before me look Jesus, and me come, lo, me overcome him, that for storm. And title blame me dalam ulsem Jesus comes the storm and me praying with the band up. So team with me want them share with them you me outlaw this reading hemi Jesus hemi hemi save butum peace lo any situation lo life play you. A Jesus hemi save butum peace or Jesus hemi save stop him any storm lo life play you. Jesus hemi save stop him any storm lo life play you. I got give us me want them say what them you me me Mr. Lo verse 36. Give us me like let me say what you mean Mr. Lo verse 36 we me dalo molsem. So they took Jesus in the boat and started out leaving the crowds behind. So they took Jesus into the boat. Hemeno me point with me want them say what them you me lem. Suppose you me look low verse 1 me dalo molsem as the evening came Jesus and his disciples. Jesus said to his disciples, let's cross to the other side of the lake. So, blan we blow liko lonar side of the lake, hemi no come by the disciples, but hemi come by Jesus. Jesus now me come up with them blan and say, alo one early afternoon, hemi tell him out after lo, ola tuk-tuk play, hemi so tired, and hemi tell all disciples, blan, let's go to the other side of the lake. Hey, me come up with them plan, and then the other thing where me happen when very interesting of verse 6 you want them say what them in my families is all disciples blame only take him Jesus into the boat. Hey, man, tell me what really matters. Imagine him suppose afterward Jesus hey, me tell him see me go lo side blue lake or you go across this lake, you go another side blue lake. And imagine suppose all disciples only not been taken Jesus during that time. Might only take him some little crowd, yeah? You think she want him now ending the story? Think about suppose Jesus you not been fallen among other. Think about suppose Jesus you know all disciples only not been taken Jesus inside the boat, yeah? When him now by him happen, actually happened at the time. Afterward, Jesus said, I'm see me call on our side, blow lake. And the interesting thing is, disciples, verse 26, Hemidala Molsem, verse 36, Hemse, so they took Jesus into the boat and started out, leaving the crowds behind. That is why, actually, they came Jesus into the boat, and on the journey, local on our side, only facing big storm, so what they mean? So water hemi rough, wind hemi blow strong, all water start blow inside the boat. And story hemi dalem say they were about to sink or drown. Then only come blow think about Jesus, only come blow wake him up Jesus. But before that, you miss a way how all some look at inside there, like they were like all officers of men. So other is a way how all is a way handle them all wave or them all face one storm loss all water. So they might. My only some something my day make him some something in other blow only not round but probably also in blue make him story interesting you imagine him that time yeah only try and pace but they couldn't do anything so only come to think about Jesus and only wake him up Jesus and me just stand up and me speak and that storm and me calm down we and me stop wave for big flow wave you only come stop again and him look on good flow weather. So because they took him inside the boat, that is why throughout Locheni Blogataya comes the victory because someone will take him with the Mogata him is so special. Someone will take him with the Mogata him now the one who me storm who me overcome him all storm. So all families, we want them encourage him, you meal or this for afternoon. Yeah. God, him, he got plan the life, play it's only him, he create him a path, play you me one. Start from all beginning, go cast him all people, him, he create them each path for each one of us. But the question is,
paim do invite them hem or paim do allow him inside the life plim do or the area every situation the life plim do or no. Hem one question. God hem got plan life plim one hem create a path for each one of us to follow. But the question is by you allow him or by you invite him inside lo area of life play every area of life play ya no lo school play you see one student by you allow him that flamana by you allow him Jesus inside lo school life play you or no by you allow him inside lo married life play you or no by you allow him inside lo working place play you or no relationship play you or no. Imagine him, suppose all disciples will not been allowed Jesus, will not been taken Jesus with them. Ogada, my that same storm will come up by all no save, overcome him no by the my the litron. But the reason why now Jesus became storm because the disciples took Jesus with them. That what matter really matter, Lord, that's the story. So, I come to me, same question will be been sakeme. To invite Jesus, law every area of life premium, no? Or one no more. So, I'm very important in our family, law. You me, law, this life, we start blame me, it could blame me. Invite them, Jesus, law, every area of life premium. Suppose you invite them, Jesus, law, areas, well, couples, you invite them, Jesus, law, area of life premium, whatever things, whatever storm by Kirablo married life premium, as you do lay been promised, you do start on the chain, you put flow, married life, you go. Whatever change you have come in, 100%, you will know that storm will be facing you, but you overcome because there is someone greater over him stuff inside. Where you allow him, you invite him, with him now, but him you overcome that storm. Because with the more strength, play you with the more disciples, my draw time, will try more pace or skills, talent, block that. How will he save? Look whether and how will he save? Come, will he save one storm, but they try their best, they couldn't do anything. So, suppose you want them, we want them handle them married life play you. What them on strength play you? I'm telling all them sorry, but by you know how come that storm. Suppose you also want student, you want them try and best play winning school play you battle them. By me telling all them all storms you by you face him along the way. Man will behind you overcome all storm now with me, Jesus Christ. Emi save make many storm life play me. Have me come into peace. Have me quiet. But the only thing is for us, play me take him Jesus with them, you me. The other thing we want them to say with them, you me, your families. And lo, you me, lo, for not even them, say, long God, you me stand up. Suppose you me invite them Jesus, lo, country, play you me, lo, situations, play you me. He will calm the storm. For sure, he will calm the storm. But suppose you Mr. Talem no more same one Christian country, then actually lo actions blame me no same out. Then do we really invite Jesus lo life blame me or lo country blame me or no? Hey, me one question. Because storm by come later, Jesus now by me overcome that storm. Yeah. And again, another thing when me want them to show them me lo bless ya is lo first. First, when Jesus woke up, he rebuked the wind and said to the wave. Silence, be still. Suddenly the wind stopped and there was a great calm. All families, time when Jesus had me stand up, had me look. Soul water were big flower wave for the disciples only look. Mohemi look queen will disciples shall not look. Hemi command them together. Be still. And you look story me dalam say there was a great calm at that time. Solo water hemi no more rough, solo they come quiet. Win hemi come quiet. Shumi save lanem lopesak that Jesus Christ by him, Jesus Christ by him have overcome him. Visible storm we miss have a look with him negative eyes play me with him. Invisible storm we do not have a look like ice plume do, but Jesus can overcome both. So that's one very important something. Suppose you may allow him Jesus, you invite him Jesus to every situation of life plume. By him in overcome him all challenge we do look no, but by him is have overcome him all challenge we do not have a look like ice plume do. My cat one group on nakaimas will stop, will plan block, kill him you finish.
But lo every walk about play, I suppose you invite them teasers inside the situation or walk about play you. Even though you know look challenge with Mr. Bahedley you, but the one way him know me the one way me overcome him storm him by look. Jesus by look all storm where you miss have a look, where the most storm him do not have a look. But him miss have overcome him together. Him one very interesting story, Lobisa. Him me overcome him, him me look win, him me look soul water, him me tell him say be still. And both of soul water with them, wind flay it come, it flay no more, wind stop, soul water no more rough. And when him well, disciples will tell him, all the lemon sim, Luke 41, all the lemon sim, the disciples were absolutely terrified. Who is this man? They ask each other. Even the wind and the waves obey him. Even the visible and the invisible storm, the life blew me to. While you obey Jesus Christ. So, without Jesus inside the port, the life blew me to, every situation, area, the life blew me to. But I'm to try and pace. Wise to him to God. Strength to him to God. Try and overcome him all storm with the most strength, power blew him to. Sorry, but him do not have overcome him. There's only one man when by himself overcome him, storm him, through Lord Jesus Christ. So, Tony Medalam also means, apart from me, you can do nothing, which is Jesus Christ. So, I reveal every something in your life, all families. All situation where you missed up, go through them. Without him, by him, do not have make him. So, I'm very, very important, all families, where you stop listening, I'm Lord this flower, afternoon. You could suppose you invite them to Jesus law, life play inside the family play you, inside the relationship, inside the married life play you, inside the work play you. Because he is the one that whether invisible or visible storm or by come or by arise, him now but him deal with them. Only suppose you may allow him inside the life play me. So I think me like play me, encourage him you me them all families. Out there, Lord, this time we missed up them. Storm we missed up a look here. Give me your believers. One them encourage me, Baganol Simeon, that we walk by faith and not by sight. You mean a look. One day we miss up a look or harem, and you may obey them. But you mean your people of the kingdom, we walk by faith, by trusting His word, by trusting the one who is behind you, me, by Him, not me fight them, but on your behalf. You mean a look, the big storm here. But you must trust him, what blame. So I think I'm no more problem that by God, one may make a message, blame me, clever, me, reserve. Give us a strength, blame me. Apply more blame, the day more time we stop come. You may come for local prayer, but watch me pray. Hi, God, Papa, if they come before you, if you want them, tell them, thank you, Lord, so much, Lord, what play you. What play you, where me talk the life. What play you, where me say mirror, that if I look into it, where me come to point them out, aerial life, and blow and play with them. And where me come blow. Strengthen me flame can blow some one compass flame direct them flow one and flame shoot make him we bless now flame shoot call him papa me flame pray him let him think you little what way him come out pray blame that by you bless him one heart blow me flame you make him more clear by the leading of your Holy Spirit give us strength and power blow me flame no harem no but blame us apply him papa let them spirit blame remind them if la low places when blame call him whatever situation the life when blame go through them but if blame continue blame fight him every part of life blame me flame. Because you are the one that by you overcome all challenges in life. Every challenge, single challenge we place have faced in life, you no more by you have overcome, Papa. Thank you so much. Me like him, me praise, glory, and thanksgiving. And no more in Jesus' mighty name, I pray. Amen. Thank you, all families. Lo patience, play vla. Message, blow God, hear me out. You could, you missed up. Lord, this time we missed out through them. You could, you may respond, the word, blow God. And back again, me vla lo scripture and want them. Tell him thank you so much. You will want to be a lot of people next Sunday. You will want to be a lot of people. Otherwise, thank you, Thomas. God bless you, everyone.

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0: Thank you too much, Blonga Bamba Yusuf. Accept them, come long, story and blow, you mean, Blonga, today program, blow, you mean. And as we care, Bamba, you mean, talk about him, safety. Safety, blow, one girl, or safety, blow, one girl inside long, one relationship. So, Bamba, you mean, start off with them, story and me. Inside long, safety, got safety, blow, one healthy relationship, got all friendship. So, Mrs. Siba, you can say explain and blow, listening to them, say one money talk about healthy relationship.
1: Thank you, Alisi. Today, when we talk about them safety, a lot relationship, hemi very important to hemi very important from time we install stage for puberty. So time where you install puberty, girls, small boys only start experience more changes. Yeah? So one little get that changes yeah, by girl or boy hemi start got interest lo narvla wana. One boy by him got interest in girl, a girl by him start block out feelings, blow all boys, blow one boy, and then by slowly by him one them spend them time with them him. By him very important the time where all girls only go through low stage, yeah. Him very important blow only must take him into consideration, say time we must spend them with them boy, yeah. Hemi masafe wanem now by hemi all good for a relationship or by me say all a healthy relationship. Mo wanem now hemi unhealthy relationship from. No good hemi sta go through low stage of life. Hemi no save but just from say hemi got feeling from the opposite sex. Be during low relationship yeah I got plante all abuses we go inside is that happen lehem be hemi no sabe se hemi some lo all red flags we hemi talem lehem se no hemi no one good for a relationship from no say thing but all story and blame me back then is a story and say you also one girl or you also one boy you special huh? You may run him special so you may want them to really feel valued huh? So time we into all small boys small girls into start corrupt into start at all feeling for the opposite sex. Hemi important blame to must think about to say relationship blame to yeah. Hemi must be one healthy one. One healthy relationship.
0: Thank you, Tomas. So yes, also some you been mentioning say one girl or one boy bamba hemi stuck at feeling so one am towards opposite sex blame so you been telling. Time say money haremoli talem say healthy relationship. So anyone hemi save stop it alam se no mi tuvla relationship no mi tuvla hemi healthy pe my temi for you at the thing thing din mo you look se hemi make him also my boyfriend din hemi make kuchu lo sata sata pe after time see you go you harem friend you hemi to pat hemi the relationship lem ya harem lem tu different ala friend tu ti tala se no mi tlatun tla healthy pe save talam se one in my mi samlo kata quality long one good for a healthy relationship. Thank you.
1: Thank you, Alisi. Think by first of all, by me talking about some say, you meet all some girl, by me repeating me, same to must think about same to special. Self-esteem, blue into, into must take and pride, blue into, self-worth, blue into, that me one human being, I need to be loved, I need to be respected, also one human being. And not only that, and me say mark lo friendly you. You me too, you to need you to respect them friendly you me too. You me to need you to treat them him lo one kind way from say him to him one human being. You may friend him a human being and you may want to be loved and feel respected. So him something where you also one kid, you must treasure him. I say I need to be loved and feel respected. Self worth blue you him very, very important. So time when you got self-worth, yeah, you value you want, say me also one human being, me need to be loved and respected, by me help me, but you think about, say, okay, friend blow me, where me stop cut feelings for him, him too, him need him, blow him, he must love me, him must respect me as well, So him need some little qualities where you need to find him, blow, friend blow you, Hemi must open up lo you, hemi need to take him time to listen lo all views lo you. Hemi provide him support lo you. the reality blogimilovanwa to today is just because I mean love and boy be you don't really think they say when I'm not some qualities so many really want them to look boy but just because of the appearance after make him say okay maybe fall in love with them him my time not treating good you be from no say you like him from appearance mm-hmm. him then I'm in one really healthy relationship time to want them into start feeling from narbla friend into then into need to must think about say so for what bring to him important that friend for you him must make him feel respected and feel loved so him must be kind to you but the sad reality bring me today you me look plenty only am flash him for him kill friend for me so him must listen to me so I'm in the fourth floor, you meet a little same in the fourth floor boys. My old boys know they need to be aware that they need to respect themselves, they need to love themselves from time by hemi happen by okay, that is a display in law, narvla, friend girl get that. So, hemi could be lack of information, not you know, only no suffer. Yeah? So, hemi very important, bro. Are you also one girl or qualities for you? You think about self worth, hemi very important. Then you need to choose from someone where by himself and listen to you. And not only remember him, you know, apply no more law boyfriend, girlfriend relationship. And you also apply law or peers for you where you start apart with them all get every day. You spend them time with you, they'll get you socialize with them all get sometimes you meet all peers play you may be very important maybe put them say one kind friends now maybe want them socialize with them every day but sometimes might from pressure I mean make them say all peer pressure I mean them say you make them want something where you know one day make them be from them so you must fit in look with them this circle of groups so I mean very important but you must put them all qualities for you know one all friend where you socialize with them. A friend will probably must respect him. You're supposed to tell him no, but you respect him. Say, okay, I'm a decision for you. You know them, I'm going to respect them. But friends will, you know, gossip about them. You. Or friends will probably have to support them. You time where you stop a hard time, or you go through a little challenge. Yeah? So, that you need to talk about them, one, all qualities, you put them all friends for you. I mean, very important for you to must take them into consideration. Say, we need to be feel loved and respected. So I'm happy to help them. You need to bring to put them all qualities, all friends for you to. But in a minimum, say, you need to expect them all get up, only treat them, you need to low one respectful way, but you need to not treat them all get up, low one respectful way. You need to must respect them all friends for you to. You need to must listen all get up, you need to must support them all get up. You also want face the Bible and say what goes around comes around. Sorry, and tell him say you treat them all people the way you want to be treated. So, him very very important at time when you search for qualities, Lord friendly, but think about say me to me must display that quality, Lord or friends for me. So, boyfriend you must think about say boyfriend put them all qualities for you where Lord in the day but you happy. You spend them time with them, him, but you happy. You come out, you time when you finish, but you feel satisfied. Say, him is having listened to you. Sometimes by in a minimum, say by every time, him, I agree with them, you. But sometimes by cut some disagreement, but at least him, I respect them. Say, okay, him, him, decision to you. Me respect them, even though me not agree with them, him, decision to you. So, him, say, mark all peers for you. All peers for you. Yeah, you must do some more peace well at the end of the day, but you have to support them, you have to help them, you have to listen to you, and only always stop helping you. I mean, you have to tell them, say, all good for a friend. But from sometimes, you make a little friends where, you may choose some more friends where, only tell them, only for some, you may make more things, so you may not want them. But at the end of the day, you may put them, you may no problem. So you may not want them, friends where, you have to pressurize them, you have to peer pressure, but you may want them, or friends who probably have supported you. Lo end of the day, you have achieving dream to you one day. You need to start work part of one long for a road, or you need to have a long one, but you need to must do some carefully all friends, but you need to girl and even the opposite sex. It's very important, but you need to master. choose more to pack carefully. Follow more qualities. Mm-hmm. So qualities, you may say that's old fashioned where you want to look friendly. Friendly must all say more, same, same. Thank you.
0: Thank you, Larisha. And yes, you stop listening. Come, you say we call it come long 26200. 26200. And as you've been mentioning about Pieza, one girls where he make up the all group of friends who might okata too, okata na bale make him make one something where he no want to make him. But just because he want to send a circle of this particular friend group, I'll him by make him something where he no want to make him, but after by make him just please stay inside of the alkata. So I tell him say, I got the friend, I talk about relationship, friendship. So me haram with you tala musima se mena we been mentioning one friend group we have make you make one something we you know want to make him. But how about all one friend where my temi come emi comes down, hemi hang around you, hang around with them you from emi one time haram business blue or something musima we used to happen one is to happen a personal life blue emi act musim se em one good full of friend blue some name you look you happen full up. Like nowadays, especially with the little girls, you have to find one true friend. So, but you say, comes down story with you, go, you say, one time you stop, you say, one, you tell one something, you think, what's you tell him, one man, no more, and that friend, and now you tell him, will you trust him, and then him, you go, tell him out, lo, my time story, go, you miss them, you tell him out. And how now you mean, what kind of friend is my him, one friend, we, you should stack at them off, or you should confront them about one of him you make him, or one of now, one girl you should start making them, kind of situation. Especially like some girl where might or totally fright to this, talk straight, confront them one. I'll probably stack quiet no more, let them one way happen, happen, and then girl like come back, or you talk with them back and just make them same, nothing happen. You look kind of nowadays full up.
1: Okay, with them scenario where you bring them up, yeah. Emi very important also you one girl blow. It's important you may be in story about them social network blow, mm-hmm. Or support system blow. So emi very important blow you must choose some who you will you trust them the circle blow. That you support system blow you really trust them people. Support system for you, then bodies have helping you. But it's true, sometimes you may miss them, but when you come, you miss a thing, say,
0: true
1: hem, yes, when you want true friend from me, so you have a share anything with them, and by the end of the day, but when you go, you miss have a pass behind you, after you talk in Italian, but again, after, but you just stop harem after. So, also one girl, first thing, you may best, you go confront them, girl. You just go tell them, say, me no happy lo one em way of fashion where you make him. Me trust them you also friend with me, so me share them with you. But time where you make him also, you better in trust lo me lo you now. Me no must have a trust in you also one friend. At least you tell him what feeling honest feeling blue you them. Then what one lol story and limit about honesty. Mm-hmm. You have to be honest with yourself. Huh? So you just go tell him lems feeling blue you say me no happy lo one em way you make him. You make him any better and trust to me lo you so now but me no sabe share him anymore all personal details for me or all things inside your life for me within you so and then him important for you must think about say already him one red flag for you now say this is not a good friend for me sabe hang out with them from any better and trust for you finish then you need to stay out you sabe talk to him or you look him good morning or, be blo you control you share all personal stuff blo you with them no from you save say him better and you finish the first place trust him very very important yes inside your relationship also bring that sort of qualities and also thank you blo bring him up for him one little qualities where you need blo you look inside your boyfriend blo you or inside your peers blo you. So trust him is very important. From time when you build him up, trust him. You have to say, yes, him. But him is having make him a relationship with him. Him is strong. Huh? Mm-hmm. But once with time we trust him, is betrayed. Then everything him is. But him tell him say him is having work out good now from trust him. But him tells the foundation blow relationship with you with a friend, boyfriend or your peers. Mm-hmm. So him is very important. Him already red flag. then you need to stay. You confront, just tell him how you feel, be honest with yourself, tell him how you feel, and then stay away. And important, we must put more boundaries for me too, some more girls. We put more boundaries for me. Okay, from boundaries for me, we keep him safe, place where he's safe, safety zone for you. Yeah, so you must put more boundaries for you. With the moral qualities, when you want them, when you expect them, but make them say, somebody, you know, invade them, safe space for you. We think about the self-esteem, for you, I mean, important, self-worth, for you, I mean, important, from all friends, you know, all friends, for you, too, boyfriend, for you, too, no, himself, make him say, you feeling down, for you, wanna, you feel him say, no, me, no, me, no, save, make him want something. From no, say, friend, for you, I tell him no good you, and I'm in a relationship with have a helping you blow. One day you have achieving dream blow you are. You may want them say you may start one relationship at the end of the day. You happy and you feel respected, you feel loved, and he help him but you have a focus for study blue you, you work hard, I mean no me say but you know face a challenge, but you face a challenge we have say these are your trusted friends. Network for you, but you have supporting you through your life. But one day you have achieving dream for you. Yes. I think, as by me tell them, say, you need to put peer pressure. So by me tell them, say, bullying him, you want something, by me tell them, it happened, your life, your one young fella. I mean, when people something was to happen, your life, your young fella, but sometimes you know, say, when you start to control him. But it's important you take into consideration feelings for you. Time when you feel him, say you start in one place where only put you down, then this is not the right place where you belong. Mm-hmm. You need to find more people who are helping you grow. So time you talk about bullying, I come low, it's got different forms of bullying. Talk no more. You tell him no good friend for you. You label him, so or even by me tell him say all friend be only label him you only tell him no good you. Then I may already have me one type of bullying, physical bullying. Me tell him say me have me killing you. So now me say tell him say appeal to boyfriend. Now have me overpowering you, have me bullying you, have me fighting you. Him fighting you, or him hitting you, slapping you, or him spit to you. So when you tell say him, he got one physical attachment, you please. Yeah? Mm-hmm. So already, when you tell him say him, one form of bully, social. You say that say social too. Him also one part of bullying. So social. Tell say how you socialize with your friend, really. You say that talk about your friend, really, courtship. I mean, one part of bullying too, or not only gossip, but you spread them all rumors. Say, me harm me, tell them all same, say, me all same, all same, all same. So already, I mean, one type of bullying from you, you need to start talking about them friendly, you need to. Suppose, I mean, harm, but I feel hurt about them. Or you need to spread them all talk, I mean, not true. From the most, you need to want to make them feel hurt. Mm-hmm. So I think about it, these are not the good friends where you need to socialize with them. You have to stay away. Or even sometimes a boyfriend, you have me not have a stand up law right to you. By time where when something him come up, by him tell us, you know, you do something or something. So I think about him, no one good for a friend, but you have a hang out with them or you socialize with them. Also, you need to tell him bullying, you need to say, one form of bullying too, me lo cyber bullying, ah. And me one big one with plante or some say you miss that look. Plante then it happen. I throw lo Facebook or Messenger or friends for you, the message you, the talent talk where you know straight in them, say you know feel good about them, or only post or only comment about them, you where you know feel good with him or him demoralizing you. So, and I have some. Yeah, all types of bullying where you may need to, you may think about and you may stay away from them. Suppose you may go through all experiences, yeah? they also me tell them say, you know, must forget to say. In the same way, you expect them to friend you, he me treating you also now. He me walk both ways. You too, you must treat him all geta with the respect. You too, you must treat him all geta with the love. You must make him so all geta totally feel special. I mean, walk both ways, yeah.
0: Mm. Thank you, Larissa. So, yes, sister, Pali, sini kami, ma, you me got to the, you me guest, Bimi Blonga, today, Miss Larissa Sipa, we me talk about safety or safety inside one relationship or friendship, some you so and girl. So, I think we me come lo last story and lo, you me, you got any last talk where you like him to give him a girl where he stop listening come or youth premium where he stop listening come long topic premium where he start talk about any safety or how one kind quality where he me been story on the day he me talk about he me touch low full up point or some you also one true friend you must got trust or not just low friend but partner blue you must got trust or once you lose some trust low friend blue. Pai no masa, empai no masa trust you. Any something you tell them pakai kaya, no semua mesti tell them si gossip or rumors, you mesti kau stas spread them. Once pa friend you haram sih, no, he mikam stau no please say, listen to me go, oh, iko tell them me, ko lo kita nara follow one. So yesterday me touch lo full up lo all a problem or any reality we full up lo kaya lo list up face them nowadays. And yes, before you me end them up. Story and you blow today at any last talk where you like to give you get away stop listening with them topic being blown today.
1: Okay, thank you, Alice. Got planted something for my blue me. Me think about last week after with them this week. Last week, we talk about menstruation, low puberty after. If I meet a healthy relationship, the day you meet about them still stop under low puberty, all changes with me. Stop control them. And then when something you become low mind limit, you talk about safety, yeah. Mm-hmm. You also you me all girls, but me tell them again, so you me special. That you may put more boundaries for me, you may always think about all areas low body.

that shema. And your special part of the body whereby you use some special time when time when you grow up. Be you know any time as you must grow up from him also when you tell us part of safety bring we must think about say all places say any very important we protect them. I suppose if someone him make him you know feel comfortable with them at any touch him you will make him especially if you're in school, inside the school, you think about the safety or network play is very important. Our support system play. They start the school, you call the teacher play. You talk to them, say one boy make him something or say, you know, happy to him. And very important play to some safety network play. Now that you make a little topic play, you may blow today. I think last talk to them, me tell them, lo you me all girls is you think about say you special and you know got anyone hemi got right to hemi make him you feel low or hemi make him you feel him say no you know what people you live low wall yeah you special hemi very important but you choose some all friends for you right all friends who about Elizabeth support them you or Elizabeth helping you, always have a listen to you, even sometimes suppose we disagree with them all choices for you or thinking for you, but still, but stop all some friend for you. You think about you choose small friends well, end of the day, but you happy. You want them to live in an environment where you happy, but make them say, you suffer focus law or studies for you, all your goals for you achieving. Suppose we not choose small friends for you rightly, and then by making him say you have a loose focus, low dreams for you, and then by making him slowly by you, you feel him say, and demoralizing you, you know, where the blow live, and then by you have end up making something with him in no straight. Eh? Mm-hmm. So, as you start growing up, roll stages, yeah, and very important to choose some friends for you wisely, also able to you know, problem. Or always have a help in you, thrive for you, continue to your achieving dream for your world, yeah.

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4: 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Every situation long on good for resource where you meet, yeah, only talk long harmony between nature more community. Yet, no matter lo plant the natural resources where you may got, you may still face more challenges. Pollution him stop treating him all oceans where you may. Plant the time him stop looking all rubbish, all stop all about long all streets, more all parks long all area long town where you may. Fasin long no stop cut responsibility long all waste, or thought you where money stop tambe all about long all villages, along all towns plung you me, is the damage some good environment plung you me. Plung cut one clean more healthy future, you me everyone in need plung act long collective action through long community driven initiative, individual commitments, more cut one sustainable practice, plung take more responsibility plung recycling, more composing, plung promote them eco-friendly transportation. Every small action of them might have contributed to long one powerful movement towards how long preserve natural beauty will by him so in true meaning long name ya untouched paradise. Together, by you must have created one legacy for future generation, whereby all this have inherited one fun water where him more vibrant, more successfully developing all them today, to ensure the paradise ya by him remain origin, more him stop pure, long generation where him stop come.
3: Long climate change program, by you may focus on important issue of waste management, more big flag concern of a low illegal dumping around low area of Malapua. Now, plenty people only continue to use some coastline or surrounding environment or similar dumping site, and he may raise one big flag concern. Low cyclo pollution, more impact, low marine life, more too, low people will stop colossal. A low program, plotite, bamba yumi historian with him vice chairman, low Ifira Marine Management Team, Mr. Nelson Pakakoto, bamba hemi share more low cyclo situation, challenge will stop facing. And also effort will carry out to protect them area, yeah? And also to encourage them responsible waste disposal time. By me, like you, please have a full story and plot today with Tiffany Baldwin.

0: 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You live in running plant the trainings too. The more communities previous, especially the black sands. What do you live in making law Malapo or Bada? Law, you be trying law clean up all areas from say as soon as the population is to grow, the development is to come, is to kind of be to low, the environment people, especially low terrestrial, low aquatic, maybe water, salt water. So, and then now, we will come up, planted, someone deep community based organization, which is local, we will have marine management. We will come up, planted with the communities to area, they become awareness, we stop at that. Mana pelajar sebelanda sih, ibu nama saya mungkin tu dia kalau sewa tak, ibu kita mesti tak, ikat way blow ibu sampai disposable waste clean, masa ibu kita tu sewa province, kita di kata waste material system lo kata way mesti isu minis, betul lo portfolio municipality, and then mana apa way ibu disposable waste ni, especially, bayi ibu kapak pagan, lo ibu dari mana community pagan ni, sih. Ini better manage yang waste stream. Ini kat kosong materi polar lah. So, you must reduce your waste. You must recycle it too. Recycle it. Ini macam siapa yang boleh buat downside view yang kalau tengok masuk. And then also something where we play, we control planting with the more communities finish around the area. Sama, sebab ini kan perlu bahkan siapa yang just play min, orang sama mana orang ini collected, orang maybe you're in a well informed or someone or just thinking no more support for some of the deals and we bought in from portfolio we start on commercial area and we on area where if we develop planted or tourism tourism and we stimulate the source limits we feel the portfolio and we on Napa where if we on high low tourist we want to hear now time tourist land the plate or we pass the source water come inside the Napa first impression and you look the portfolio. So it's very important to if you can back on the hair or television, or you meet talented people around surrounding areas, especially you install Holland, or you install Takape, or you install Black Sands, or Malapua, Kawelu, please you stop in the Wasa and Toti Play Town. I respect them environment maybe, and blame again by we benefit them from development to Instagram. And one name now, which is Mr. Tagam, is tourism. Which is, we shall say, tourism, we keep in plan the revenue, and back on the command of one or two, we may have something else, we part of NSTP, National Stable and Sustainable Development Plan for government, which is, if we drive along, we make them say, we have seen more calls for government, we want them. So, maybe we want something to communicate, we contribute to the parliament. Belum dia belum kawan belum dia bagaimana environment ini belum dia ti oh wealth belum itu ini increase belum kawan belum kawan dengan apa.
1: Thank you, Mr. Pakokoto. 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Ikat some measures we yumi lo also yumi lo. If you're right, you may start to talk about authority concern, but mean, suppose you got enough pins available or area, but I'm money go spell or money go make many activities, or place up, you got availability, disposal, rubbish, or rubbish pin, people Por eso mi me que se pali no ni plus tak sakem to tiko stret bungo lo sorota na tingul sem.
0: Yes, I mean, some low points we must consider it. And the reality is I'm taking it apart all kind activities, all kinds points as in maybe we must get our funds for it. We have something we financially we must get our funds, we can have a lot of people to work in sleep. At least as go to the province to the municipality, yes, and all this stuff or something else, isa. So by we look at more of here, we look at the municipality, we put more pins. We do pins, we start to look at more of here, or something like that. And all surrounding areas too, I think by immunity, all kind of shadows are incinerators, all rubbish pins. To tamen rubbish block at the place, yeah, track law, cabbage waste, but he take a little outside.
1: Yes, okay. So all those set funds is the meaning se pa you need lo ibera pa you make arrange funds lo council and that because that not help them to me oh one and difficulty lo set finance.
0: Yes, and maybe some you miss of asking funds lo to us too. And then we meet lo on the ground and then we look at them all Rabbi Spinja, or the Rabbi Spinja, or two province. Province, we got online, as a more successful development environment. Or the two is a very big group to more notices. Notices, as a second to deal or place here, more put to more pins. So we start here, stand all of province for Sheva. O said we estaba under the municipality, the prime municipality, the municipality, the municipality, the municipality, the
1: municipality, the municipality, the municipality, the municipality, the municipality, the municipality, the municipality, the municipality, the one more plans forward, please work with them some right authority, please help me keep him area and me stop. Nothing sales, I mean, no stop close up the town, be you, Mr. Lopez, you may look across the gamble or port villa. You think say need law, and you will need him immediate measure, please meet again, please me seven coastal area, please me law, Kavan.
0: Ah, yes, that's a memory. Time you kept awareness on mine, but you must think about to see me at all laws, please, Mr. Abak. All those under the Department of Environment, but then, yes, under the Department of Environment, especially, but now, all those law now, we talk about compliance, where you can tapping of waste. So, suppose we all kinds of things, we continue, or some by use of a talent, we should comply with them under the Department of Environment, Environmental Act, where we start to punish more man, or you need to do more disease. So you don't respect them, eh? Then you be put them compliance of a cycle, you mean was a problem. You be your community based organizations, so you mean the authority. Authority name is all a government. So all legislations are government, no, every implementable legislations are. M9 be enforcing laws. So the same government should come inside them, the LBM, the talent of people, the staff of people say, Sakaman Toti. You must have one small. If you saw 130, I tell him, say, tomorrow you come to 130 in the full area, one something else. So this is especially if I knew you put someone plastic, 130 in the Bessia. Apparently, tell him, please, okay, tomorrow you come, you bring a full area. Also, one something was here, teaching them or from Panwato. Is the customer in me that you can one ripe banana, you suck a skin blend. You think, say, men. In a different plastic, no. That you have one twisty minutes, you have plastic. Go to another. Sometimes you take time to decompose. Even though someone right on now, you go back, you have one sooner. It decomposes, you go back to the ground, you go back inside the ground. The plastics, no. All things, no. So, and then I want something where by me must educate the plant that people them. Receive, even in the bottom 32. Then we go to the 30, we go to the angel atmosphere bring Semua if you look sea level rise or something, it's a matter from which we missed up a disposal of cabbage. Yes, we learn the right part of the committee, university chairman of the committee, river marine management, and we raised up make a plan to have energies, no plan to work finish, we raised up make a minimum. And by me, my style and communities, the near futures, by me, some of projects for Vatican. And this time we look for projects for Vatican, the area, same area where Mr. Oakland, please, we respect them. We help everyone. Environment, they may not be this problem. Environment is every man. Oxygen, we start breathing, and environment. So trees or plants or something else that we move to the immune, we take a good care of them. But we have by helping me or health bring me to one. So for me, it's a baby everyone or communities, surrounding communities, the Malapua, Black Sands, Kawenu, Tepakor, Manbles, Kokasemlo, Takape, Olet, even full Portfila town, play me. Respective environment, maybe. Even no kata mo na tamto, even no kata mo kasi swista pa sa mga mota, all trees, or even no saka mo tuti may sa mga mota, and all future projects for Paikan, please you be respected, or you be maybe for protecting the environment, maybe for sustainability, for something we want to say by you.
1: You've been mentioning we talked about them area. I mean, last time I got some group you've left a fine and got a finish. We list up tampem camp, tampem or rapid. She got you've left deal with them all got all in some ways. Probably possibly stop the Miguel kind activity all same or one of my flame make them group or same. So you tell me if I find them all get that.
0: Yes, I'm going to question that. Tell me you're a final of that. Mulai sabda, mulai tok-tok setelah lalu kata. 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So, sebetulnya, ini mulai organisasi semua, ini authorities to come on to the stations to come on but now he was a good decision. Time when you learn about them you, time you only find them short, time you learn about you only find you, by you only go straight to Lokatana, you put in Lokatana, and Lokatana will eat him on the road. So now we start. Lokatana will have a penalty screen to start.
1: Lo site lo ol community will live down lo way, or Katani tip will stop fish too, lo solota lo cavenua. You got some health risk where you fly identify where we come from rubbish stamp or cavenu or no cap?
0: Yes, you got all risk level stuff, all risk. You fly identify, especially water quality. You must be careful when times water quality and me not good. I mean, one risk, you should use a lot of time. And you mean, one risk for coral life, but it's a lot of time. So one of them is coral bleach. Coral, you go white. Or you miss the motion acidification. It's a risk for long life, long marine life. So, and now, if I say, you look finish. You look finish for what filler. Especially when you start to storm water strain and sewage. And by you know, it's a totally normal. You say, I'm by me polluting water. No, by got to narrow it, explain it. So, time you use a talent, say, by you know, massacre totally. Please, you must respect the problem. We got something too, but effective water bring, especially the water quality.
2: As you meet to come along and them program for climate change, reminder no more for protecting the environment, please, you have me responsibility for everyone. Illegal dumping, you have me no spoil environment, no more, but you also threaten the marine life, health, please, you have me future for community. And you may tell them thank you, low walkway. If you're a marine management, hey, Mr. McKim, and two plus have a joining you inside the climate change program, blowing at it, share more site, blow get a challenge way. 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
3: 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Mufum ol animal I go close up long ol river mo place where I got plant the water long hem. 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Building fence, long pig, fowl, tak tak, long place where I got plant the shed long hem. 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

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Greetings from Storyteller Blue Yumi Ol Piknini, come Blue Yumi Every Piknini Blue Vanuatu, parents, small keen listeners. You may praise them God one more time for another opportunity, Mr. Michelle Semia. And you may want to tell them thank you, Lord. You were you one keen listener. You were you stop sharing stories, Lord, at the beginning. You were you even sing at the one beginning. Come, sit down. Time the story on. Bless your heart. Mimi, praise him, God, for all of you. You may continue your little stories, play you me, and by me start the one new series back. And Jesus knows what we need and has given us his example to follow. Jesus is I want him when you me everyone me need him. And let me give him example, play him, play you me follow him, example, play him. Water flows from a rock. Okay? Jesus is always say, time you're hungry, sometimes you thirsty, sometimes you are no good, sometimes you need him one name. He knows everything. And so, by you me have small story, and then by you me go straight, main story for today. So before you start, you may close your eyes, you may pray. Papa, Lord Heaven, we will begin, we will sit down now, we listen to one more story from the Bible, more illustration, we help me, we will understand how you save when we will need him, or you start giving him example, please, you will follow him. Help me, we will willing to follow him, you, the example where you set them. In Jesus' name, we will pray. Amen. Okay. Water falls from a rock. Okay. All beginning, you look finished one dry stone. He open one time, pure water run come low dry stone, yeah. Me no look yet. But yes, it been happen. Emilio time lol Israelite. Children of Israel will be sacron low wilderness low. Long time. Bible tell 40 long years. After all you got to taste it. No, but we got grass, we got trees. No, all you got to taste it. Try it once. You said that you got to say any hotel, Semia. But you tasty, you tasty. So one, walk about, look at that. You walk about, cocoli. Tasty, cocoli. You want them dead no more from only tasty. After the Raul Moses one time, only Raul Moses. You find him story, Exodus chapter 17, more 18. You tell him all same. Moses, you come out me fly like cheap, come you kill me fly dead, look this out, I'm not even testy, I'm not testy, but not got water. How now you make a Moses me fly? Moses, you gonna cry out, look what God, you look what pick me near, all is a cry from water, please, you give me water, Lord, get up. God give him instruction, lo Moses, opinion, and tell him, Moses, you call a dry stone, yeah, you point them stick, play, you know, you point them rod, play, you know, where you all them, yeah, you point it go by what I shoot out. But Moses, opinion, he play Israelite, yeah, all Israelite, all he sing out them, all he cross them, all he. You say, time one man, he pressure him, you want them weep, no more. So Moses, you weep. Moses got a hood instead of a point, no more one gentleman, and me weep also one cross man. Time me hit him rock. One time, no, you know, got water. He hit him back in. Hit him three times after what I come out. And me respond by what the cross. You say for one them reason, I'll begin anyway. I'll begin, you say for one them reason. Moses emi no physically walk by the kasem promised land. I kasem finish both of the promised land. Emi naf blo coincide na lo land of milk and honey. Reason why emi no kasem promised land. Emi anau. Emi no been follow example with Jesus Italian and blo follow. From no all pressure blo Israelite. Beside God, you want forgiving God, my loving God. By God, Emmy no side say, oh, Moses, by me, give you dead now for once more time. No, Emmy, give him time. Oh, yes, Moses, Emmy, tell you sorry, Lord God. So, Moses, Emmy, stop, Lord Heaven, finish. Moses, Emmy, before Emmy, dead, Emmy, no, do, Emmy, no, walk out because I'm promised land, all pine. Emmy, look, promised land, from promised land, our side, the animal. God, it take me, call an high mountain. Italian Moses, stand up, you look, man, from Zelania now.
Bepai, you know physically tablo colo promise land, bepai. By you sleep now, you dead lobisia. So must you sleep now, you dead. Angel peremem, at the angel gum sing out them, got sing out them, angel the game go back loy. Nay, salo even. Memory verse, Isaiah 33:16. Hope you start learning memory verse, hope you stop writing them. Bread shall be given him, his water shall be sure. Hey. Time you follow him, Jesus. Promise you, good way, good way, good. You hungry, buy him feed you. You thirsty, buy him water you drink. If something is sure. He nice to us, huh? Okay, Jesus, let me say one minute. And let me supply. You like him. But you call one place where you stack him all supply. Time you need him, kakai. You go inside the one store where you can supply pay. You know, current free, yeah? You must pay him. But you plan him, Karen. Karen, me want to supply kakai too. Suppose you plan him, why you have it? Suppose you no plan him, why you no have it? Because I shall supply anything. I'm store house, but me never. I never out of stock. Okay, you make up some example. And by me look something, suppose any of you children, you will like learn them any Lord Bible verses, yeah. But you may let them, you may understand no more Bible verse, people, you may tell them, bread shall be sure, bread shall be given him, his water shall be sure, Isaiah 33:16. You think that Jesus and me serve time you hungry or you thirsty? Yes, the Bible, Jesus and me been given you me promise, may you me tell them the memory verse. Memory verse, yeah, me sure, you boys and girls, but you remember. You think that Jesus and me serve time in them close? Yes, Bible, and me tell them, say Jesus also, and me use him, when I'm with you, me no cut, worry about close, and me tell them, say, lo Matthew 6:28-30, and say, why be anxious about clothes? Consider how the lilies grow in the field. Will God not all the more clothe you? You start trouble from him. Even clothes play you got is have a clothe him you. Huh? You think that Jesus and have a time where you miss up danger? Yes. He does. And he send his angel to watch over in Bible. You may find him Psalms 34:7. Yes, it does. The angel of the Lord encamp round about them that fear him and deliver them. Oh, beautiful promises, yeah. Jesus and me give him you me example blame the volume so you may have be like Jesus. Jesus and me got sympathy, and me got sorry for other people. And me disciple make other people happy. Even also one beginning, Jesus said, I'm sorry, time other people only poor, time other people only sick, or time other people only stuck in trouble. More Jesus said, I'm willing to help them all. You think say you do? Do you do all you can for others? You think say you start making best people help other people? Jesus and me no sympathy, no sympathize with them other people. But Jesus and me got willing hands. Me wonder how many lo you me all beginning me always willing to help them parents. Me wonder how many lo you me all beginning me willing to help them all teachers. Me wonder how many beginning me have help willing to help them each other. Me hope the hands be only busy to help them other people. Jesus and me also one man but tell him truth, and me truthful. You see, you me have be untruthful all actions, please you me. You say care man, me say care man, but Jesus and me never care man. Suppose you me want to be like Jesus, you me must not tell or act one lie, no make him care man. Jesus and me unselfish, and me he even give his own food to other people, suppose you're only hungry. And Jesus said, I'm a cheerful, happy person. Time him walk, I'm not complain. What about you, beginning? You ever complain time when you start making one walk with mama, please, or daddy, please, asking you to make him up? You mouth, please, long one, when you kick all about? No, Jesus, he never make him walk, yeah.
as I may walk, I may sing all songs, all hymns, all psalms, and heavenly songs. Jesus, you happy all time. Thy helper, you walk, you sing. Jesus, I may also one obedient pikinini. I may always did what parents primarily ask him. More, I may no make him no more half. I may finish him every little job with daddy or mommy ask him to do him. So doing each the very best he could. Jesus, I may also one kind man. All brother, but Jesus, sometimes only tease him, or even unkindly, but him, me always kind, Lord, get him kind to the birds and the animals. So one little bird, them fall down, Lord, nest, them, Jesus, pick him up, and put him in back, Lord, nest. Him, no spoil him, all birds, all animals. Jesus, him, been tempted? Yes, very much. Satan, he tempted him, Lord, wilderness, Lord. Three big people are temptation. But Jesus and me grew up in a very bad city too, named Nazareth. The worst city, lo time here, and Nazareth. And me grew up inside the one bad city here. But he was always honest and good, and me never did one bad thing that many other boys and girls only do in the town below Nazareth. Jesus and me one patient man. Time all Navla boys lo Nazareth only teach him Jesus, only laugh him, and me always patient, more kind, and me no get angry quick time. Jesus and me spend much time learning Bible verses, more listening lo Bible stories. Also, you used to learn with them me lo all Sunday time with Mr. Katchuren's corner. And suppose Jesus and me feel him need blow him, and me important, but me learn him memory verse more. You may read in Bible stories. You know things that you do. You should learn more memory verses, more Bible stories. You should listen to them. So you never stop listening to children's corner. Jesus, I spend much time studying nature. I have looked at all nature tells of God. You should enjoy learning about birds, animals, flowers, small other things of nature. Jesus, I spend much time in prayer. Also, one boy as well as time, I stop. Also, one adult. Suppose Jesus, I need to talk to Heavenly Father. You me too. You me need to talk to Heavenly Father through love prayer. Oh, Jesus, I loved His mother and father and other people. Suppose you me truly love Him, Jesus. You me love Him parents, pray me more other people. By Him show in. It shames lo all things where you meet them and you make them lo parents more other people. You may want to be more like Jesus, and by you may start by trying to be kind. Lo now you by Mr. Hiram story about one group of children where all you start forming one club. Club ya all beginning only forming one club and club ya and me. MKDT club. And so that by Mr. Quincy's story, by me follow one group of children where only stop look kind deeds club. Boys and girls, you me do got two parts lo follow, whether you may obey or you may disobey. Okay? But Jesus, I'm asking you me blow. Fallen path of obedience. From example, but Jesus, me never disobey. Me only obey. Me no unselfish. Me kind. Me share. Me truthful. And by him, tell him, you me, today, all stories. Story about Ted. Ted, I walk a particular school. I'm looking one small boy where me fall down. Ted, he ran, he go, he lift him up, he wipe him. Place where me gotta kill them, blood come out, lo, hand blem from small boy, lo, knee blem, after him, you wipe him tears, lo, eye blow small boy, after you hold him and blem, after he take him, me go to school. You think, say, this for a boy, me follow him example, but Jesus? Yes. What about Sally? Sally, me always ready, blow, wipe him all dishes and empty all pubel inside the kitchen by mommy play him and put away all toys play him time me play finish. You think say Emmy follow him example but Jesus? Yes.
What about Dick? Did I give him all homework? I give him all spelling homework. I come to the house, Dick, I mean, want to learn him spelling words from say, hey, I want to go play football from now, yeah, time blow World Cup. So I must go play football from, I think I'm join him a team blow Argentina. So I mean, play football instead. And then teacher, I ask him, from him, you know, learn him spelling blow you. So, and Dick, he me ding ding go go after him say, by me tell him one him. So instead, he me came and let the chap play him. I mean, he me should tell him let the chap play him say, he me start play play. So I mean, no follow him example, but Jesus. So, a friend of Sue, he me give him three apples. So he me give one, he call prata blem, and one does start blem. After him, kakai one. You think say, so he me selfish or unselfish? Oh, so he me unselfish. Vicky, he me sarre kem all leave lo yat. Tati blem ask him blom again. Tati whistle after, sorry, tati kim rek lehem after him karem rek. Pe he me sarre, he me rek, pe he me sa sing sing. He me happy, he me no cross, time he me rek. I'm a walk pace, I sing sing, and we walk for his daddy. You think say me for example, but Jesus? Yes. Tati, after we have me kakai finish, I'm a say him must clear all dishes out the table, and I'm a say him must do this, and yet, I'm a say finish walk plan, but every time I pick him up all plate, he crumble every time he complain, and he got busy, and he clear the table, will out no more. You think say me follow me example, but Jesus, no. Cherry with the old friends play him, only start him, dog blow neighbor blow kita. And only unkind dog blow neighbor, make him neighbor dog, I never like him all kita. You think say him only make him good, yeah? No. Well, beginning someday, Jesus by take care of you, me lo heaven. Suppose no more you me follow me example, blame. Okay? And so, lo heaven, you may got planned a good something play me talk about. Time you talk about heaven talk, you may talk about river of life, you may talk about tree of life, you may talk about Jesus, God, God the Father, God the Son, God the Holy Spirit, you may talk about all the angels. You may talk about all fruits, all flowers, you may talk about all animals, we barely know wild, you may talk about all something, we barely good, really good, really good. Revelation 22:1, and he showed me a pure river of water of life, clear as crystal, proceeding out of the throne of God. Time Jesus and me take him save people, he go lo heaven with him, by him lead him all people beside the river of life, by him explain all the truth they could not understand where all is tablo crahonia. So boys and girls, you think say you like to sit on the beautiful grass beside the sparkling river of life and listen to Jesus the Talem story? Why have me been loving you, mommy, so much? Why have me come dead from you, mommy? And want him now by him making for you, mommy, forever and ever and ever and ever? Well, let's be more like Jesus each day, so you must be ready to live with him someday. And it won't be long, very soon, but Jesus will come. Now you may come, locate this story, Kind Deeds Daily Club, KDD. Story about John. John with all friends play, so by Mr. Harem Storia and by start develop. You may start with them, John. John, he me rush go into the house play him. He let them door, he bang behind him. Mama play him, he sabe say, boy, yeah, he come inside here, he no straight, yeah, thing, he me upset, yeah. So mama, he ask him, what is the trouble, John? Mama, he ask him, as he come inside the room with John, he been suck him, he go to jail. He come, do he bang no more, he go suck him, no more, yeah. John, he say, oh, I just got bowled out by old Mrs. Jones again. My ball went into her yard, and she told me if it fell in her yard again, to leave it because she didn't want me or anyone else to go to her yard. Mrs. Jones, anyone, any neighbor, blow, John,
mommy, daddy, mo John. Mrs. John said, me want all of a woman when we stop, you know, like him or pin, no like him or pin, me give no, so play football, soccer, poly, poly, yard, and never like him. So, John said, play ball after he missed him, ball went into her yard. Now, yeah, Mrs. John is rolling him again. And him said, next time, ball come, you know, Moran come from ball here by his table, please. Time me complain, call mama play, me answer. You may really must do something about this, John. Mama, I tell him, as I start to think, ding, low one plan. Mama, sorry, Lord John, from Mrs. Jones. I really live right next door, Lord, get out more all best friends, Lord John, where name, Lord, let me train. One Lord, get out, I trained. Train, I live on our side. John, I live on our side. Mrs. Jones, let me tell. Ever since John with them parents blame only be move come next door to Mrs. Jones few months before. He got trouble. Mrs. Jones and me never like him no more old kata. So mama is a thinking, John to start thinking. So lo evening time only got family worship after worship that evening. Mama blood John and me tell him, Daddy and I have been talking about Mrs. Jones. And we think we have an idea that might help you and trend. You know, all of the children in the neighborhood are unfriendly to Mrs. Jones. I wonder if they ever tried being nice to her. Mama motatit was thinking about one plan kona to let them after worship that evening. John, you are him. Mitos, I think they know one plan, yeah. Every beginning in the neighborhood, yeah, the street where I'm telling everyone only stop rough, only stop, only not like Mrs. Jones. From Mrs. Jones, I mean, no kind. But you think, say, suppose you.

live inside the street, pray you me, and mommy by tribal encourage him every beginning inside the streets where you Mr. Blame to be more kind to Mrs. Jones. John was Mr. Blame busy to like so happy about story hour where mommy planned to make him and to like decide to start next week. I mean, no, it wasn't long before story hour where my favorite hour lo week and me arrive and most lo all beginning only attend. One day during the story hour, Mrs. Miller suggested them that seven children were only stop only must form him one little club. Only must cut one aim for doing good deeds for others. Now by him must form him one club, Miss Miller Italia. So all children only excited and soon only time to think about, okay, kindness, club, kind deeds. So when am I me, excuse me, by me name him club, yeah, one name. Now I'll come up with them one name. Oh, by me call him you myself, the KDDs, KDDs. Hemia hemi stand for Kind Deeds Daily Club. Oh, everyone will like my idea, yeah. All agreed that to begin with, Mrs. Jones would receive a kind deed every day. But now, but how now? By one help him someone, we hemi no one them, you me help him. Hemia hemi next question. So everyone only sabe say, Mrs. Jones, hemi got one hobby. Mrs. Jones' hobby out with her cane every morning. Sorry. Everyone will notice him, say Mrs. Jones, and Mr. Holland one stick. Also one walking stick. And Mr. Hobble. And the hobby be a hobble. And me hobble out with him cane stick play every morning. Block get her newspaper, that paper boy, and Mr. Sake most everywhere. So paper boy, and Mr. Only thing is, how about me help him, Mrs. Jones? Where him, me, you don't like him, give me go close up. Okay, first thing, how about me help him? So when he come to the thing, this, me notice him, say, boy, where is the current newspaper every morning? And Mr. Wright, the bicycle play, me come, and Mr. Suck him newspaper, I call yard, Mrs. Jones. But Mrs. Jones, we come outside with them walking stick, blame, out of my cost up, look at him newspaper, blame all time. Sometimes newspaper, yeah, if fast low hand low. One IPSKIS or you stop hang low on something. Sometimes you fall down, you go across, Mrs. Jones must come down to pick him up. So, only notice him say, sometimes he me under one bush, sometimes he me he stop and up, sometimes he fall down across. So, only notice him, Mrs. Jones and me have trouble getting her newspaper every morning. So, every morning, that week, each child and me had a turn, will go early to Mrs. Jones' yard, place him newspaper, blehem, lo, place him newspaper, blehem, lo, front door. Instead, when Mrs. Jones comes and look out outside. So every morning, a slip of paper was fastened. That only couple put a newspaper, yeah, but only put one small note, lo paper, yeah, one piece paper, only write them. Have a nice day, the KDDs. So every morning time, one, okay, you today, Monday, you Tuesday, you Wednesday, you Thursday, you Friday, you Saturday. After you Sunday, you Monday, you Tuesday, okay. Okay, that's 7, yeah, so 7 days, lo 1 week. Everyone comes, I'm making duty blow. Time only come, barely put one small note. Have a nice day, the KDDs. Now, yeah, Mrs. Jones and Mr. Kam, current newspaper time, and come outside, the newspaper is a doorstep finished. No more cost a lookout. Hey, 1 man is the current newspaper, blim, the putulo door. Mrs. Jones and me smile to herself as I pick up her paper. And me enjoy your little notes, even though, I mean, no, sabe, ha. One of me a KDD, emi minim, pehem sa en smile. Now you'll be ne only notice him, all la man is a smile na. All children only really excited as only had great plans ahead. Now yeah, you must have breakthrough now. So, only continue now. Only sa continue now, lo. KDD, you on now.

Seven picnic only sign one every day. And we must be kind to Mrs. Jones. And so, children only really excited. That's all. He had great plans ahead. Now, but you may learn more about KDD next Sunday time. You may continue the story. But today, you may think for a moment about being kind ourselves. Who has given us the best example of kindness? Have me one question. Of course, I mean Jesus himself. Jesus now he gave you my best example of kindness. In fact, so you may follow my example, but Jesus, by you may not only be kind, but by you may also be obedient and loving. Have me picture of one girl being kind and loving. Okay. By you go, more you find him. So this week, Pikinini, by you when you start writing memory verse, the memory verse book, by you starting one new page now, the KDD Club, you find one picture of one girl where he kind, more loving, after you paste them the book for you. This is your homework for this week. As you paste them one example for one girl, where Amy kind and loving. And then by you asking question, Amy suffer follow my example, but Jesus. And by you decide, I want to be like Jesus. I want to follow his example. By you write them, lo papaya, I want to be like Jesus. I want to be kind. I want to follow his example. Amena, in the story, me hope say you take note, more you start write the book, all memory verse. Now you may start them another series, and by you start with them stories, blow John, Tren, more all friends, blah, by you come, blow find him out all names, blow all other friends, blow one club, we only form him, blow only start to be kind to one neighbor, we have no one kind, all blah woman, the KDD Club. Thank you, Lord, listening. Come, I end the story for you. Me, God, bless them. You all beginning. And suppose you got one brother, one sister, the house where you used to play rough with them. But you start them the new week, yeah. But you be kind, the small brother. But you share toys with them. You know, crap them all toys. You know, make them cry. You know, pull my toys. You share and you be kind, the small brother or small sister. And by you show me example, but Jesus love him too. Thank you, everyone. God bless. Thank you, all parents. I'll let them all begin in your listen. You may pray. Oh, Heavenly Father, thank you. Lo example for KDDs. An example for Jesus, the best, kindest person in Blackard. Lo, you be our example and by me fly for him. May this week me fly do many kind deeds. And may me like make him someone him smile as me like give hand lo all actions blum vla. And if all picking it all wanna start them one KDD club, let them only be willing blow the team up and do the same. One day by all got reward for their kindness. Thank you, God bless them every children of this nation. Any problem in Jesus' name. Amen.

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Storian blimi hemi goal sem. 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Be journey blong hem, hemi no easy. 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Now Niam, I stop, mo stop blink him eye blong hem, mo hemi tell em say. No matter long win ya, but me must cast em soul wara. After, hemi continue blong hemi crawl. In a long time, hemi kasem some heap long dry wood where all brother mo sister long hem only been crawl around long hem finis. Now ya, Niam hemi try long climb over long hem. Hemi kiss, hemi fall down, be after hemi try back again, more back again. Finally, hemi kasem end up long top, mo hemi climb e go down long nara side. Yes, yes, me win him. Hemi shout motalem. But still, he got long well away yet, long go. In a long time, one hungry crab, he come out long forehead long hem. 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Mo he crawl he come from Niam. Make him say Niam, hemi fright we hemi fright. Hemi want them long hide, hemi want them long give up. Be after, hemi think about the ocean, hemi stop wait long for it long hem. Now, hemi taken by good for a ting ting long hem. 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Niam, hemi talem with a big fella smile. In a long time, one big fellow wave, e rush, mo splash, e come long sand beach. Now solwara, e push him Niam, e go back long shore back again. Mo Niam, e roll over, mo sleep upside down, long shell long hem. 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Hemi feel him say, a thing, I good suppose hemi stop long try hard long call long ocean. 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Now hemi think about mama blong hem. Hemi think about all journey blong hem. 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Blong swim long soul wara. Now slow Niam I turn hem over mo hemi stand up. More hemi make him one more step after one more.
mo after one more. After now, hem ikasam place where solwara I rod I kam finish long hem. Now, one small, more gentle wave I left him up hem, mo pulum hem I go long ocean. Niam hem I laugh with a big full of joy. 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Yes, me win, me win. 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Time where hemi stop swim ego, hemi look ego back long sand beach. Time hemi stop swim away, hemi realize him, say one something hemi important to mass. Hemi no kasem home long hem from say hemi big one. I know from say hemi strong, but from say hemi never give up. Start long day ya iko, every total long solwaraya, only stop sing out them niam say, total we I never give up. No matter se journey blong hem, by heart all sem one em, niam hemi must find em way out. Hemi bring him yumi I kamlo en blong story and blong yumi. One em or lesson where yumi save lanem out long story and blong niam. Total we hemi never give up. Number one, never give up. Even suppose all something only go hard long you, continue blong you start trying. Number two, all small man only save make a big fella something. Minim say you no need block and big one to mass or strong block you save winning one something. Number three, strong thing is save help block make him say you save move forward. Block come brave, it minim no more say you save continue, even suppose you feel him say you fry to mass. Number four, mistake hemi part block learning. Blong fall down, hemi no one failure, be blong kira back again, hemi one through success. Mo last one, keep him eyes blong you, long goal blong you. Minim say, time you think long dream blong you, but you save walk about over long all something, where only stop cross him road blong you, mo stop try and blong stop him you, blong achieve him all goals blong you. Moral blong story and blong you meet today, hemi all get out we only stop continue blong only time slow while you got some place we only want them go long hem. So all beginning me hope say story and blong miam hemi give him some lesson where you miss have learn him out long hem today. Most suppose you got Chinese blong meet him one friend blong you, no forget blong tell them story and blong miam. Mo invite him blong save tune in long picking in ikona same time next week. Mo you save follow mo episode long picking in ikona long VPTC YouTube channel. Kasem long time ya, Michelle Rimala. Good evening, everyone.

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2: Chef of Child Desk, Kemitalem Sehemi recordem one high number of child abuse case across long province. When side lo program lo today, Bamba Yumis have joined him. James Anger, Osem Community Service Officer, Bamba Hem historian mo long situation here, and lo last fly Ianomo. Child Desk, Kemikam lo receive him over lo 100 case, mo number ye hemi continue plus stop grow. Mr. Anga Hemi Jim Public Ploli no mass fright plo report many child abuse case ko lo child desk and lo ministry plo justice with them community service plo help plo nga protect them all geta pikini ni.
3: Nemlo mi James Anga, mi work lo Shefa province also one child desk officer. Mi work also one community service officer plo child desk. Child desk kami staff inside lo ministry of justice mo community service mo em sta andani lo one unit we call human rights unit emi one nara desk we stand andani lo ministry of justice mo community service we emi work specifically we them all picking ini ke work lo mi vlan sem lo work lo office lo level lo province e got all different activity we mi bless start make man also lo level lo province mi vlai minimum low level of provincial government inside low office low provincial government you may make a full up advocacy low level low PTAC more low level low you may talk about all councillor low level low provincial government council inside here you may make a full up awareness you may set them up all committees more also you may make a one name you may call them you may try and blow putum one we may call them all focal points lo child protection inside lo level lo provincial government. So I met two and me one lo work when we start make them as well as me will make them same work inside lo level lo area council. You may get one council lo level lo all different area council. You may save safe at 19 area council we you may must work with them all get up lo putum all focal points me inside lo area council, especially lo area lo look out them or protect them all picking any blame. Mo imi establish them too all when imi call them all focal points inside lo area council. You may make them also all awareness, full up awareness with them all leaders blame in terms of look out them good all picking any more look out them good all picking any more how will you make them decision lo serem all resources lo look out and picking any inside lo level by area council eh? And then we make a full up awareness too go back lo level lo community with them all parents more inside lo community we have say got all schools too all staff more we start make a full up awareness too inside lo all schools lo picking any lo all teachers lo all parents back again lo how you may save protect them good all picking any blame me lo level lo community more all places where you walk about them each day lo only live mo grow lo hema you may want them promote them plan there now kutla fasen lo out them begin ini mo no make them too much harm lo begin ini okay one nara work where you may start make them lo level lo province I mean you may start also facilitate them or you may coordinate them all children stay activity lo lo 24 July every year you may stop lo help him all area council lo give him out all teams all speeches help him all beginning lo make him all speech or all community lo make him all speech lo children's day one very important work you may start make him now and me lo site lo case management I mean lo time where you may receive him all case lo all different beginning ni where somebody come report them, either my parents or my apu blame or chief blame or pastor blame or anyone where you come, so make them, you want them to make one report, you may stop re-re-blo, office re-re-blo, take them ting-ting blow-geta, more, take them note lo ting-ting blow-geta, assess them, you may make a more assessment blow or thing or lo case blow get up more you may make a one case plan more after you may implement them case plan yeah, with them support blow beginning parents blame or leader blame or whoever way you may work with them blow is support them you may blow deal him case blow beginning here so one dollar something where you may start make them too you may blow pulumola parents only come low one me call them or family only come what I'm all beginning blow get up law I'm also one part law case management and me blow you may make them family conferencing full up time you may start pulumol beginning you come blow what I'm all parents blow get up or all parents no more what I'm all chief blow get up what I'm all pastor blow get up or only come blow you may make them one conferencing no more one story no more blow how you may manage them issue blow beginning blow and me save live lo come out lo life away Mr. Fast Fast Liam yeah you can lo one life where I mean normal back in case management I mean one lo or something where now yeah me vlay look see me vlay work lem plant from you got full up issues is that affect them all beginning blame me you got full up kind issues now yeah we start affect them all beginning blame me one lol issues where big one plant in a low lo time now yeah where you missed up now where all man only busy lo full up something only make him full up work you got full up development it happen lo country blame me one lol issues which affect them all beginning in blame me plant now yeah me negligence now yeah high lo one what me highest type lo abuse which affect them all beginning in blame me now yeah lo country me negligence and fasting blo man you know and them save lo all needs or you know when they look save all needs blow all beginning you know when them address them all needs blow beginning to and me save say and me responsibility blow him blow and me make him work up blow address him issue blow all beginning he blame or address him all needs blow all beginning he blame meet him all needs blow all beginning he blame each day be him and start make him now we are fascinated he come and up to mass fascinated he make him full up time all beginning he all he stop look out him all stop look out them love lo lo nara place you make them all beginning you only walk about all about today you may look full up beginning you only walk about all about and me one lo all something where you may want them refer ko back lo issue ya say because me question them say beginning come out you come lo rote you come come me from when me come lo place but you may fall back beginning ko back lo where place me come out them but you may find them me rooted lo talk ya negligence full up time all parents all stop neglect them all beginning in blame lo place you make them all beginning in blame you walk party go all end up lo smoking drinking me part when me one story and we you me when them tell them say emi ami end result le hempe emi begin with them talk you know negligence one lo nara issues we start affect them all beginning ibli mi plan detete ye mi fasim lo managing out them beginning lo nara name or e name kule ma beginning lo one name we beginning in RM say no e you know like him you know want them emi make him beginning in RM no good le emotional abuse if you want lo Vanuatu emi one lo something we you may look say now yeah that you may start talk about them you may look say man in a more respect lo beginning into masa I mean no more look beginning or some one human being but me look him or someone something nothing no more that's why I mean think same sabe call him beginning yell one running more full up time too I come out then you missing out them all beginning yell or one running I mean relate one behavior way me tell say you may got too much pride with me you missing out them you meeting town lo one naraman mo you missing out them lo one narane me one fashion way establish you me all man one what to full up time you me all adults you me teach him all beginning ni blame me lo way ya mo after all beginning ni blame me to only got them thing ya blessing out them one naraman mo emotionally abuse one naraman lo time or lo one time where him me meeting say by him make him kind abuse or him meeting say straight time lo make him abuse emia full up time you miss that look say all beginning in limit time only go through all kind abuse he looks say all start withdrawn oligo oli oli wokpot oligo stapol kita namo mo afta later on yumi aram si oli megem sam decision blol kita we yumi surprise to mas le from all kind abuse na emotional abuse wasin blo money mi emi talk no good lo pigini ni sing out emem lo wanna run name mo describe emem o compare emem with em wanna rap pigini ni emem sta happen full up time mo yumi kem full up pigini ni oli sta parem no kota One other issue which stop affect all beginning ni plimi plan de tete yemi sexual abuse. Sexual abuse emi command up to mas. Fasin lo man emi use um tok tok accent ha. Text em all beginning ni o show em all rubbish video all beginning ni yes or video blo sex or no, all something away. You contain em all sexual act we you me stop make em lo all beginning ni pe You know, lo thinking we all you want them, ah. Also, maybe a little bit. Also, say you must have force them all get that, or you must have want them introduce them something else, or all thinking else all get that by force. Sometimes you may go as far as someone or the rep them all picking any, or only make them all accent we me contain them all sexual act we you no know, stop inside lo one them by me tell them say lo compound or lo boundary lo one married life, for example. One, huh? Sex life where me pure where inside one married. Me one something where this happen full up time. All beginning to play me. My me find him out. He me work with him full up case or same. All case or same. Me look say this up command up to lo all previous years until year to the lo year. Me look say this command up plan day. Exploitation. I mean, one other issue where it's not affect them all beginning to blame me. One other kind of abuse, I mean, if I send the money, use them all beginning. Lo, either make money, lo, different way. You may get full up, what I'm now, it's not happen, lo, road, blame me. You got full up road market, you may get full up 20 vatu, pe, you know, the man only make them all 20 vatu, or stop send them all beginning to blow attack, or make them 20 vatu, sell. Sometimes you may look so beginning, only make him can fascinate, only make him ego late as far as 9 o'clock, 10 o'clock night. You may want them tell them say me one fascin way, you know, straight more, you know duty blow beginning here, blow me make him kind worker. You may responsibility blow parents plan blow and me make him money. Also you may got all another type of exploitation, all them now you may look prostitution low early age is the command up. I may look to say all man only use all beginning blow what them disability plan day only send them all get out, only make them got out, only think say oh, got out, no got right local school, but all beginning only got right local school, all beginning with a disability only got right local school, but after only no start send them got out of school. This kind of activity now you can plan day more anyone abusive fashion law all beginning it and you make them all get out, you may call them all type of blow, all abuse and exploitation. You may use one pickinini from you know blow benefit blow pickinini pay me from benefit to me pay pickinini no got gain you know lani one something like me you may stop using me also one slave no another one where me high to me physical abuse me high me high low vanuatu high low potvila I high lo chefa from all man only things say me one something we emi straight lo make him be full up time all beginning it and me make him physical abuse lo kata him using force lo kata him spoil him lo kata him spoil him body lo kata him spoil him thing lo kata mo him make him lo kata lino sabe learn him new something or lino sabe learn lo pace we lo kata him kat only learn him and me one something we you may find them out or something, and you may find them out. Say, nice, affect them all beginning if you may plant the low country. Also, you may got all other kind issues with stop affect them all beginning if you may now, yeah, where you may got all beginning where you stop, ale all you know, access them, Papa Blogata, or either Papa Blogata or Mama Blogata. Maybe you find them say, got all cases, and you can plant the low country more. You may look to say now one all fight all parents, you pull them all beginning, or all you want them fight from beginning, one you want them say all beginning, stop what them, one you want them say all beginning, stop what them, we stop end up look court, me adult custody lol beginning na is to happen full of time child maintenance where me relate lol negligence na e come high lo manwa tu I think you meet them first one say negligence me high pe itru from child maintenance na ya is to lo one time now we say increase plan there only meaning say full of plan only make beginning na ya pe only staff for them lo support them beginning ni blog ta o full of plan only make beginning ni lo 1, 2, 3 house. After you know enough, plus support them all being in the block. But court enforce them over there, blow, take them up responsibility, blow, support them over there. Because, yes, I'm now. Adoption too, Naomi, one issue, full up beginning, well, you adopted. You missed on them all, prakot adoption no more, pe desk, what them all partners, blame, what them all, yeah, all Nara ministries, so just work law, one bill now, yeah, me adoption bill, blow, beginning. We go to Parliament and Master Minister, we come back. You must have a little bit of a bill, help them all grouping center. We only adopt them over there, after all, we accept them over there, but lo and lo day, you mean, say, we are now, we look out, them straight can give up, lo, beginning, or we straight, what am biological, or legal, what am legal care up, lo, beginning, yeah. Now yeah, all case ya too, you may look sister Kamanta plant. Me some something where you may want them mention them today from me all issues where you may find them the time you may start work with them all beginning inside law activity law case management. No? You may find them too, say full of law all case, all you relate with them all family plan where you travel overseas. Or what I will only travel lo program lo SWP mo RSC. Lo give him you one thing. But me give him you one small figure no more lo site lo case management. Lo me also one officer where me work with him all picking all victim lo all abuses where it happen around lo. Area blimilo sefa, all different area blimilo sefa. Time we talk about lo sefa, we talk about we go lo potwilaya, lo efate, go as far as epi. Emia lo by me give some one example lo some lo work we make lo 2024 lo case management from January to October lo 2024. Mimi work with them 78 pikinini were only affected lo one type of abuse. Eh? Lo 78 pikinini ya, you got 34 boys, more you got 44 girls were only affected lo different types of abuse. Okay, lo number ya, Mimi when them put them out one lesson when Mimi learn them lo please say issue. I mean, no respect them all type of abuses. I only no respect them who one kind picking you are. But them, I'm sorry, affect them any kind picking either me one boy, me one girl. Issue is a sabe case I'm talking together. Either I'm sexual abuse or physical abuse or emotional abuse or I mean negligence or I mean access blow him blow to his parents or access to school or issue. Yeah, you know respect them any picking more. Tell me look low number. Yeah. All girls only more affected. Lo yeah, lo we meet lo number lo beginning lo yeah, but you look say 44 girls after I got 34 boys. So more girls only affected lo time. After lo all cases are too. It all amount lo you say 43 lo all cases here. Only all case lo negligence. Now you remember me tell them say one lo all highest case lo. All different types of abuse, highest one now, I mean negligence. So I mean indicate me lo places negligence, I mean high, but I mean related to lo full up lo workers blame me where they travel, also me being tall I'm small Venice. Okay, ale follow them with them, you me add them with them child maintenance now, with them access lo beginning me, go lo papa problem with them mama problem up. Papa problem or mama problem, emi sutakses yang pikirin ini. And then another one where me followed leukemia and me physical abuse with them way related law domestic violence to all Wokotali Wokotai fast no more. So you may look say all issues here. Time you may put them all get a law line up all get a you may look say physical abuse and become next to negligence after emotional abuse and me and me come behind him more sexual abuse more child exploitation too all is a common that plant there. Point plus you may look please me want them raise him all same say low 1 year or say make a similar November low below that same year where me work like me make him case me work with him. All Piginini were the victim of issues because more than 100, okay? Lo ML, lo 2024. Lo 2025, number of cases, I mean, no more drop, but I go more high. Lo 2025. Ale lo 2026, now lo 2026, Mr. Blo quota 1 with them quota 2 no more. Now, yeah, me Mr. Bronem half blo number yana when me pintalem lo euthanasia. And me been tell him out finish away, me 78 year. 78 year, yeah, me gam lo half lo number ya finish. All cases where me stop, me team lo year ya no more. You mean him say, all case only never cut down. Number of lo issue, he never cut down. He start go and tap no more every year. Okay. And make me one something where. You may need to think about strong night. I'll say, Mivla walk with them full up case, only stop come, pay full up case, only no report them. Full up case, I mean unreported.

0: we establo provincial government le lo sefa o lo any nara province be mimi and them finish off now lo lo talem se any beginning any parents any papa any chief any pastor anyone where emi identify one beginning where is stop lo need or one beginning where is facing some very strong hard time lo place where emi stop lo him emi save make him one report eh emi save make him one report me fly that one referral pathway where my ikut lo you me look le more after him you me walk up out le him by me save help him you me be lo referral pathway ya or lo walk up out ya you got 5 step le him. Step 1 you me where you me start local community any man me save make him report ah be you save suppose you no save make him report be you save ask him help too lo some people where start local community some key man where start local community or save help him you suppose you got all police you got police where you start close up to you or you got some woman where only call him or get all kafa where you start inside law community where you start support him all mama who only start call up to you but you save support him you all health worker only save support him you or all teacher or all church leader or all community leader or you got some man where you start only make him all volunteer work inside law community more you got some man where you work law all NGOs more any man inside law community where only your family member where you serve support all get all serve support him you blow make him one reporter anytime when you find him or you want beginning or you want leader where you are him say or you want parent you are him say but you know say make him one report you want you need him support you serve a look all man and will serve help him you blow make him one report but all report you go away you serve a report you come lo child desk lo chef of province the report came lo me or some officer lo child desk what am Wesley lo mitule work lo chef of province mitule stop is have a report came lo mitule mo by mitule I pick him up report to you mitule I record them issue blue you finish by you me work together you me play as a same plan or me play as a same issue blue you or me play make one study look them one quick look them finish you me work on one plan or you me have a work about the plan okay then by later on by me play is have come back and lo support him you support him beginning ni lo any need when me will think say a minute lo me will address him as soon as possible I suppose it depend lo when him can is you know you affect him beginning here so in Miami all steps where you miss have fallen you got step 1 you got all different steps by time you come kasem me will all next steps here by me work together so you got step 1 step 2 step 3 step 4 more step 5 Yes, I think I know small story when you want them ceremony you meet it. Me leaving me a little place from time to meet him. Me out. Thank you to my bro. Come story and more. Thank you for listening to everyone.
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farm. 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Hemia all get a talk survey where you all sem one livestock farmer is survey make him time he got long for a dry time. Long carry more information you survey call him department long livestock long 24686 or contact him Vanuatu Meteorology more Cheo Hazard long 33220.

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1: 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Long country, right, long people, long make them all decision, long all keta, more strong for the fast and long support and family, more community. Embassy, me tell them to say start long time with embassy, long United States, me open long port, fill along 2024, to fill the country, been work together, long all area, all same preparation, long disaster, safety, long soil water, health, education, more economy. Some long all project here include them support, long make them system, long focus, long weather, more early warning, it can more good. 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More continue work together, long protect them. 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More all fisheries resource. United States, the middle to say investment, long health, education, more private sector. More them signing, long one new fly investment incentive agreement. More one plan, long development. 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Make them country come more strong, more building more safe, more prosperous Pacific.
0: Walk plong clear and place we all fla court house been stop long em plong only sabi build him new fla all plong justice long em is start finish in a long time. Prime Minister Chotam Napat emitalem se project ya by me finish some place long 2030. 19 years after we fire me ponem down with court house plong country long 2007, walk plong clear and place we me been stand up long em and start finish in a long time. Long place plong em by new fla all of justice by me stand up long em. Prime Minister Chotam Napat emitalem out commitment plong Kaufman from project ya.
2: Emi part los justice system blue yumi, that government blue yumi, emi committing him, blo emi must complete in hall of justice before 2030.
0: Project ya we planning blong emi pin take long time lelpet, cost blong emi kasem samples 3 billion fatu.
2: Government by emi enter into one contract. With them beta we hemi win and beat, blo build him hall of justice blo yumi. And the mehemi equate to almost about 3 billion fatu. Mitalam thank you. Lord Gadra Tona partners wali assistant yumi, lo part financing, that the biggest portion blo budget, we hemi equate to almost about 2 billion. By Gam Lok Government do you mean?
0: Vanuatu project management unit now am stop coordinating project here. We buy ME 1-2 level building. We inside by cut all different room, inside plong all different court, with them office plong all church, one office up long court. Prime Minister Chotam Napat, italem say every citizen plong Vanuatu only must walk one place, then become long issue plong sovereignty plong country. ME say long national level, parliament he must stand up together. Emi mekem tok ya naya we country is tap tok from Tuvalu Island plong Matthew Moanda se Tuvalu Island ya. Emi plong Vanuatu mo ino plong France. Prime Minister Napat italem se emi no klart long some comment we lita plong opposition Ismail Kalsakau. Emi mekem about our Kaufman is tap deal with them issue ya.
3: When it comes to the issue on sovereignty, Vanuatu emi must stand up one. Vanuatu emi must unite. Putting politics aside, and really statement blow leader blow position. Have me not reflect the meme. The recent parliament sitting 2 months ago, me make some very strong statement in relation to law, Matthew Mohanda. And leader blow opposition, him too, him make him some very strong statement, blow support him. It's a bipartisan approach.
0: Long early week, our opposition leader Ismail Kalsaka, we meet him long all member blong press, CTPT Prime Minister, Tony Ponapo, long level blong protocol, standing blong conicosate. Long response Prime Minister Napat, meet him CTPT Prime Minister, anyone qualified diplomat, Motisisen plong MSPIA at the Molketa Maritime Negotiation, yeah, Motisisen plong Prime Minister, Mo President plong France, Macron.
3: But low capacity level, and being TPT, being the TPT Prime Minister, being a diplomat, me all same not only the Prime Minister, but also one beginning where we come out lost out. Me not looking any conflict and emotions, law involvement, law Deputy Prime Minister law negotiations. He's a diplomat, and he got capacity to have negotiate at that level. And it is because of that reason. Council, he gave me that mandate, let me appoint him, to have representing me, to negotiate. So in response, to comment, to leader of opposition, to tell him, say, Deputy Prime Minister, he no got any standing. He made one collective decisions where he been made by Macron, with me, inside the negotiations, lo July last year, blo tell him all same that this is the first time where matter blo Matthew Mohanda is elevated lo political level, but lo outcome lo decisions only meet together agree say by negotiations by him done at the ministerial level.
0: I meet Dr. Blong Prime Minister, Sotam Napat. Department Blong Correctional Services celebrate him long week, yeah. 28 year anniversary Blongem with them official opening Blong Correctional Facility Blongem Long Port Vila. Facility ya mani Blongem emikasem samples 300 million fatu, kafman now emifandem, also one big fila investment ikolong justice system. After we break down to follow our pressing house, we build him before independence, follow him no good condition long to follow, because correctional facility long country and open long port villa. Facility your pressing house here where we got space long samples 300 detainee, and we have taken together every detainee long port villa, Monsanto, long doctor, long minister, long justice, job and the Italian facility here, and we one building no more, but we one sign long progress. New fila facility here by me addressing some long concern, long welfare, long detainee, all same overcrowding. Before emi officially open emi nifula facility ya Prime Minister Chota Munapat, emi talem se folem all United Nations Convention we found out emi bin sign him, emi got some requirement we found out emi must meet him. Facility ya emi got inside own clinic plong em, plong look look long all detainee will seek, one solar grid, plong cut em down cost, plong electricity, more rain water tank, all same pack up plong water. Emi got two separate wing, more two different floor, plong high risk, more low risk.
1: 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New Fala direct route ya pompai in a need long passenger plong stop long Australia or Narfla country mo Emmy pompai Emmy katem time plong travel eco town call sub long af. Long start all flight pompai all usum Boeing 737 belong 2027 company Emmy plan plong usum all New Fala air pass time only take mo keta all two fala kind plane ya all kat kakai mo entertainment plong 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Company believes that direct service ya pambaya miki fan plong postum tourism, trade, more business, education, work mobility, more make em connectivity between Papua New Guinea and New Zealand, ikam more easy.
0: Monies plong sports, Spain more Argentina is tap look, rare finish from 2026 FIFA World Cup grand final, we buy me up and long Monday, next week straight long 6 o'clock long morning. Match ya pambaya miko town long history from Tuvalu country in FIFA FISM Tuvalu before, long one knockout states mo grand finals long FIFA World Cup. Lionel Messi by me experience him long second time consecutive FIFA World Cup grand final mo long side long top footballer long Spain. Yamin Yamal emi first time long emi play long one grand final long FIFA World Cup. Sports news emi makem end long FIBDC news bulletin mi Thompson Marango.

Vanuatu Life Program hemi give him highlight long on health issue mo development every week long help him you make him one good for choice mo decision long life long you long stop healthy all time. Health program on sem hemi important long save educate mo inform him you long on different kind sick where hemi stop affecting Vanuatu mo plant a country round long world today. Think about good fella health on you, long make him right choice all time with him Radio Vanuatu. Voice plong you me.

0: Ok, yo me sale talem, me dice, hay blood pressure, yo me cat full up. But you me no sabe exactly how much, how many, but from full, you me sabe if I name no more, then you check him blood pressure, bro, you. You me name say you sabe life so many years, where you cat high blood pressure, but you no sabe si you cat high blood pressure. Et l'empêcher à Missouri, c'est, time you take him one job, ou time you one civil servant, suppose l'ensemble country, on les cat all rule, all same, you must go on one check-up, every 2 or 3 years, all same. Blanc, you savez, continue, blanc work. Eh bien, mais one very interesting something. Even l'on plenty union l'on wall, on les ask him, eh bien, all man will work, all people will work, one time, il stable l'on rule, l'on right blanc you, l'on work, you must cut one check-up. You look, long country blow you me. Even all nurse, all staff blow health, but only no cat regular check-up. Allez, go, you me sex, et one nurse, il casse-m kansaya, one nurse, you know, from long one, narapala, we only never make him check-up, long body blow data. We priority, and me should be all staff blow health. Me, tammy staff blow association blow all nurse, me try and blow force him blow, only make him yeah, but only never take him note. And then me, one important something. All nurse, all staff, all health, all doctor, everyone, only should cut one check-up every 2, 3, or 4 years, but still, every 2 years. L'ensemble place, you know, time you start in one job, before you start a job, you must go pass long doctor, come back with them paper blow you, blood at MC, you fit. You look? And then you could, for me, one automatic something where you must make them, all same you carry one birth certificate, you must make him visit, yeah? All same too, he help him, you blow you find him one name, he save wrong, blow help blow you. Then you me no cut. That's the way you me look, say, oh, how many you to lose? Me look sometimes on Facebook, or you stop asking him, say, from one name, you me cut so many you to lose, lor. All you know, all fall out, all you fall down, nah, nah. But from, he never cut really one checkup, yeah? Never. And one time, you personally, you must go make him one checkup. Me feel say, and me one good fella, something, suppose you decide no more, you go make him one checkup, but one doctor, we make him full checkup, you. Alors, main checkup, you, c'est everything. And me must take him blood pressure, pulse, and me must take him heart blue, you beat also one M, and me must have him all lung blue, you pull him wind straight, you also one M. Even me look some doctor, only check him all string blow. Long blood blow you, low feet, suppose only work good. You look, all basic something all same, and it's really important. And scale blow you too, only savvy give him counseling, and important, yeah. And me, me recommend him, say, please, suppose you savvy make him, from you one no more, from me no more got all low, you tell him, say, you must go pass one visit, all same long some country, you must make him. You me stop with some full of people, me think, say, from only never got one medical checkup. Two, you save a bond with him one problem. Plenty time only find him, eh? Time you one baby we got problem only find him you, eh? You may arrange story long some picnic blow you me we go from heart something long New Zealand or Australia or same. That's why it's Emia you find him time you baby. But sometimes he develop time you one picnic. He start grow up, but suppose you never got one checkup, but who you save? Even all picnic one time. Go scale him, check him everything, blood pressure, everything. Okay. You may come back low blood pressure for maybe one important something. High blood pressure, but you may cut full up low one too. And me, time you look full up people, you lose all same. I think Emia now he kill him all get high. From, he save a pen easy no more with him fascine blow life blow you me blow TD. Long one way, Emi one sick too way. He could also have sister blow diabetes, yeah. And sometimes you cut all people with only diabetes, but only high blood pressure too. Inside long body blow you me cut one battery, yeah? Battery and me heart. Heart and me stop push on blood, he go out, more me stop taking blood, he come back. From one end, from blood, where heart he push on, he go carem good for la caca, go, kasse mol toy blue you, lol small string blond blood. But after, tam good caca, you take him everyone. Blood where he stop, he must come back long, pass long. Place blanc lung, place blanc everywhere, blanc, il casse him all good for la caca et barregain, il come back long heart, and the heart, il send him in barregain. And then maintenant, un pressure, blood pressure, oui, mi colem, hypertension artérielle, blood pressure, ya, et mi pressure, blood string, blood blood. Time string, blood blood, il cat, elle cat on pressure, facile, blood stressé, molgeta, blood blood, il come back, blood heart, from un blood to, il blue, il go casse mandap. Et mia, when hard work, ya. And sometimes, elle cat, elle strong too much. And le plus sain, elle cat problème. Elle strong too much, bantam le coussou. And from one name, elle strong too much. But he got plenty of reason. Sometimes he got from you one old fella. You got who love you, he stop. You pass on two full of something, I mean one something. You born where you got one problem sometime. Mm. You save a life long time, but suppose you find him in time, but you take a treatment blame. Or you fat too much. You may come back to obesity, yeah. Where you fat too much, where you no good. Shake him scale blue. Or you no got too much activity. All same, you meet a name sometime, you may sit down full day, long ça va, you may no exercise, tomorrow you may go walk back again, you may take him track, you may go long walk, you may sit down, you may take him track, you may go back to the house, you look, hein? Mm. Bon, full of people, only no got track. That's why all get out, we walk about, long one way, good. Mm-hmm. Only make him exercise, but you know everyone. Mm. After, you may kakai too much salt. And then now, you may come back to the problem with them. Salt, soyo, aji, every something. Yeah. Mm. And yeah, he's full of salt. And everything, every something, he got salt inside. No got sugar no more, but he got salt. And plenty of time, he could say you got them salt, long kakai blue. All same, you no kakai one day, you no put them salt, tomorrow, you put them small salt, you look. And suppose you start blowing, you know, kakai salt, but you think I'm a bit blame now, you know, sexy, no good, eh? Mm. From you think I'm a bit blame, you know, you save put him something where you give him taste, long yeah. Ginger, whatever.
1: Onion,
0: tomato, very easy. Tomato, you got salt a little bit.
1: Yes.
0: But you're right, for me, one vegetable, natural vegetable. Yes, exact, tomato, I mean, got taste, yeah. That's why he could blow, take him one and papa god, you give him, blow you may use him, blow you may kakai. Mm-hmm. Suppose you may follow the same, you may not have too much problem. And after two, last one, we may important too, you don't must drink alcohol too much. And me now is problem, so this problem will string, blow blood with you. That's why you may must careful, blow. All point here, we may just tell him. All time, all you tell him, say you must shake him kakai, blow you. You may come back, blow kakai, you may benzene, blow body, yeah. And me give him energy, more everything, and me make him say you me grow, baby grow, pignini grow, adult grow, too. And after you me healthy, and me fascin where you me kakai. Mm-hmm. Yeah, he stop, he no cut excuse, eh? And suppose you me kakai cut, you me no put too much salt, you me no kakai too much, but you me no, sometimes you save with him, my blood pressure all same. He mean him say, go down. But one important something too, with me find him, c'est full of time, you save cut high blood pressure from you cut too much stress. Fascine don't love blue you. Two, suppose you busy big one full day. You go here, you go here, you go here, you look, you busy too much. And bientôt, ça make him stress. After, you cut all high responsibility. All same, you one responsible long one business, long one office, long one family. Ou you want member blo politique, ou ding ebi. You savez qu'il y a un problème blo stress, ya. Yeah. And stress, ya, yeah, now too, he make him say, you savez qu'il y a my blood pressure. And me look plenty, lol, people we got high responsibility. Sometimes he fast, we hard. From stress, he's strong. And he's difficult. And he savez make him say, you can say my blood pressure. Mi quatre exemples blanc miré en bas one chief ou mi savait écoute ou m ben mi cassé my blood pressure mais d'être femme mi ben mi never leave my land blame mais formatting all responsibility hein tam you must stand up blanc medel blanc community blanc medel loin rao blanc ground ou medel blanc rao blanc mi no savé one married ou one man who is still et plenty time mi rao from ground. And me, I hard on you, yeah, time you responsible chief, huh? You must, heavy, from you stop thinking, say, ben, me make a one em. That's why you know, tell him, say, high blood pressure, I mean, one sick, blow. All people, we life, long one good life. All same, you cut everything, one em. Or one modern life. Yumi too, Loyalan, don't laugh, Yumi, Yumi sabe que I say my blood pressure from stress, responsibility, and everything. But stress, I'm one no more, you sabe, make him say. Emi, Emi, personal ding ding blow me from long. One Emi look, long life blow me. Time you got too much responsibility, hot. Very hot. Sometimes you ding ding ding ding, you don't want to sabe also one M. He hot, blow you straight him all thing, Emi no easy, huh? T'as sauvé, Yumi come back, lo. Blood pressure, blow you me, blood pressure, only save it again. With him one special, suppose you fall a look. When something, only put him around, lo, arm blow you, and up. Only blow, only squeeze him hair, he make him say, cushion, yeah, he blow him cut. All artery, all vein blow you, and only read him lo one screen. He cut two number, we, only RM. First, after only RM, he put him stethoscope, only RM. First number will RM, Emi and up. Emi first one, Emi time blood, he go inside long heart, and the second one, Emi pressure, time blood, he come out. And plenty time, Emi will end up, Emi now will you miss a watch him. Normal one where you miss should cut, Emi should be less than 14 over 8 or 9. It depends, eh? Suppose you go end up on something, yeah? You go cut 17, 10, 19, 10, 20, 10, alors là, at blood pressure, but it's having block him, you could. And sometimes pressure, yeah, I'm so strong, say, you know, save move, eh? For me, high too much, eh? All same, you sit down, you fall down, you know, save move. And this have happened too with them stress. Long man, one too, you may not look full up for only no come blood checkup, plenty people. Man, no problem, me tell him finish, you know, got enough checkup, long man, one too. Plenty time, lo, all picking any, only make him too, lo, time only give him vaccine, huh? Only, save it, check him all get out, look, he also went in. Blanc. He no cut too much blood pressure, lo, all picking any. From only picking any, only stop grow, he no yet. Except, suppose, only cut some specific sick, okay? But he could, lo, make him check up, lo, all picking any, blanc, fine him, suppose, only no cut problem, lo, heart. Also, only no cut one narrafala problem. From some time, you may no save. Suppose you know that someone sick. Me save it all them say pigginini. Suppose you look some sign where you know straight. All same, all you know cut energy. All you know fever no more. But all now fall something. All you know I could. Kind all same, eh? You can have a doctor, but only make him one check up. All you sleep all time. All you know strong, blow walk about. All you know strong, blow make him gymnastic or move. All you know I enough. You look, only cut kakai, barely know one of kakai. Time in call all case, all same. Mascara and piccanini, go pass long doctor. Long sa, long adult, all same, it all him. Long plenty place, he cut way, blow, only, kasem citizen, blow, sans de même, he go pass. All same, long, you go long arasat, long, you meal, long 500 kilometers, long Caledonie, time you take him one job. Even long garman, one them come civil servant. You mascara, paper, blood checkup, health checkup, blow you, yeah. He come. You look at me one rule, blow low. And after, every worker, Emi, we walk the whole building, any worker, we, any man or woman, we make him walk. Only mascara checkup every 2 or 3 hours, same. You go look doctor, you know me, him say, you must sick. No. Emi, no. Yes. Wow. Me recommend them all same, ya long view, long me, long one and me look, me compare with them all narrafa la place. Me look from me nurse and me ex-president of the nursing association, and me feel, say, long side, long staff, lo you me, you know, got enough, fascin all same, lo take him care, lo geta, we you me need him all geta, lo look at them all narrafa la one.
1: Yes.
0: More pity mark all narrawan. Eh? You know, mean say narrawan, you know, must go long check up, no. But all geta, ya, all is special.
1: Mm-mm.
0: Okay? You really need him from you no more got not only sick everyone, but you make him one name. That's why me feel say long some professional all same, he should cut one regular checkup, even only no sick. Yes, all same plenty time long island, me take him example, blow mama we cut bell, eh? Or mama we cut bell, you tell him say you must go pass your clinic. But plenty time people begin me, only think about say, boy me no sick. Cut bell, he me no one sick. He true. After, for one name, he must pay a taxi, but he go to the clinic where he sas. Time you stop on the island. You look, only thing all same way. He normal too, for only no 4 million. Be blot all him. But, sorry, time one mama he got bell, and me all visit him now, he make him say, you miss have a prevent him, blot he got more problem, time only carrem baby. But it's true. Carême 1 bébé, Amy 1 normal something, we happen million every day, long world. But, it's avec un problème. Will you mean no sorry? Time you go past the clinic, or it's shaken you, or it's a finance, because it's avec one problem, time you come deliver, or before you got bébé, or blossom the new Lorraine hospital, before you go carême. Look, Amy example here, yeah, me think I'm from Amy, all people in Ireland, or it's a look all crazy. That's why, you must follow one M health office or Italian, one M nurse Italian. And me no blow nothing, yeah, I got reason. Plenty time, sometimes you may not take him not, you may not take him care, but maintenant. Okay, that's why you may come back, see. You no more, one time, the lab you all same every 2 or 3 years. You must make him one checkup, blow look, see everything, you're right. Easy, you may got all clinic, lot town. Mm. Only so you make him. At least she can, she can sugar blue you. Mm. And me one good way, blood prevention. And you may save me came, suppose you may take him for villa. I think the island too, you got a small blood, blood machine blood, take him sugar blood, check him blood, sugar or blood. So, man, now. That's the way me, something me that I'm all same. Blood, you could blood make him. From, suppose you start with my blood pressure all same. All you save help him you. Blos, with a medicine, blot time blot down and pressure, yeah? Or two, you must pay a play part blow you, blot take a special regime, or same you know, kakai all about, you know, kakai too much, you know, kakai salt, and me all something way, and me important. All symptom, also one end, you save a cat feeling, say, I think perhaps we got one problem with a high blood pressure. Okay, suppose Eddie so, or sometimes you feeling all pain inside, or place blot pull win. He said, you feel say, but you fall down, or you know, say, walk about. Sometimes you know, more save pull wind cut, you got difficulty. Mm. Sometimes you want them trout, you know, save from one M, and you know, make them want something special, but you feel also, you want them trout. Sometimes you feel also, but you know, save look cut. Also, mean, you, for same, you look also, you know, save look cut. Mm. Save give him all problem also. After, you stop thinking maybe all same you got anxiety, eh? You feel say all same I'll blow you is squeeze, eh? All same you feel no good, eh? Anxiety means say you something about say ben one me a pen lomi. Suppose you think too much, all same Italian you come stress, anxiety, yes. Stress, eh? Make him say voilà, yes. After some time you find them all people only come all same only confused. Mm-hmm. Only no more service, only stop where, only no recognize them people, all say bien. Allez, sometimes, only cut all sora way. All same, only RM, c'est sora in noise. He cut noise, all sora blood get out, we know noise, we, you stop RM, or me stop RM, but all same, he stop run inside, all sora blood get out. Sometimes, only na noise ki bleed, and me, one good sign. I mean, say pressure is too strong. That's why all small, string blood, blood, low nose, only broke, only nose, blood, he run, low nose. Mm. You know, big one, but he run. Okay? Mm. And after, you save a fine name, say all same heart blow you, you know, beat low and straight fascine. All same, you feel, say heart blow you, you know, walk good. Any easy, eh? Blow you, take him pass blow you, eh? You put him finger, 2 or 3 finger, low, down, low hand blow you, you save a feeling heart blow you.
1: Yes.
0: You feeling?
1: Yes.
0: And yeah, you know more, you save finance, you got problem. But normally, I'm slow, regular, all same. Yes. Eh? You save finance, all same, you got problem. Yeah. Or sometimes, you beat strong, like you say, you feeling straight away. See, you have one problem, you have heart blow me, you beat too much, you speed too much, and you no feel good, eh? Time heart blow you, you beat, long 100, 150, all same. Oh, but you no feel good. You know, say, walk about sometimes, you block. Ah, yes. Ils avaient à peine all same, and they mean one sign blow, high blood pressure. Wow. Okay? That's why you look all sign, we may just allé, molly important, eh? Time you got one blow, get higher, please, you go check up quick. You no need him, you may not cut everyone one time, but one or two. Bon, Eddie, so you save cut sinusitis, you say, I mean, now you need blood, you go check up doctor. From him now, obey. He said, Talem, take him pressure blow you, blood pressure blow you. But Talem said, no, head blow you, he saw from high blood pressure blow you. He started going up, no, 14, 9.

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1: Yes.
0: Ta soye te kem opportunity blo go visit, me kem small shake-up lo you, you save el pem big one. 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You take an opportunity to open something with your cat finish. All the same, the clinic, you meet a kid, the cat. And the cat is good for the clinic, and about the town. What is good for the staff? All the same, help him, you be going. But you must take him responsible, you go one time, even you know sick. 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
1: Yes.
0: We also want him. 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Long time, but still you must make him walk about a more simple one. And in yeah, full of people blow one too, only make him walking, eh?
1: Yes.
0: Especially in the island, eh? Only walk about plenty, only make him kilometers sometime, eh? But suppose you sick, eh? You got diabetes or any kind of something all same. He was, eh? You must watch him you more. From you say cut high blood pressure too with him diabetes. To follow to get up. Or you say cut one problem long kidney with him high blood pressure too. You look? And after all sickness blow heart, eh? Tam all string ya, all no good sometime. All he come strong, he make him blood, he no pass good. Only sometime one small something low blood, he broke him. But you say make him one small piece blow heart, he dead from heart. And he cut all string blood, blow feed him. And then he receive him all string blood, blow push him blood, he go low body. You look, make cut two kind. But suppose one small piece meat blonde heart, I mean, no more cat blood, we feed him. And me now you may call him infarctus du myocard. And me, yeah, but you save dead from, eh? For same one small something, he broke him. He broke him string blonde blood. Allez, sometimes the whole big country, he save put him one string. Eh? We lift him up, you look at me, one small pipe. But he put him one small string, we lift him up pipe, yeah, wall blonde pipe. All the same blood he pass good by again. But I mean, I need him to go to Australia. But make him quick, because suppose he stop long time, but I think you say he lose easy no more. But I mean, I say make him long big country no more. That's the way you may come back long point, long one him, you may say make him, but you know make him all problem, yeah. And after, suppose you can say my blood pressure, you go visit him doctor, Sometimes when you give him some medicine, you know, it depends, eh?

0: My name kind of blood pressure you cut from 1M, or get now issues, or giving special medicine low ham, and still you know, must use some sugar, careful, salt, and careful no kakai. Scale him you one time, blow looks, you know, voila, you know, must cut one big belly away. Yeah, it proves you kakai too much, too rich. And grease too, you mean, no forget. You tell them all same day. You know, mean say you cut them everything, but you careful. You scale them. Suppose you got a grease today, but tomorrow, no cut. You got something where you bullet no more. You look, eh?
1: Yeah.
0: And you didn't blow your balance, and you save me them, eh? You mean intelligent people, eh? Yes, that's the way prevention blame, me now. You know, got secret. Prevention blame, me fascine block a guy. Fascine block at them soul. Fascine block make them small exercise. Fascine block no drink alcohol. Careful of alcohol. Or sometimes that you young, you say, oh, me save me came everything, drink alcohol more, and me young, you all same nothing, no. One day you pay. Every excess, pay you me pay. Excess block akai, excess block sugar, excess block alcohol, one day you me pay. That's why you me must careful, eh? From alcohol, me all same one poison, eh? We liver, you must out them. That's why you save drink small. You know, mean say, you know, save drink one glass wine time you kakai, no, I mean, you're right, yeah. I mean excess, eh? Time yes. Too much, okay? Even all Italian, one glass wine long one day time you kakai, you could. For me, we got all good quality too, long wine. We got some good something.
2: 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Long help him you make him one good for that choice, more decision, long life long you, long stop healthy all time. Health program all same, hemi important long save educate him or inform him you, long on different kind sick, where hemi stop affect him Vanuatu, more plant a country around long world today. Think about good for health long you, long make him right choice all time, with him radio Vanuatu, voice long you me.

0: 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Me Elizabeth Krem with me lo program lo week ya. Mo insert lo program lo today. Me talk straight lo Malfasi Village lo Alan Blue Epi. Me storan with them loan Tom. We him mo man blue him chon Tom. To play e planem cocoa mo to make him homemade. 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
0: Lo olwok lo koko iwe you talk about tea. 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
1: Mi fly nekem atinga pote mi 6 years finish we mi fly stop nekem o ting tu ya na mi fly stop chene afi flo di nekem chocolate deka 6 years tati mo mi fly stop nekem no mo I try after mi fly salem pelo ting tu ya na we is 1-2 years lo emia By me 2 years, yes, 2 years straight now, lo yeah, yeah, when you lay stable, make him salem chocolate. So 6 years, when you lay prime up no more, and then you call company, lo santo, at least up here.
0: So also one mama, one leader in Satlo community, one mama where you involve lo Satlo cocoa. One mama look, do you lo walk? Blo cocoa or some specimen talk about all work with all woman or all mama Lisave Mikembe. Lo experience be lo site lo cocoa?
1: Yes, lo experience lo me lo site lo cocoa. Me look at since say yes, lo cocoa me anyone can come with me any food, any pity more Lara Sandel, see me taleco fry, me aftermath with you mean it implanted, you mean in a camp. I mean, walk law, yes, in the last day of law. Cocoa, by anything, nothing by you need to know more, Sam. You need to have a game of any primo income, if it's more Lara something, the type of cocoa.
0: All chocolate we have produced, maybe with them support, we come lo active or back lo home, lo malfasi. 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
1: And then if I put send them no more cola coffee after they make them, please send them to me like and then if I, you know, make them low island from if I knock at my simple, more flamani for the work to them from no more. ha ino katol masin blem. 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
0: You think save like at Hamas cocoa plot? 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Hamas tamba blo cocoa.
1: My name is Ave Food. Pay nothing pay me 1,000 or same.
0: Well, thank you, Thomas. Loan Tom Blum Justorian. So, talk to you no more. Lol, Narfla Mama will stop listening. Come or expectation, believe la, more participation, believe la, lo, firmly. Agriculture mo trade show whereby me happen lo rofopelo number 28 mo 29 July 2026 whereby hemiko in line with them independence celebration lo this year.
1: Ni want them tale mol se mol se ni one mama want them interest them all mama se you know things se kakao mi walk lo one papa no mo walk lo all point no mo. So when you in fault inside, you stay in camble, meaning by campus, by you class, you make a man. Join a man to you, or yes, by class, you make a plan on cacao, next time, by you say, I have a stem from anyone, if you walk no more, and you know, one walk is strong to mark, or same way, or you can survive. You mean plan, therefore, you need to make it. And you want walk away. Pai ini tu terinomu ini saya work lo emplo, nak emani. 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
0: Welcome back lo program. Lo program today, mi historian with Muel Chon, mi staple someone agriculture permit holder under lo business name More Peanut Supply. We mi pem olgeta peanut lo ol farmer mo mi supply olgeta market especially lo Port Vila. Muel Chon mi give him ting blahem lo how now mi benefit lo commercial agriculture business permit where mi one program under lo department long agriculture and rural development where mi come in lo support him olgeta farmer lo invest lo agriculture also one business.
2: Tranquila que vino en 2025 hasta hoy me está creando la asistencia lo Nicolaian la ya mi empresa mi otra producción en mi o para la ya me está por 50 to 65 en lo 1 week ya o lo stock lo mi no lo está no te pasa muy and then we come and finish, and then we must wait for the seed. And then we increase the water. We make them some CPT layers. 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
0: You also want commercial farmer. You got some challenge where you looking, you still facing?
2: Challenge with no. I don't know. We got some places where I cannot go. We see the place for me. We got the meat looking at it.
1: Anyone who is coming, we got peanut stuff.

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Time one storm emi come colossa plong shore, by all strong wind I push some water I come so more kosem level plong sol water emi come on top. Emia emi one em will you missing out them surge. Emi kosem wind blong emi pusum water long one long for a distance ikam so mo plante kilometer ikam inland. I make em say flooding ya isave tamechem olketa property mo putum life blong yumi long danger. Ol flooding olsem emi kam mo danger time we sol water emi kam so. Long istri blong storm surge emi kosem dead blong plante man long time blong cyclone. Time we heavy rain, emi kosem river plong kamanta pitim normal level plong hem, mo overflow, iko long narfala place kolosap. All kind flooding all sem we only come we no cut warning, isave kam one danger. Especially, time we cut one storm surge long same time. Even long all place we only no cut experience plong cyclone too, only save stab long risk plong cut storm surge, more flooding. All swell wave where storm emi kosem isave travel long one long distance long one center long storm. More isave affect them all island kolosap amas day pass before mo after we one storm emi come through. All powerful swell all isave break long so mo fallen reef. 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

0: 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Блотинг по тея ве All Woman Long Vanuatu lista come together blo promote them unity mo peace lo country. We Vanuatu Women Center hemi stop celebrate them with them different community area around lo Vanuatu lo north, Kasem lo south. We want to share one small history about them National Women's Day. Long 15 May 1980 lo one meeting lo Malapua College. All woman leader from Vanuatu only stand them up Vanuatu National Council of Women VNCW blow all them tight all woman blow every island every language more every political decision making lo daya hemi no just one celebration no more pe hemi one time blow look save all kata contribution blow woman along family community more development long Vanuatu. So National Women's Day hemi stop talem se all woman lo Vanuatu oli stand up strong long unity giving peace mom work together blom me building one good for future long everyone not just all woman no more but everyone lo area lo Vanuatu. So Vanuatu Women Center hemi been celebrate them long Saturday 16 May 2026. Vanuatu Women's Center hemi been make a one community awareness session long Pencho Pukura community area. So awareness here hemi focus for gender-based violence, domestic violence, child abuse, more technology facilitated abuse. Watemolkata support services also in counseling, legal information, more community education. I got some about 55 people where they attend them awareness yeah. More I got all active people where they ask them all question, more share more the thing, especially about them all impacts for domestic violence, love family, more community. Yumi hara more lot of the story on one and all issues where all woman where start facing more all work where for not woman center and start making blow address them all issue long violence where woman is stuck through him. But you may have more law or the awareness talk talk here.
1: Thank you, Tomas. Talk talk with the mouth law chief representative premi law to Quran. Thank you, lo powerful prayer. We have a put on them you meet the law today. Me like him, you, but you stop lo where I'm blessed where you stop him. And by you listen lo some like information whereby me give him lo you meet today. Me believe say, Vanuatu Women's Center, hemi no first time we hemi come around lo area Priyumi lo Pukura. Me like been come one, two time finish lo area Priyumi and me believe so one information we pa yumi to karem tete pa hemi no camp lo benefitim you want more but pa hemi benefitim community Priyumi from all hemi all information with them all straight information we me like stop giving about them one now hemi stop happen. Lo life Priyumi tete. Tete inside lo community Priyumi. Lo last time you walk party camp lo mi vla kam lo ka chief. Oli address em Vanuatu Women Center or sem office floor woman. Oli tandem say, you vla stop make em one now protection nota against em all man. So tete mi like em lo kam lo yumi to talk by yumi storyan. Ino pro mi vla talk no more but by yumi everyone yumi storyan lo yumi kam lo yumi understand em say, obviously, I have to make one of kind work. And one of kind cases now, I have to go to Women's Center, I have to start looking. So before I talk, talk about one of kind now, to Women's Center. Pull up you, Mr. Harem, say, any obvious plural woman. Some only save all same obvious, we have to come, we separate them all home. Some only come, only Harem, only tell them, say, obviously, we have to come, we stand up, we right plural woman. But me believe say that after law awareness, but you come, you understand them say, obviously, I have to stand up one straight. Ganato Woman Center hemi one non-government organization we hemi started work claim lo 1992. 1992 ikam kasem iaya pa hemi ka 34 year we Ganato Woman Center hemi stand up. Hemi one organization, hemi one office we hemi stand up lo talk about right lo all woman, all bikini ni ken, and hemi stand up lo hemi one office we hemi stand lo time all woman only harem no good. Only sabe kam lo office blo ni cry no more. Hemi one office we hemi kam blo you mi address em all fashion to domestic violence we tete you mi look him hemi pick one lo country blo you mi to. Plan the time inside the community one woman time hemi stop go through lo domestic violence. Hemi no feel easy or hemi no feel safe lo hemi story an we temol narabla people inside the community. So obviously, hemi stand up lo one place where all woman, anyone safe space where all woman only sabe kam story and lem time only harem no good. Sambla time lo office mi blai looking all woman where li kam lo office only kam only no kam lo make one report one store case proketa put one case pe li kam lo li cry no more. Promina kato na rabla place where li bidim se li sabe cry lem. And you think part inside the community, you may live inside the community where plan the time, go ship hemi pick one. One woman time hemi harem no good, but hemi kam storyan, and si karem storyan ay kolon arab la place. Si karem koko full community ya, bali harem storyan lo woman ya. So you may can say me like create them that safe space where well, woman only sabe kam storyan, time only harem no good. Main stamp of work with Vanuatu Woman Center, hemi stop make hemi Crisis counseling. Hemi stop minim no mo se time. One woman hemi harem no good. Hemi kam lo office. I got all counselors when he stop when he have a story and with them him. And seven free you mean of Vanuatu Woman Center hemi free. No got one fee we free you pay. Hemi free no more. Time you come lo office, all counselors, all historian with them you. All woman only come to office, me vla historian with them all get me vla not give him advice lol get you vla harem, me vla not give him advice lol get but I say, no, you go your own well man to you, you go you make him all say, but me vla give him all information, but you harem tete. Me vla give him all information, then woman ya yet, but he decide. One him not anything say he all right, but he make him with them life for him. From woman ya he sabe put situation, he sabe put home for him, with him. Me when Mr. Blow of his floor woman, or staff here when Mr. Blow of his floor woman, the Vanuatu Woman Center. Me like that one inside the counseling, you make that one a service too when me like sing out on same safe house. Safe house, any one place where I want woman, any come story and with the one Lord counselors, counselor, any make him assessment for him. Suppose woman, any tell us, me no more feel safe from me go back to the house from. Don't hemi no more respect them all parents from me, hemi no more respect them all family from me, so she go hemi sabe kill him death me. Hemi sabe make one something whereby hemi sabe threat and hemi sabe kill him death me lo masked or shoot me lo stick me lo knife. So time to fly stop story by narabla by staff by hemi start lo I make him assessment say woman ya lo hemi go back life play hemi start lo hemi safe or hemi no safe. Suppose hemi no safe from hemi no got all narabla place from hemi go, mi vla keeping hemi stop lo safe house ya. Mi vla keeping hemi stop lo safe house ka same one time where police hemi save him order, suppose hemi want one protection order. Or suppose when mi vla look him say hemi safe from hemi go back from you mi walk plant with the police, you mi walk with them court, you mi walk with them all chief, and you mi walk with them all leaders inside the community. And suppose you mi story and you mi look say now hemi safe for hemi come back to house, then mi vla isave putu back hemi hemi come back to house. Inside the Vanuatu Woman Center through los service for counseling, mi vla make them to phone counseling. Suppose you start a one place where you find any hard for you come, lo town. You save ring him, you save telephone number, you come lo office floor, one counselor hemi talk lo you through lo telephone. And free line from Ivlaya, free line, and it walk the photo phone with the teacher cell. You ring the teacher cell, you ring the photo phone, you ring lo day, you ring lo night, by all counselors, all staff, lo li harem you. And number ya hemi 161. 161, you call a day, you call a night, lo weekend, you have all staff, where the staff, lo li, all the standby, lo li sabi helping you, lo one situation, na you stop go through le hem. And inside the counseling, you make a two mobile counseling, when we black and back seven, si come back lo community, bring me two. Plan the time, you me all mama, all semma, you me harem speech, lo, gola, coordinator, lo me, and you tell them, say, you me all mama, you me stop to see too much. And I, you me experience in violence. You me not take violence or send anyone priority in the life, bring me too. Sometimes you need to normalize violence, you need to stop go through the him. And you need to pay the old thing in the house, you need to stop in this, such me call the office for a woman, but who cook, who buy wash, me can carry when you walk the him. So mobile counseling, me will carry back to the cell, come back to the community, me will make my awareness for this day, me will not have a day, me will start, no, no, suppose that any man, any woman, anyone them come, blo, seeking service, by me will stop, lo me will assist him all keta. And you make them counseling, no more with them all, beginning me all mama, with them all young for a girl, with them all young for a boy, with age, blo, hata, he me not be 18. Then he me below 18, 17, he can't talk, me will still look him all keta yet. All man, all the couple office, me will not have make counseling with them all keta, but me will give him all information. Suppose you harm no good, you stop control of one person the violence, and you want them come, you seek him information, me will say they assist in you. The day by you harm, but me stop talk talk, but me and change and plan them now, all woman. From the work with another woman center, and me stop making, you me come to find them out, say, full up lo, all woman, where me stop the same problem, all the same problem now, where man you make him look at that, and your woman. All woman now, you can fix him. Lo fashion lo domestic violence we me stop talk about. And me talk talk today, me no carry all information, no me no carry experience out, lo narabla place, lo narabla country, me stop talk talk with them experience with Vanuatu Woman Center, and me stop looking lo office for you me. One narabla service with Vanuatu Woman Center, and me provide them, and me community education. And community education, and me lo place where me work, let me start play him, me will I stop, me will I work for me will I run them all 5 days workshop. Me will I run them all 5 days workshop for gender-based violence. Me will I run a workshop for human rights, all these different law, especially Family Protection Act, where you must have arms say law for all woman is strong. It ever you become understanding, say law, yeah, I mean no law for all woman no more. Even me will I make them all public awareness all part, me will I make them awareness for school. Me will I talk talk on radio. Me will I celebrate a more special day. We want all day now where you must have celebrated together Hemi National Day for all women. Me will I celebrate them Children's Day and all Narabla Day where me will I celebrate them. Hemi stop on the local end of Vanuatu Woman Center where me will I stop celebrating. Bro, think about all day. Yeah. You may not celebrate them, nothing no more, but you may celebrate them. Pull them some of the history where Hemi come. Me will I wear them too, but you look low. Me will I cut all silent campaign where you miss up, come out to Woman Center and miss up making. But you look him low test day, me will I sing out the test days in black. Test day, me will I stop wearing black. Me will I wear them on the many one silent campaign. You may not talk talk, but you may wear them no more. You may wear them for time. Man, you ask him or man, you look him, or you wear them, then you also want. Commitment for you. Do you stand up? Do you tell them no law on rapist fashion? You may try and stop them on rapist fashion for sexual abuse, fashion for sex, spoiling sex law, another person. Or all family, you may really take law, fashion for domestic violence finish, so you may be only been there. So, test day, you will wear them test days in black, looking about all family, really been there finish, especially all woman with them all young fellow, really been there law. Passing the violence of same rape, more narabla passing with by you, sabe. And low wet mistake, by you, me blessing out to any pretty wet mistakes, me blow wearing red and black, me blow wearing red and black no more, Yo me están en solidaridad con el Prata Morsista Vimi, lo West Papua, el está ahí from Independence Plongata. But also you must have been part of woman where you must have experienced violence to all home blanketa, mo community blanketa. Inside the Vanuatu Woman Center, you may have one section too, where hemi legal section. Legal section, I hemi one section where all you got all lawyers. Vanuatu Woman Center, hemi got three. 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You may got to research section of the Vanuatu Woman Center. Well, get that too, only stop collecting all data, only stop collecting Hamas woman, like Hamas, Kassel Seves Plumivala, Hamas man, only been come, Hamas awareness, me fly been making, and one of people are something, or research team, where you been making, no. 2009, Vanuatu Woman Center had been making one prevalent study, family life with them, women's life with the family relationship, 2009. And then you become, 2024, you become too, you want to find them out, same. After all work with chief, make them, police, make them, court, make them, Vanuatu Woman Center with them, honorable partners, so we make them. Violence in the town, no in the town. So, in 2024, we fly make one vulnerable study by again, to find them out. So, Helena, research team, and we start in the look left. We fly got vulnerable section tool inside the Vanuatu Woman Center, where we Kavau, and we need no more committee against violence against a woman. We fly set them up all women, the rural communities. So, we work the all rural communities, so you all places where police more court and you stop close up with him. And we like all the more senior, so you work with them, so I more I blow out to woman center inside the community. Then you got one fashion for violence, or you got one fashion, one rapid fashion happen inside the community, or get that now, or you work with them, so I more I blow out to woman center. And all you work planted with the police, court, or not of partners, when you tell them, say, if I work planted with them, get out too, you work with them, all get all part of the people there. And at the moment, me blank at 42 communities, everyone, only stop around the Torpa Kasem Tavea. Committee blow, but you haven't time, you call a community, but it's a committee blow violence, or community, Anna. And we've like got all branches, we've like got five other branches that are around the province of Plumi. Or one of these Plumi, you mean the Vanuatu Woman Center, we miss that Lotana, Lolenakem, you miss that all the Tavea Counseling Center. Okay, that you walk around the province of Plumi, Lotavea. You mean move to come to the place, I suppose you know, Savio, all these Plumi yet. Obviously, in the Vanuatu Woman Center, we start from Lustale, Road Lustale, we can go inside, another side of sand production. Obviously, in the main office, we start now in the place. And you make at Malamba, you make at one office, we start from Lakatoro, you may start from Malamba Counseling Center. And then you make at Obis Paiken, Lo Santo, Lo Lukankin, you may start from San Ma Counseling Center. 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You may walk on Saturday, you may open at 9 o'clock at 12 o'clock, but free line here now, hemi 161. Anytime you try to custom office, you know, sabe custom office, call them 161 by the cattle staff where they sabe assist you. So, hemi na hemi help information about them, oameni serioși sau oameni bogna, dar nu atu oameni certa hemistat mehem. 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And lo vanuatu tete, ba you go you ask them police, you ask them court, ba you have them all Italian say number one crime, lo vanuatu hemi domestic violence for me stop talk talk to him this morning. So me like him talem, me kem no mo hemi clear ne you me plo, you carem information ya. And me like him tal you carem information ya, and sem talk talk provide man hemi talem, information hemi power. Tal you carem go, you look you want family for you, neighbor for you, sister for you, him stop experiencing violence, you know, sit down after you look at him. But you must stand up for you helping him. So domestic violence, people are talk, him you want people are talk, but

violence. Physical violence any all rapist fashion blow. All rapist fashion that you to use any object or you to use any tool but you to give him deal of what you blow rapla person. My cutting him to use some hand for you to bring him to fight him. You to use some leg for you to bring him to kick him na rabla one lehem. Or you to use some tooth for you to kakai poti for na rabla one lehem. You to use some knife. You to use some musket. You to use some kerosene. Matches for you to pon him poti for na rabla one lehem. And the day Mr. Doctor for you, Mr. Doctor with an experience, you want to woman set him start looking. You may just cut one recent day for any just happen. Where you miss some musket. Block him in woman and them, block him out life for him. Then I have a fashion that physical violence here now, where you miss up talk about. Sometimes you miss out on community, you may want to power in a self black eye. Honey pro, lefty pro, healthy pro. Fashion the physical violence, and I have one fashion the domestic violence with. We stop talking about it. And today, office, you need looking full up woman, and we can block, report them on case for physical violence. Even on it, you need some hot water. Hot water is a boy, you got him hot water, you wash him, not a flap, and then they have. And I need fashion for physical violence. One other flap, fashion, bro. Domestic violence and emotional violence. Emotional violence and to do with them mind for you to ya, thinking for you to ya. Time you to stop. Make them not have la person any worry. My cutting you to worry from school people beginning me. You to worry from kakai. One of kakai na pag to kakai la afternoon. Family for you to pahemi kakai. Oh my, papa he mi stop walk, or mama he mi walk, let me know, spend them enough time with them or bikini me, no cut na family time. They pay you to walk back on na kamad, you to walk back on Romian, you mi finish work, you mi no send me back na house. From meeting se hema, he mi responsibility block all mama. Ah, papa, you laundry. Emma, you need to think of Emma, any responsibility block. All mama na, but you must make sure that you go back to the house, or you cook, or you wash, or you make every something in the house. You need to have to finish work, you need to have a motor in the van, you need to sign for the motor, you need to walk back to go, you need to come back to one and back. Who cares? No, can't man, but have a doctor. From you need to post it in the house, huh? Okay, so, emotional violence and to do no more with the worryness. So sometimes you need to cross, you need to stop using all abusive language. Swear. You need to swear no good lo mama, you need to swear no good lo bikini me, or you need to describe them no good body blehem, you need to sing out them in stupid, sad hair. Or sometimes then you need all parents that you need cross lo bikini me, for you need to send them all get up, or you go make one something. Beginning, I know one day, but you took our one stone, you look stone, you just missed stone, you know, in a mess, and you might have to do. Or you knew someone not a black doctor, for you miss a camel, not a black person. And then you make him not a one, and he's a war. But not a woman said that any time, but I am said, emotional violence, and you also one silent killer. But you just stop her and not to go, you took out one food for a body pill. You took. 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That is why you need to come to the table, but suppose you start hiring no good. You got on something, so no mind you, why me want the same, or you trust them, or you have a story on with them. From next thing, one person where he stop having no good, where he make it, where he have a death, where he have a committed suicide, kill him dead, him one, and then he have a, make him some blood something, and he have a cousin, some blood sick. High blood pressure. So what if there's anyone pick for something, where you may love another woman, send that to you, may look him, huh? One other blood passion for domestic violence, any financial violence. Financial violence, I mean, no more set time.

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Even supposed to have give him money, but you pay one something they have, but by him demand them receipt, but you must give him receipt. Come back to justify how long you spend the money. Even supposed to have him you finish, right price, but him post to you, him control the money, but you must have him tell him say, how do you spend the money. And sometimes you need a community, the planet time you need mama, you must make a say, say, la 22. Or you need to stop salem kapa. Now you need to stop salem kapa, then I have papa, I come salo kona, no to ta hei, sing out for money pro sikaret. Money pro kapa, ta yin to no one de kibi pi, to la sue, karen yin to, yin to kopak la house, and pass. And I need one passion pro domestic violence, when you start to talk about it, and you meet it.

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Naraflatime long community him sing program long radio Vanuatu with me Joanna Blacon. Today pambai mitekem you eco lo community blog talowa pakeken, and this time pambai you mitukam blo join him talowa Presbyterian Women's Missionary Union. And I'll get to look at five sing sing busava sharing with him you inside the program. I'll get a sing sing ya hemi stop lo plan with plonguna. Pambai mi give him out title blog geta long English language. You may get five sing sing everyone. My number one sing sing hemi what do clouds are hovering. Number two sing sing hemi there's a stranger at the door.

tuvy lalas blessing sing inside lo program Jesus Savior pilot me mo last one in thy clef or rock of ages.

Item number 5, Sing Sing Blong, Talua Presbyterian Missionary Union Yena, Hemikambo Putum N Long Program, and Mitalin Tinky Lolke Tawi, Odisava joining you inside Law Community Hymn Sing Sing. Kukasem long Megis Sunday, we use a join him. 1 hour flat time long community hymn Sing Sing program. You pass a one good flat time.

One very happy Sunday pagin lo email kada kutfula citizens for Republic of Vanuatu. Happy Sunday lo yumi out ya lo Torpa province kasem town lo email lo Tave province. Mo yumi wo yumi sabe kasem coverage lo FPDC mi clear today. Welcome ikam lo you lo this fala radio broadcast lo message lo community transformation mo healing of the land. Emi mi one more time Pastor Paul Steve Alpet Vagaribu lo studio today lo mi sabe continue. Lo mi give him message for God and me believe some by me one blessing lo life for you play him help him you lo you save continue lo move forward lo faith for you so before you me to come lo harem more inside the community transformation more healing of the land me life for me to power his lo pray you me to pray. Our Father which art in heaven, hallowed be thy name, thy kingdom come, thy will be done on this earth as it is in heaven. Give us this day our daily bread. Forgive us our trespasses, as we forgive those who trespass against us. And lead us not into temptation, but deliver us from evil. For thine is the kingdom, the power, and the glory, forever. Amen. Welcome back inside one narrow time back again. Blow me to continue, blow me to harem talk to God and me. Take this opportunity, blow tell him thank you, blow walk about, blow you with me, blow listen to the word of God. Lord, about the Sundays, upon Sundays, months after months, week after week, come custom, Lord, day, Lord, the day, where you do serve continue back again. Where you do tell him, thank you, Lord God, my acknowledge him, my appreciate him, goodness for him, kindness for him, blessing for him, Lord, life for you, me every day and every week. And though you may go through a lot, but you may tell him, thank you, Lord God, where you serve start carrying out all heavy burdens, all heavy loads inside, Lord, one life for you, me, Lord, shoulder for you, me. Lo yimi karam yimi param that fala yok when me easy or some teachers yimi taram lo Matthew 11, 28. Lo make him say one and way you do start operate like that, you do look him grace, lo God, and he made submission. Lo through lo human weakness, play me to play him to serve continue, play him to sustain through lo grace, lo God, play him to serve survive, more him to start doing one and way, God, and we want them. As the fathers, mothers, chiefs, leaders inside the government, or chiefs inside the community, play him to continue doing one and now. And we will we want him, Lord God, we make him God and we smile. And that Lord glory play him, Lord throne play him, Lord table today. Now, me like to invite him back in inside, Lord. Topic play me where he Mr. Karem so far. Lord, Sundays we go, and we tell him also break the limitation of humanism in the church of God. If you want to see the permanent true transformation inside Lord life, more community, then we need to do away with human philosophy. Okay, and me very important in a family because Papa I become hindrance to what God and Mr. Talem today. Now me like me to look lo book lo Isaiah. Me like look at him reading play me to today, lo Isaiah, lo Old Testament, chapter number 54, verses 2, it has him lo verse number 5. Isaiah 54, verse 2, verse number 2, down to verse number 5. Mama me read lo King James Version. Enlarge the place of your tent, and let them stretch out the curtains of your dwellings. Do not spare, lengthen your goats, and strengthen your stakes. For you shall expand to the right and to the left, and your descendants will inherit the nations, and make the descendant desolate cities inhabited. Do not fear, for you will not be ashamed, neither be disgraced, for you will not be put to shame, for you will forget the shame of your youth, and will not remember the reproach of your widowhood anymore. For your maker is your husband, the Lord of hosts, and is his name. And the Redeemer is the Holy One of Israel. He is called the God of the whole earth. Papa, I need to read by again, Lord, translation, Lord, good news. You want to carry me to Lord? To la translation that before Baba, you may come, Lord, you may carry me. One now, meaning, Lord, reading up, you may take him today. Lord, good news, you may carry me also, Lord, Isaiah 54. Verse 2 down to verse number 5. Jerusalem, you have been like a childless woman
But now you can sing and shout for joy. Now you will have more children than a woman whose husband never left her. Make the tent you live in larger, lengthen its ropes, and strengthen the pegs. Verse 3. You will extend your boundaries on all sides. Your people will get back the land that the other nations now occupy. Cities now deserted will be filled with people. Verse 4. Do not be afraid. You will not be disgraced again. You will not be humiliated again. You will forget your unfaithfulness as a young wife and your desperate loneliness as a widow. Verse 5. Your Creator will be like a husband to you. The Lord Almighty is his name. The Holy God of Israel will save you. He is the ruler of all the earth. God, let me bless them. Tuvala versia or versia, whatem tuvala lo tuvala translation itelo. Heart play you me lo day lo day. Family, my friends. One way me to karam itelo this for la verse lo Asaya. Chapter number 54, verse 2 to 5. And me stop telling about one thing lo place ya. Now, point when we want to be carrying the meat today about in relation to transformation and healing of the land is preparedness. Every something, play me make him, you me prepare from. When you build one house, you prepare from. One man or one woman to like get into relationship, to like I'm truly husband my wife, you got all preparation. To like married, you got preparation. Look at beginning, you got preparation. Every something, he got preparation. Now, Dr. Kaim to stop reading the deal, Asaya. And Mr. simply tell him what's him that you cannot give birth without stretching. Okay? You don't have to give him birth without stretching. The person tells you, you must extend him, stretch him. Make him pick one, dwelling place for you from Papa, caught him full of up. You know, think small. Human philosophy, but I always tell him, you know, you make him small. But what I'm God, he's a big God. He's the God of the universe. Karim, going to pitch up how God instruct him, Noah, where we build him ark. And we give him measurement. And we give him height. Instruction. Structure up both here, but by me also. Noah, I'm going to complain. Noah, I'm going to tell him, say, me want people to walk. And me just... Before I give instruction to Noah, I stretch him. Noah, I not realize him that God, I stretch him. Talent for him. He stretch him, give him more grace. Bro, Noah, I got ability. Rabbis have built him out here. You know what I'm got a modern technology, bro, with the tools, equipments, but with them handmade, manpower. Look, cut him down, chop him down over the woods. Blow, build him. That's for the ark. Before Noah and carry out assignment, caught him, stretch him. Heart blow Noah first time. Blow, break him over the human structure, human philosophy. Where is that? We limit him. Noah, blow Noah, and we execute him. But you know, carry out work here. So, caught him, break him Noah first time. Revelation and I'm going to talk about. I mean, break him structure, human structure, human philosophy, human ways. Lo life, lo Noah, lo Noah, and become dependent, full one, and then you pay full one, God, lo, and we build him the ark. Now, before Noah, and we built him ark here, physically, spiritually, God, and we built him ark here inside the life, for the heart, lo Noah, with the family plan. Only conceive him. Vision here. Only walk about with them, then only carry out into manifestation. Got a message to be clear. Transformation and healing of the land. Only perform or somewhere call them you want them.
through the one vision we got and me town lotem, become lo Noah, or some papa in jail home. The time when me pressed them, me go lo wife, me go lo three of sons, what them will wife look at that. Everyone will capture them because God has already prepared a way. Lo plan blame me come to fulfillment. Lo build him ark. Assignment blame, lo build him ark. Now, I'm going to tell you one small, you don't tell you one small boat, you tell you one small boat, and you tell you one big fella, long fella ark. Boat, we pick one. And papers for building ark, you have seven, all animals, including seven fella member of the family, plus Noah. You're safe in the ark because sin is commander Thomas. You're well here, at that time, by God to me, anchor plus God to me, cast him one level whereby me must destroy earth with the water. So before, Noah had me given birth. Lo vision here, he got stretching first time inside of Noah. Noah, he no realize him. He got one spiritual operation, transformation. He take a place of life for him. That is why I mean willingly. He take him more than 100 and long years. How many years? 20 years. 120 years. Let me build him that for ark. Only mock him. All family blame, only laugh for him. All very close relative blame, only despise him. All friends apart, only despise him. Only chicken him, only mock him. How you build him ark here under one hill? How nobody you carry me come down, low salt water? Let me, you float him. Noah never say a word because in him, the stretching has already been taking place. Take a message to me clear, farmers. So Noah cannot give birth to the vision. Cannot give people that assignment without stretching first. So me give me come to today, families. God wants to make something great. But you cannot understand the assignment that God has given you unless you must be there must be enlargement, stretching your life for you. By spiritual God tell him, say you fast, you prayer for 40 days or for 21 days or for 3 months or for 6 months. Do so, because after that, by looking at assignment, prayer become more clearer. And then by you start playing, you walk about them, by me bringing attention, more attraction to the people. But you got a mere way body in term, you got a mere way body only as support them, but you got a mere way body oppose them. And then you start walk about, boy, start operating with a different spirit pattern. No. When we call them, you want to say, you carry out for him, before you carry out, vessel, it must be renewed. Stretch. So, family, message of transformation, it's interesting. You cannot expand without stretching. You cannot expand without stretching. You cannot take what is over you without stretching. Okay? You cannot reach your potential without stretching. Stretching is very important, spiritually speaking, day after day. God is promising a new era today, church, people of God in Vanuatu. Some prophetic declaration more to talk to him waste of come today. But you totally are me new. But those who are led by the Spirit of God will understand. But those we are not led by the Spirit of God, but we are led by human philosophy, human traditions. But you be confused, but you will understand, because we are blind to the things of God nowadays. So God is promising a new era. There are two words that I picked up. There are two words when we pick him up the place here. One, like Isaiah 54, we start talking about. Barren, which means one who failed to bear fruits. Number one, to two, when we pick him up the place here. I mean parent, where me simply meaning one way in a survey and me fail, but me parent fruit. Okay. Number two, desolate, which means one who is alone and forsaken. The word enlarged means spread out or think big for your nation, for your community, and for your family. Okay. So family, any one message from Mr. Karen Baba, you come clear more to him today. The word enlarged means spread out
and think big. It means that renew your basic belief and feel, because God wants to bless us more, but He wants us to enlarge the space in our hearts so we can receive more blessings. So the word of God nowadays in 2 Chronicles 7 verse 14 is to make you stretch, you stretch him, you want, because God, you want him in him land, blow you. He may sound kutumas here, and we want him to make him land, he can more productive, blow produce him more something. You plan and want something, but you look, you say, Narvala something, and we grow, because God, let me speak, land, let me produce. The day you start planning, yeah, me, yeah, me, no more, you plan him. But suppose you be to fulfill him one way, still a purple. With God, and we want him. First of all, you must stretch him out, blow, you accommodate him, understand him, will blow God. Then God himself in heaven will speak to the land. Oh, Papa, I'm giving you authority, more power, blow you, you speak to earth, you speak to current, blow you speak to crown, blow you, Papa, you look him how, Papa, I'm produce. You will become a living testimony. Re-examine condition and impact of your past choices. Redefine the boundaries of your vision and realign your lines with God's purpose. And I mean meaningful scripture here, we need to read it. You need to must realign and you with the purpose of God. To receive the new things that God has to give, we must create enough space to receive it. Church of God, all chief, community, nation. Pray you may receive him or get a new fellow something or new fellow things that God has to give. We must create enough space. That's why, as I am telling you, lengthen him, clean him, space, please, you have a stretch him tent here. Blow rope, blow you, got rope, blow you, please, you have a stretch him rope here. More you got enough pegs, please, you tighten them up tent, please, you. Blow you got enough space, please, you got him, you have a supply, or got a needs, please. Philippians 4:19. My God shall supply all my needs according to his riches in glory. People of God, look inside. You got more treasures inside the word of God. You got more revelation inside the word of God. But let me take a people when it transform, bloody understand. 2 points is stress. Put your cadence up, stretch out your cadence, simply meaning something else or somebody outside or pressure will come in and cause you to stretch your cadence for your dwelling. Mighty God, one challenge where you go through them, brother, my sister, family, where you must listen. That challenge, and we come, bro, helping you, forcing you. Bro, you crawl, pray life for you. Bro, you crawl, relationship for you with them, God. You come more close up, Lord God. That is why you must go through some challenge. Let me help him, bro. Stretch him. Get him to dwelling place, play you. To recognize the factors that hold you back and remove all wrinkles or folded things that hate your potentials. So time you go through one sickness, one challenge, your life. All challenges I may help him you, play you look himself all weaknesses play you. Look himself a failure play you. Well, sometimes too, Baba, I may fold them up. Or got the wrinkles where or something away start plug them or potentials play you. Take a message to me clear. And you may learn to respond positively to the demand that stretching of your capacity reaches out for all that God has set before us. So people of God, message for transformation, I mean, I put him in one town, but I mean, help him. You must stretch him. There must be a stretching in us before God will heal the land, before God will heal your life. You see, you got something where you start occupying space
Plokote mi no sabe bring him all new things and become. You must delete him. You must remove him out. You hold him key. You must tell him no, let me tell him no, let me a time now, blow. You will like we inhabit him heart, blow me. Lo land, blow me. Life, blow me for so many years, and me time now, blow. You feel like come out. Because you feel like come out some pockets. Lo life, blow me, blow blessing, blow God in a flow. This thing is yours. This is how you should pray. So, blow blessing, I become. This thing, Mr. Blow, you may all chief, all community leaders, one individual. Blow, you may make a prayer. Blow, clear them up, space, more. Set them up, tent, play me, heart, play me, prepared. Lord, receive him assignment with God, Papa, and me give him. Story, Lord, Noah, and me very clear. Before Noah, and me execute him, start to build him anchor. He got stretching the life, Lord, Noah, first time. Noah have to surrender full one to the assignment of God, and we must align him. Will play him become the purpose of God. Let him life play him become the purpose of God. Will blow God then, and me happen. Noah and me successfully complete him anchor. No matter it take him 100 long years. But Noah and me faithful. And me never hire him someone. He faced some challenge, he faced some hardship, but because of the stretching, and me giving him peace. And me giving him hope. The loneliness or weakness or human life blame. God, let me cut him out. Let me just enjoy him. Walk where he start making day after day for years after year. 120 years. Lord, complete him that will act. Then God, let me do part for him. Blow you me. God, let me heal him land. Blow you me. Let me not destroy him land. Let me blow heal him. You do part for you. Start lo home. You go to neighbor. You go to Nasara. You go to Nakamal. Then, Baba, healing him in a place. Family, and me message for transformation with Mr. Haran. The church will display God's glory when she finds its purpose. God will do whatever he needs to do to restore us to himself and see his glory revealed in us. Outside the environment of God's governing presence, church or man, cannot function properly. The presence of God is the active manifestation of God that fills the environment in which creation and the church exist and lives and moves. God will not allow his glory to be given to man-made idols, philosophy and structure and doctrines, etc. The church will find its glory in becoming everything God created or has designed it to be. So challenge today before we close. The church today has no impact in our community because we are occupying the spirits of self-humanistic rising in the hearts of the people when there came manifestation of such spirits, namely one, spirit of division, disunity, number two, spirit of pride or high-minded,

when I'm not caught and we want to make him. Because life play me, space play me, small to us. You may accommodate him, but spirit way no, block God. So that you make him say, all people play me, all you know, move. Or come to the church, because there are some illegal occupants taking up the space in the church today, whereas they must be renounced and cast out from the churches. There must be some governmental and prophetic declaration to be done now before God will punish us unwisely. So family, before we close, the church of God must go through full process of transformation to see the glory of God manifested. In Romans 12, verse 1 and 2, you read him. So, prophetic declaration when we want to give him lo you me today and me tell him also me family start of Acts 20 verse 32. And now I commend you to the care of God and to the message of his grace, which is able to build you up and give you the blessings God has for all his people. So we need to create space. We accept them. Will block God. Blessing block God. Thinking block God. We want them block God. You come to life block community block you me. Well, individual life block family. Well, nation block you me. Pray for me. Say God help me bless you. Stay tuned. Stay blessed. Till him to meet back again. The next Sunday. Pray me to continue on. Let us come before God. Lo close. Lo prayer. You me to pray. Father in heaven. Thank you for the message. May you bless the nation of Vanuatu. And bless him, everyone. Will he have himself to talk to you today? That me very no hard no, but he must come man and me walk about the land. People will behold and glory to him. What play you God Almighty? Papa, bless him, government, love nation, government, love community, play me, Lord Chief, or church, play you, some government, love you, love William. Bless him. Love everyone, we will work together, love build him up, kingdom, love you. Namely, Allah Mabami glorified. Heal him, nation, love Vanuatu, heal him, citizens, love Vanuatu. And bless him, PPDC management with them all staff, them. In Jesus' name, we will start praying. Amen. God bless him, you. Stay tuned. Bye-bye, we do meet back again. Suppose you got any message or any call or survey anything, no hesitate, contact me, 590-2768 or 731-7149. Meet me back again next Sunday, same time. God bless.

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1: 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United States demitalem tu say investment plong health, education mo private sector, mo tem signing plong one new fly investment incentive agreement mo one plan plong developem geothermal power long tana. Government plong United States italem pak again se pa emi koyet plong work with them Vanuatu plong support them economy, make them country ka mo strong, mo build them one safe, mo prosperous Pacific.
0: Walk plong clear and place we all fla court house been stop long em, plong all sabi build him new fla all plong justice long em, is start finish in a long time. Prime Minister Chota Mnapat, emi talem se project ya, by emi finish some place long 2030. 19 year after we fire emi ponem town all fla court house plong country long 2007, walk plong clear and place we emi been stand up long emi start finish in a long time. Long place plong em, by new fla all of justice by emi stand up long em. Prime Minister Chota Mnapat emi talem out commitment plong government from project ya.
2: Emi bad lost justice system blayumi, that government blayumi, emi committing him, law emi must complete in whole of justice before 2030.
0: Project ya we planning plong emi pin take long time little bit, cost plong emi kasem samples 3 billion fatu.
2: Government by emi enter into one contract. With them beat away him, he win and beat. Blow build him hall of justice, blow you me. And the man equate to almost about 3 billion fatu. Let me tell him thank you. Lord Gadra Tona partners, well, he assist him, you me, blow part financing, that the biggest portion blow budget, where he equate to almost about 2 billion. By Gamlo government, do you mean?
0: Vanuatu project management unit now em stop coordinating project ya. We buy emi one two level building. We inside by cut all different room. Inside plong all different court. With them office plong all church. One office plong court. Prime Minister Chota Mnapat italem say every citizen plong Vanuatu will must walk one place. That become long issue plong sovereignty plong country. Emi say long national level parliament he must stand up together. Emi mikem tok tok ya naya we country is tap tok tok from Tuvalu Island plong Matthew Moanda se Tuvalu Island ya. Emi plong Vanuatu mo ino plong France. Prime Minister Napat italem se emi no klart long sam komen we lita plong opposition Ismail Kalsakau. Emi mikem about our government is tap deal with them issue ya.
3: When it comes to the issue on sovereignty, Vanuatu emi must stand up one. Vanuatu emi must unite. Putting politics aside, and really statement blow leader blow position hemi no reflect me me hemi no reflect me me lo recent parliament sitting 2 months ago me make him some very strong statement in relation to law Matthew Mohanda and leader blow opposition him too, him make him some very strong statement, blow support him. It's a bipartisan approach.
0: Long early week, our opposition leader Ismail Kalsaka, we meet him long all member long press, se deputy prime minister, Tony Ponapo long level long protocol, standing long con negotiate. Long response prime minister Napat, meet him se deputy prime minister, him one qualified diplomat, motisisen plong MSPIA ya temol kita maritime negotiation ya, emitisisen plong prime minister, mo president plong France Macron.
3: But low capacity level, and being deputy, being the deputy prime minister, being a diplomat, me also not only the Prime Minister, but also one beginning where we come out lost out. Me not looking any conflict and emotions, law involvement, law Deputy Prime Minister law negotiations. He's a diplomat, and he got capacity to have a negotiate at that level. And it is because of that reason, Council he gave me that mandate, to me appoint him, to have a representative me, to negotiate. So in response, law comment, law. Little opposition, but tell him say, Deputy Prime Minister, hemi no got any standing. Hemi one collective decisions where hemi been made by Macron, with me inside lo negotiations lo July last year. But tell him all same that this is the first time where Matthew Mohanda is elevated lo political level, but lo outcome lo decisions only me to fully together you agree say. By negotiations, by him done at the ministerial level.
0: I'm talking to the Prime Minister, Chotam Napat. Department of Correctional Services, I'm celebrating long week, 28-year anniversary, with the official opening of Correctional Facility, long Port Vila. Facility, money, I'm samples 300 million fatu, Kafman now, I'm fund them, also one big investment in the justice system. After we break them down to fill all the prison house, we build them before independence. For them, no good condition long to fill, because correctional facility long country and open long port fill. Facility your prison house here where we cut space long samples 300 detainees. I'm saving them to get every detainee long port fill. Monsanto long talk long and minister long justice job and the MTLMC facility here. I'm in one building no more, but I'm one sign long progress. New fill facility here by me addressing some long concern long welfare long all detainee. All same overcrowding. Before we officially open a new facility, Prime Minister Chotam Napat, we tell him say follow all United Nations Convention. We found out we been signed him. We got some requirement. We found out we must meet him. Facility we got inside own clinic. Plong him. Plong look long all today. We will seek one solar grid. Plong cut him down cost. Plong electricity. More rain water tank. All same pack up plong water. We got two separate wing. More two different floor. Plong high risk. More low risk.
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0: Money Plong Sports, Spain, More Argentina, East Up Look, Rere finish from 2026 FIFA World Cup Grand Final, will by me up and long Monday, next week, straight long 6 o'clock long morning. Matsia by me caught down long history from Tuvala Country in if I face him Tuvala before long one knockout states more grand finals long FIFA World Cup. Lionel Messi by me experience him long second time consecutive FIFA World Cup grand final long side long top footballer long Spain. Yamin Yamal and me first time long me play long one grand final long FIFA World Cup. Sports news and me makem end long FBTC News Bulletin, me Thompson Marango.

Good night, people of Vanuatu, population of Vanuatu, after a long hour, long walk, whatever you make them located, education, blood beginning, me, Paken, Pastor Chibiri Lauru, Mr. Blo Studio, blo preaching nothing else before you call up it, but truth, blo God, blo tonight, blo helping you before you call up it. You may come before God, you may pray, God Almighty, me will I bless, Lord, one beautiful nation, me will I freely, blo harem, talk, blo you, thank you, Lord, Ritio Vanuatu, we have make them every way, see I possible, open them tall, or area, we may will I have come inside, blo tell them out nothing else, truth, blo you, kolo hea, lo population, blo Vanuatu, torpat, with a fair, li harem, before li kolo, one pet, lo tonight, or talk to all nurse, or li walk throughout night, yeah, all FMF, all police, all security. Thank you, Father. Thank you, Lord, tonight. Thank you, Lord, what do you? You know, me speak, you speak. Jesus' wonderful name, Mr. Prayer. Amen and amen. Reading the Bible, blow you me, Lord, tonight, Mr. Blow Deuteronomy, chapter 30, verse 6, chapter 31, verse 6, Emidalem. Be strong and courageous. Do not fear, or be in dread of them, for it is the Lord your God who goes with you. He will not leave you or forsake you. Amen. Talk blo God bagen lo tonight. Emi talem se bamba. Emi never leave him you me. Emi never forsake him you me. But emi always stop with him you me. Whatever situation, whatever circumstances you me go through long him. Whatever lo area lo nation, whatever community, churches, God, me tell him, say, by me, never leave him, you me. By me, always stop with him, you me, kite him, you me, and you me now, you me must always look long him, trust him, and you me always abide long him, blow him, never leave him, you me. And me tell him, say, by me, never leave him, you me. By me, always stop with him, you me, lo whatever situation you me go through long him, lo education, lo exam, or whatever. I me always stop with them, you me. Thank you, and God bless. God Almighty, me will I bless lo one nation, me will I arm freely voice blow you. You no speak lo crowd, you speak lo individual person throughout lo Vanuatu, Torpatu, Tavea. Bless them word blow you, lo each and everyone, will you arm tonight, Holy Spirit help them. Each and every years will you arm, and you help them, Okota, and you everything, lo one word blow you, Father. Bless him, each and everyone tonight. In Jesus' name, Mr. Pray. Amen and amen. Good night and God bless.

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Me beginning with this flow working week back and all got the listeners and before you talk about all got the programs, all got the activities blue day blue today, maybe to start them off day blue to what the morning devotion blue to first time. Open them up heart to you, open them up mind to you, ready blow receiving one away by 7 blue papako through the past time, but by me share them with them you me to load this flow beautiful morning.

Hallelujah. Praise the Lord. Man, one more time, Mr. Welcome me back again. This wonderful devotion hour. Wherever you stop, Lohem, me welcome you, me, everyone. Thank you too much, long opportunity, please, I will give him. Bring me join together, long harem, talk, long God, Lord, this devotion hour. But again, you want him leading me, Lord, prayer before you, Mr. Go ahead, long sharing. So you pray, Father, me for little, I'm thank you, Lord, you, long hour, yeah, blum, please, I will harem, word, blum, you. Thank you too much, Lord, listeners. Every heart, every thing, when we open to receive words belong you. Father, me pray that by Spirit bless you, me give hand, Lord, get to everyone. Thank you, Lord, save. Thank you, Lord, glad heart bless you. Thank you, Lord, wise. Thank you, Lord, taboo spirit belong you, bless the help me, fellow God. Me fellow, tell him thank you, Lord, you, Lord, our, yeah. Me fellow, honor him, you, tell him thank you, Lord, you, Lord, name belong Jesus. Me fellow, start pray. Amen. Hallelujah. So one more time, we want to acknowledge a man from God, Reverend Dr. Chris Ayakilome, regional pastor, Bidu Nawal. My group pastor, Semiti Kesao, me name me pastor, Keloto David, from Christ Embassy, Vanuatu. So today, we want to share a lot of things. Itala mo same say, talk from you, more action from you. Words and action. Hallelujah. Every time to follow, he must go together. To follow, he must go together. Talk from you, he must prove him long action from you, or words from you, or sorry, actions from you. So by me reading law one scripture, we start long 1 Thessalonians, 1 Thessalonica, chapter number 1, long verse number 5. Hallelujah. Long New Testament yet, the book below 1 Thessalonica, chapter number 1, long verse number 5. Okay, by me reading me come, long you me. So, think by again, we must share long him. He tell him also my words and actions. So, talk blue you, more old fashioned blong you, or action blong you. He tell him also my, lo, 1 Thessalonica, chapter number 1, verse number 5. He tell him also, time meet rivala, he take him good news, he come long you fella. Me fella, he no talk nothing no more. Me fella, he talk. Mo mifala is that make him all miracle long power long taboo spirit. Mo mifala believe strong. Say good news ya it true. Mo long time ya when mifala is that with him you fala look savvy or good fala fashion when mifala make him long shame at road long you fala. Praise the Lord. Hallelujah. So men Paul said say time or get I only go. Hallelujah. Or get I only no talk no more. Praise the Lord, man. But the one him only tell him, only man, he got one miracle, he got one something, he confirm him, talk to blogita, he only miracle. Praise the Lord, man. Why? Because only make him all something, long power, long taboo spirit. Praise the Lord, man. So Paul tell him, Simia, for our gospel came not unto you in word only, but also in power and in the Holy Ghost. Praise the Lord. Hallelujah. So today, praise the Lord, man. Him important. Hallelujah. Please serve a power of words and hallelujah and actions to follow must go together. Sometimes all man say, no, you be talk. Hallelujah. All family blow me lotana or listen to me. I say, you know, talk too much. Hallelujah. Be action no more. Praise the Lord, man. So you stop talk, him good. But you must prove him with him action. Praise the Lord. Hallelujah. So me must have a share or say me have a good me stop share. But me must prove him or sharing blow me with him power blong taboo spirit. Praise the Lord. Hallelujah. That means that we pray, all man only must heal. Praise the Lord, man. You ask him one something, and we must come through. Praise the Lord. Hallelujah. Amen. Now, hear me what them Bible talk about, or what them thinking, believe me, Mr. Shallow him. Praise the Lord, man. So suppose you tell him, talk no more, or you stop talk no more, amen, not enough. Praise the Lord, man. Hallelujah. You must complete him, talk bring you with him, all action bring you. Man, sometimes all manly things you know should be one no more. You must talk no more. Hallelujah. No. Man, remember, words bring you is I will lead them you, bro. You make him all something. Praise the Master. Okay, lo. You look one in Bible. Let me tell him lo book lo Genesis. Lo Genesis chapter number 2:7. Hallelujah. But me just read quick time. He come. Lo all for the testament. Lo book blow Genesis. You look. Maybe one example blow. Talk more action to really go together. Long verse number 7. Book blow Genesis. He tell him what's here. Now high God he take him ground. He make him one man long him. Moi blue long noose long him. Blow make him he got life. Now long fashion ya man he life. Praise the Lord, man. So Genesis chapter 1, you may look, God, let me talk, let me say, you may come, you may make a man, you may create a man, long picture, long fashion, long you me.
Praise the Lord, man. So Hamilton said, now by you me walk him. Now you me walk now. Praise the Lord, man. So God is stop telling him, stop plan. He said, okay, but you make it one man, and we take him straight picture of you me. Straight fashion bring you me. So Lord Genesis chapter 1, God did stop talk. But Lord Genesis chapter 2, God he confirm him talk long him through long action long him. Praise the Lord, man. So suppose God and me talk and me act him, why now you miss a talk, you may not have act him. Praise the Lord. Hallelujah. So whatever you tell him, you must walk part long him. Praise the Lord. Man, that's why the Bible says, always you must testify. The reason you testify, because you stop, man, because you believe. Hallelujah. And the moment you believe, it got the result of root long belief long you. Hallelujah. One name, all something will come out, all result. Praise the Lord, man. So you must testify. Hallelujah. So now God testify. God say, okay, you may make a man. Hallelujah. Lord Genesis chapter 2, verse 7, when we just read and finish, God will make a man. Hallelujah. So Hemi been telling one something first time, and now, hallelujah, Hemi make him. So God, Hemi no just talk no more. Blo create a man. Hallelujah. Hemi make him. Praise the Lord, man. And time Hemi make him with him love. Praise the Lord, man. Lo book blo 1 John chapter 3, verse 18, lo English it say, my little children, let us not love in word, neither in tongue, but in the deed and in truth. Praise the Lord, man. I mean, hello, book blow, 1 John chapter number 3. Hallelujah. Praise the Lord, man. I mean, tell him also, man, you may know, love a man through long talk long, you may know more, but you must show more long action. Okay, by me read, eh? It says, all beginning, he belong me. You know, good, you may love a man long talk long, you may know more. You may must make him something, long give hand long him, long show more to where you may love him through. You look, you see, sometimes you look today, hey, sister, me love him, you brother, me love him, you mama, daddy, me love him, you be talk no more. Only never say show much action. Praise the man. Suppose you love him, one man, you must prove him through action, do you? Amen. So that's why you look at the church, hallelujah, today you must give him. Amen. Today you look some man only come from all giving, say, where now all offering? Hallelujah. All church members ask him, all pastor, where now all offering? Hallelujah. When are all tied? Tied is not go away. Even if I use him, one name. No. Hallelujah. Praise the Lord. Bible says God loves a cheerful giver. So time you make you want something, you make him a heart blow. Suppose you start complaining from tithe blowing you, offerings blow you, seeds, partnership blowing you, little church. And be good no more, you no give him. Because heart blow you, you no stop blowing giving blowing you. Bible says God loves a cheerful giver. Hallelujah. God did not love him, all man were only ungrateful, not cheerful. Hallelujah. Suppose you want them complain, amen. The best thing, don't give. Because God by never short. God will never be in trouble. It's you. Praise the Lord. Hallelujah. So, amen. Bible says, time you tell me you love a man, you make him out. Man, you show him love you through action. Praise the Lord, man. Don't just say, oh, me love him, you brother, sister, me love him, you. And then you never show him out through action to you. Hallelujah, man. That is deception. Hallelujah. So today, Mr. Encouraging me, all families. Hallelujah. Prove him love to you through action belong you. Praise the Master, man. So words and me go together with them action belong you. Praise the Master, man. So don't be deceived. Praise the Lord, man. Bible says, and me all same body, suppose you know God's spirit, but I mean dead. He says, words without actions is dead. Hallelujah. So one man is having talk big one hammer. But suppose him is having prove him. Talk blow him with them all action blow him. Or talk blow him. All same talk nothing. No. Praise the Master, man. So don't be deceived. So suppose you tell him one something, you know, one man, make sure you prove him. Praise the Lord, man. Prove him one name you tell him. Praise the Lord, man. So once again, me want to tell him thank you, Lord, you me long Chinese blow me sabe devotion. Man, so me pray, Father, me fle tell him thank you, Lord, you long today, long devotion time. Thank you, Lord, word blow you, me fle share long him. Thank you, Lord, people blow you, me bless him, word blow you, Lord, geta. Father, Lord, geta all man blow action, oh God. Only no talk no more be all man we only act him out, word blow you. Thank you so much, oh God, long today. Thank you, Lord, everyone only stop, oh God. Thank you so much, Lord, leadership long spirit blow you, Lord, life long geta, Lord, name long Jesus, me fle start pray. Amen. Thank you, Thomas. God, and may bless you.

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0: Hello mo, welcome lo FBDC News Bulletin. Department lo Correctional Service sem celebrate them lo last week 28 year anniversary blem with them official opening lo Nivla Correctional Facility blem lo Potfila Facility ya mani blem mi samples 300 million fatu we fanwa to kafman now mi fandem also one peak for investment Nicolo Justice System.
1: After we break down to follow the prison house we built him before independence, follow no good condition long to follow, the day biggest correctional facility long country in open long port villa. 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Long talk talk long minister long justice job and the emitalemse facility here, and we no one building no more, but we one sign long progress.
2: Facility in one building no more, behemi one sign to progress. One sign to commitment to government global watu. To make him say justice, you know, start to punish no more. Behemi to rehabilitation, respect to human rights, to give him another chance to man, to woman, to only fall down the law, to only become one good citizen.
1: Nifla facility ya pa emia tresem sam long ol concern long welfare long ol titeni ol sem overcrowding before emi officially open em nifla facility ya prime minister chota munapat emi talem se folem all United Nations convention we found out we been sign him emi got some requirement we found out we must meet him
2: concept of prison or calabus

0: los human rights under los UN conventions.
1: Facilitia mi kat insight own clinic plongem plong look look longol tite ni wel sik one solar crit plong katem town cost plong electricity mon rain water tank ol sem pack up plong water e mi kat two separate twin mo two different flow plong high risk mo low risk. Thompson Marango, FPTC News.
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4: For Vanuatu, our relationship with the United States is important, not because of what we have achieved together, but because of what we can build together in the future. 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
2: Emi tok tok plo Prime Minister Chotam Napat. Prime Minister Chotam Nabat, Italem say every citizen blo Vanuatu only must walk one place time stop kamlo issue blo sovereignty blo country. Emi say lo national level parliament must stand up together. Emi make em talk to kaya folem o emi make em talk to kaya now ya we country stop talk to from island blo Matthew Moanda say to vla island e blo Vanuatu pay no blo France. Lo one press conference. Prime Minister Nabat Italem Siemi no clat lo sam comment we lit up lo position Ismail Kalsa ka we make him about how we government is up deal with them issue.
5: When it comes to the issue on sovereignty, Vanuatu hemi must stand up one. Vanuatu hemi must unite. Putting politics aside, and really statement lo lit up lo position, hemi no reflect them hemi. I mean, no reflect the memo. The recent parliament sitting 2 months ago, we make some very strong statement in relation to law, Matthew Mohanda. And leader of the opposition, him too, he make some very strong statement, we support them. It's a bipartisan approach.
2: Early last week, opposition leader Ismail Kalsakau, Italem lo member of the press, se deputy prime minister lo level lo protocol, emi lakem standing lo ko negotiate. Lo response prime minister Nabat, Italem se deputy prime minister, emi one qualified diplomat, mo decision blem emi spare them holketa maritime negotiation ya, emi decision lo prime minister mo France president Macron.
5: But lo capacity level, and being deputy, being the deputy prime minister, being a diplomat, me also, not only the prime minister, but also one beginning where me come out lo south, me not looking any conflict and emotions, law involvement, law deputy prime minister negotiations. He's a diplomat, and Hemigat capacity.

0: city Blohemisafe negotiate at that level. And it is because of that reason. Council, let me give me that mandate, let me appoint him, Blohemisafe representing me, Blo negotiate. So in respond, Blo comment, Blo little Blo position, Blo tell him say, Deputy Prime Minister, let me not got any standing. Let me one collective decisions where have been made by Macron, with me, inside the negotiations, Lo July, last year, Blo tell him all same that this is the first time where matter Blo Matthew Muhanda is elevated to political level, but Lo outcome Lo decisions only me to fully together agree, say by negotiations by him done at the ministerial level.
1: Emi voice Blo Prime Minister Jordan Napa. Office Blo Parliament in Talimse preparation from number 3 edition Blo Youth Parliament is the progress good. Steering committee Blo number 3 Youth Parliament in meeting Speaker Blo Parliament Honorable Stephen Torik Felix mo give him full feedback Blo progress Blo all get a work we stop quit. Speaker Blo Parliament ni glad Blo progress yeah? No matter Blo some of the big challenge we committee been facing. Youth Parliament is one fundamental instrument we planted all get a Parliament round the world. It looks of importance play more same one good flat tool Blo promote more value Blo tip democracy, transparency, accountability, mo parliament Blo fanwa tu emi look save need Blo organize back again 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youth parliament inside Blo important work Blo parliament Blo republic Blo fanwa tu all time we step come. Molo site Blo spot FIFA World Cup 2026 final. FIFA World Cup 2026 final is up quit now ya Blo MetLife Stadium USA where Spain ma Argentina to play stop play now ya Blo find them o winner Blo biggest football trophy Blo world. Spain ika sem final after we mi winning France 2-0 Blo semi final ma Argentina ika sem final after we mi come back Blo winning England 2-1 all million fan football round the world, only stop following football now, yeah? Blo look, una open by me left my FIFA World Cup trophy, Blo 2026. More them sport news, and I will put them end low FBDC news bulletin.

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China masing falau, every morning start long 5:30 kasem 9 o'clock. Pampai you haram kut fala music, news, tok tok plong tei, mo plante kut fala 5 long statem tei plong you. Good morning fun watu show, hemeno sound long morning plong you.

0: Emina Slafoy, Sublong, Naya Ban, Wadam Tarel, Sing Sing, Mother Earth. And before him, you enjoy him nice, Slafoy, Sublong, Navata Paro Praise, Wadam Tarel, Sing Sing, Samaniko. 31 minutes, Emileko, 6 o'clock today, the morning, listen to Explore Radio, Vanuatu, you've been following, we'll get a 6 o'clock, Bishlama News Bulletin, with them company, Blong, SN, Chak, MS Straight, one time, the news desk. One more time, wishing you one good flow morning. Good morning, good morning, good morning. Li use Tatlong Northern Part for Country, Kasem Town, Southern Part, Blong Country. Papa, I'm to check them out now. Update the site, Blong, look at the weather information. 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

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Following weather bulletin, where Vanuatu Meteorology Mature Hazards Department and Miputumot Badei Blong today. Monday, number 20, Blong July 2026. Cloudy conditions with them showers, Blong rain over Long Olkata Islands, Pliyumi. Light to moderate northeasterly winds and blow throughout Long Group. Maximum temperature, Pliyumi Blue Table today, and range long 25 degrees Celsius down long south, more 29 degrees Celsius and up long north. Now look the site of marine focus, looking northeasterly winds blowing 16 to 20 knots, but the moderate rough seas blowing 2 meters over look at the open coastal waters blowing Vanuatu. Listeners Blimi or listeners Blue Radio Vanuatu, you establish any coming site long look and feel terrain or morning focus blow look and feel the day blow terrain brief showers. Focus blowing boat filler, Baba Yumi looking brief showers too, or showers blowing rain. Malong lena kel terrain morning baba yulukim rain and misafir rain throughout long day plong terrain. All get the keen listeners, hem and I update the site blow weather information blue me too. We are blessed to join a broadcast long hem. When and whatever you cut, you pass someone good for the morning.

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1: 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Start long Torpa province, come down long Penama province. Good morning, Liu. Welcome, long good morning, Vanuatu show long Terai. Good morning, Liu. Lo, Masama province, Molong. Malamba province terai lo morning ma establish any kind inside look at the islands lo Malamba lo Sanma terai lo morning good flow morning liu welcome to show blong terai welcome liu we welcome good morning liu we establish any kind inside look at the islands inside long Shefa Molong Tava province terai lo morning baba into kat good flow time. Welcome long, good morning for another show. Show we start welcome up here every morning. Start long 5:30 the morning, Kasem one time at 9 o'clock every morning. 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All katana more frequency we serve a Kasem radio for not to me clear long ham 7 to 6 kilohertz or 3945 kilohertz short wave 1125 kilohertz medium wave 100 megahertz 7 frequency channel 211 long canal 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morning for not to show blog terrain. Dukatsa selection belo kata music when baim to enjoy the show blue you me too and look at the program so me baim to follow today long morning listen to radio for not to baim to enjoy selection belo kata music and look at the channel update information kasi one time 7 o'clock today long morning baim to follow look at 7 o'clock news update. One more time, wishing you one good flow morning. Welcome to listen, explore radio, Vanuatu, follow weather bulletin, bring me to where Vanuatu meteorology, more geohazards department, and we put them out the day plung today. And we put them out the day plung today, looking. Solwaram by me rough, ran by me full town plan day, so. Plan them by local work terrain morning, plan them by local school. Make them sure see you carry an umbrella with them, you one raincoat to protect them you from rain. Wear them one champa. Last night, they call, hope see you wear them one blouse terrain local work from wind by me plow to and place them by me call. So, plow, you know, cause some sick or you know, cause some cold or flu. I'm keeping you one warm throughout the day, plowing terrain. Listen, explore radio for now too. My starting team, blow by you call current terrain morning and you stop file them knife before by you. Head out the color current, make them small, waiting round long patch, blue manioc, banana, or kumala terre lo morning. Good for morning, Liu. Welcome, good morning, Vana to show, plong a terre. Hopes that they blue by me protective, lo current in blue. No for time you waste something, blue by you color plantation, sakem coconut, or make them small seller or sell out small copra terre lo morning. Good for morning, Liu. Welcome, the show, plong a terre. No for time you to waste something, blue by you color pet copra, start them fire pack and underneath the pet cobra or tanem will get a coconut and double and double pet. Good for the morning, you welcome. Look, good morning, Vanna to show blowing a terrain. You know, forget them, you is something thing blown by you go outside the solar, make them small fishing or by you car a small canoe blue cross a mile and on our side. It best you check them out. Look at update with the information before you start thinking. Block outside the solar from Folema weather bulletin, blim to blow table terrain. A solar by me rough small wind by me blow. So take them, plan the key all time. Look at the listeners, the radio one or two before you start thinking. Blown by you. Caught the solar, a small banana boat blue or a canoe blue. You know, forget them. You one past driver, we establish any comes at the broadcaster a long morning. You get up early morning from by you service all people and good for the morning. You welcome. Look, good morning. Vana to show long today. Rain, small, and road them slippery. So make sure see you travel time with them. Plan the care. In a bus driver no more but you where you got all private vehicle but you too make sure see travel time with them plan day care. All got the listeners for radio van auto might you stop you one where you stop like a house block from pre the morning or might you stop ready to breakfast you with all got the families before mobile you've like head out blow call school or call a walk all the different activities per day blow terry good flow morning you welcome look good morning van auto show blowing a terry. You know, forget them to you where you stand up, lo pass, stop, finish, ready, plus stop and pass. Make sure say you stop and pass, lo straight, plus stop and pass. No, make them you with them, pass, drive, fine, might, I suppose, all get authorities, only cast them into flow. Notice the flow, blow traffic, when we stop, heap every morning. Mina voga tem you one listener so establishing kam lo Loganville terelo morning or long Lena Kel terelo morning. Good morning, good morning, good morning, Liu. Mo welcome lo good morning vano the show plong tere. Olga the listeners for radio Vanuatu small update lo side plong Olga the community news tere long morning. Looking look at the tourism activities long San Miami continue blow operate as normal. And we continue to operate as normal. Now looking family health clinic, both feel have officially reopened after we've been closed since 2024 earthquake. So you where you starting the pass plus seeking all the health services. You will serve you some back end services belong a filler of family health clinic. 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Welcome up Spirit Literal Morning with a nice fluffy is belong Rihanna featuring David Keda. What I'm talking about, sing who's that chick?

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Same time, welcome up, Spirit Liu. My just have a radio to come out of bed or start them off day, Blong today. Me hopes a selection, Blong the music, we start play, come to you so far. Mamba Hemi, put him you one good flow mode. Same time, keeping you one good flow vibe, plus start them off this flow beautiful morning. A small more update aside, blowing all gather community news. Terrell morning listeners per radio Vanuatu. 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How now? 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And my own proposal when we come about during the discussion between Kavman, we'll get a local tourism operators, where they identify inconsistent supplies, blue vegetables, eggs, beef, more seafood, also one major challenge or one big flat challenge where we have a victim, all the local businesses belong all the time. So suppose I implemented mobile looking happy, mobile have a connected all the farmers directly with all the tourism industry, blue halawa business, blue focus, low demand, while helping all the farmers better plan them production, more reduce some waste, low country. 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

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Mate, with my title, Pasing Sing Amayachi. And I'm going to time limit to 13 more minutes before him to cast someone time. 7 o'clock today morning, straight long 7 o'clock, mobile me to join him company, blowing SN Chuck one more time in my straight long news desk. What I'm going to 7 o'clock news update. Listeners, Blue Radio, Vanuatu, one more time, wish me one good for the morning. Welcome, look, good morning, for another show, blowing at today. Selection, blowing at the music industry, stop enjoying yet. And, update the side, blowing at general information or community news update today, the morning, you just stop for them. Find out what I'm stop happening inside the country, look at the communities, blowing, you mean. Listen, Explore Radio, Vanuatu, before him to continue with them selection, blog the community news, today long, before him to continue with them selection, blog the music back again, today long morning, look him last week, 300 million correctional facility, long port villa, him officially open, mommy mark him to one big fly investment, plus strengthen him justice system, long country. Lots time blong opening looking head block of man blow Vanuatu Jotham Prime Minister Jotham Napatemi announced him a commitment blong Kaufman blong him blow complete him Vanuatu Hall of Justice before 2030. My announcement me come out during long official opening ceremony blong a new vla correctional facility lo port villa. Mohet Pokavman and Mitalem's Hall of Justice project, and we estimated the cost around long 3 billion. What am I, Kavman, and we committed to provide them big portion of funding now close long 2 billion. While I'm stuck acknowledging him to look at the support to look at the tone of partners, we will start contribute towards long that project. I'm going to continue with them selection, but look at the music today long morning. Listen, Explore Radio, Vanuatu. Nice for four is blowing, Quail B with them, Tarel Blue Sing Sing Happy Tears.

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2: 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Hemi time number to cross over, I call a news desk. 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

0: Hello, welcome to FIBDC News Update. New facility or prison house we open lo potfila by me make a more program lo rehabilitation ikam more strong mo give him more chance lo titeni lo change him life lo geta mo come back lo come all good citizen lo country time me open em new facility ya minister of justice youth mo community services honorable chop andy emitalem se new facility ya in one new building no mo pm one sign blo commitment blo government blo building one modern system blo justice we putum rehabilitation right mo second chance lo for it
1: them by him give him all inmate more chance blo as education Vocational training, counseling, more all nara program whereby only help them Bogota, lo only sabe kapak, lo communities, or some more kutula citizen. Correction system, you know, work lo government no more, behemi work lo yumi everyone, lo society, so hemi native support, lo chiefs, or churches, or communities, or families, or NGOs, more everyone we only believe, say, every man. It can value more is of a change.
0: One new produce up lo potfila establish one proposal solution lo make him supply lo local kagai in more reliable lo tourism mo hospitality industry proposal like am lo one meeting with department of tourism mo ministry of agriculture livestock forestry mo biosecurity, yo le mwete mo hotel, restaurant, mo cafe operator, lo potfila, lo manisia. Lo proposed system, tourism business, pali need, lo till with them planted different farmers, instead of kita pali work with them one central produce app, whereby me manage and supply directly with them all farmers. All hotel mo restaurant, pali give him forecast, lo need, lo kita, all same amas, vegetable, eggs, mo lafla product, weli need him, lo all manage we stop come. Embassy of the United States lo potfila it is celebrate them lo 17 July 250 year of independence of the United States mo take em time up lo think about partnership between United States mo Vanuatu lo make em time ya embassy yo lem one reception where lita block of man mo member block diplomatic mo representative lo plant organization lo Vanuatu o li join lem lo tok plem Charles Davis Eric Seville Idalem se United States mo Vanuatu to like at same value or same respect lo independence lo country right lo people lo make a multi-season lo geta mo strong fashion lo support

0: Minister Chotam Nabatu, you've been stable even there. More talk about importance of relationships to the country.
1: For Vanuatu, our relationship with the United States is important, not because of what we have achieved together, but because of what we can build together in the future. As the Pacific continues to grow in global strategic, economic and environmental importance, our partnership will play an equally vital role in advancing peace, stability, resilience, and sustainable development across our region.
0: Let me talk to Prime Minister Chotam Nabat. More update, low side, low sport, FIFA World Cup 2026 final, Kasem half time now, yeah. Most Spain with them at Argentina to fly still level low nil nil low MetLife Stadium low New Jersey United States. Low face of Spain you only more possession low ball more try and build him up attack low short pass. But Argentina defense we got strong defense more use him quick counter attack low put him pressure low Spain. Spain he look out low win him number 2 World Cup title blame after low 2010 more Argentina he stop try and low all him that World Cup crown blame after we win him tournament low 2022. Modem Sport and I put end lo FBTC news update.
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3: Les Explore Radio Vanuatu 6 minutes mille ko 7 o'clock terelo morning. You've been following the 7 o'clock news update with them Kambani Plong. SN Chak M straight one time the news desk. Maybe we continue now with my Pishlama Doctor program plong terre and the program plong terre maybe you join them Kambani Plong Ranita Viti all the way long island plong Santo.

Hello, welcome to the program in Jalong Radio Vanuatu. Mi rani tafiti na bumbay. Imi talk talk with them samlo kita people who list up in Jalong Salma province, especially lo samlo kita activities, so dalam misi all development, samlo kita ting ting lo site to sport, mo tu pro help them our people lo Salma province, mo look and feel lo all kita near future. With them himya, mi cut with them mi lo wikia one group lo kita lo Salma rural health, or public health, what emol kita lo organization blo Ikana Cancer Foundation, we Albert Max na we mistap alitim we mi ona blo organization ya, ano listap ko around all communities inside Luganville, lo fofala wots blo Luganville, but give emol kita talk talk lo site blo cervical cancer, we mdalem se sick o cancer lo basket to pepe, and we dem hemia bamba im restoran we dem song tapipang we hemi data collection or mi data officer bli mi lo Salma province site to health, and hemi stop giving you me some look at a ting ting mo why now we must cut awareness especially Ikana Cancer Foundation mi kam down lo Salma province or Luganville play mi save ran mo tul keta awareness lo play inform em mo educate em all parents with em all pikinini lo one em importance lo stick HPV vaccine or HPV stick medicine where mi blo prevent them as cervical cancer or sick lo basket pepe lo or lo mama lo future, so one way mi stop talem sim stick ya HPV vaccine mi holistic em all pikinini 89 kasi

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1: Thank you too much. Yes, thank you opportunity. I think lo yumi lo Luganville. You may want them a little bit. You may got one team. You can start with them. You may. You can a cancer foundation where anyone local charitable organization. You may where we help them full up. Mama lo said lo on sick or ma well got cancer. You may invite them all get I come. Lo town lo help them. You may lo or as them up awareness lo cancer. Yeah, awareness lo cancer. You know that lo help them. You may your parents. Lo make them understand the importance lo why or every girl lo you meet between 9 to 14 years or the mask as a stick or you call them HPV vaccine where you stick lo prevent them all get up lo future bombarding us of a cervical cancer where higher and very very high you may have them report lo all coverage lo vaccine lo HPV lo other provinces and you could Emi all 100%. You may lo sanma, you may still cut one coverage where you may happy la help. Lo 2024, you may start lo 51% coverage. Last year, you may start lo 70%. And you may want them, sepa, you must reach him 95%. And one something, when you bless up, find them out, we bless up, fish and lo feed. Blande lo sometime, time where team, you go on lo school stick, you may still have a complaint lo parents. All parents only know still clear about importance for stigia, for beginning of the And by the time all teacher only refuse to move like on school from the end of the day, all parents will complain to the teacher, say, you will stick him all beginning of the day. So, I want to know the reason why I'm going to make a foundation to make a Quran, present my awareness importance why you should let them all be in the knee as a stick. And there is in your world you call them HPV vaccine and against them cancer plus cervix. And by me continue to tell them all the same, say low week, low 6 to 12 July, team is the low area of low west ward. Low week, low 13 to 19, but team is the brown low area of low central ward. And lo 20, kasem 27, team based on lo eastward. After lo 30 July, by team by misa vekam lo completing lo Sarakata ward, with them you may get small area, lo Southeast Area Council, where you may find them out all high refusal cases, high refusal meaning say public parents, so you know, accept them lo, all kay lo receiving stick lo cancer.
2: Thank you, Mr. Gabi. Kati ni, Tata, ang dalam sin, lo all kita all cases lo sebagai kanser di Northern Province Hospital or lara is we got them so far.
1: Yes, thank you. I think lo last couple of years 2023 kasem na yun, we still got one team is stuck around lo make a more screening lo mama lo find them out status lo you need but province play lo site lo cancer yeah. And mamiki one data where we happen lo one screening we happen lo 2023-24 we may screening mo ba lo 4,200 and mama and you may find them out say 80% lo number yeah we positive maybe 784 where we be positive with them minimum so got virus lo HPV with them all data we sabi develop later on you can cancer pushing lo treatment. Okay, the outlaw 784, yeah, you meet treat him 465. And 319 is that where you mean serve treat him over that. You got 221, you may refer him over to the doctor. And you may find him out, say 98 longer days, and on last stage. Last stage, you mean him say, but you mean no serve treat him over that. So, time you may have all data, yeah. And it's not indicating the unis, anyone concerned with unis must try and protect them all, kill the unis in the future, the unis reduce. So you may love one what you may love one what the last country lo you may where you may receive a stick, yeah? And you don't have full up level of country or you only have long time. Yes. Since we cancer is stuck among that, especially cervical cancer, government and it can program a canin, we must have protected all kill the law will receive more stick. It's PV vaccine.
2: Now, I will say, I'm going to tell you about the words that I'm going to tell you about the areas outside
1: the world. Yes, I'm going to tell you about the law from 2023. You can tell me about the law. The parents are cooperative and understand and support. Except the area of Luganville, I think from the Ministry of Tumas, full of pollution to my social media. So no one ma appeal con lo email parents e poi i cut i mi ma straste mol so su i mi caro mo information di me su social media i mi serve se te e ai mi me full up something I got full up misleading information lo social media about HPV vaccine i mi lo help i mi got straight information where you stop in carrete mi mi blog you got any query you can forward lo mi me serve help mi blog explain food. Anyone is about. If you got any query, you come, you may explain it or help me play understand it. It's important to explain.
2: Thank you, Mr. Now, since it's still done, any feedback is I give him, especially besides now, when it's just a coron, Limil Lugan Villa. When I'm some feedback is I give him, or awareness, we used to come out with Mama or young Balakel or students of the highest.
1: So far, my life completed my area below Westwood. My life and my life about seven center, all Westwood here. We not got any feedback to negative feedback. Most of all parents who my life with them are very supportive. My life all awareness finished. Team and mystic law even the community giving vaccine. And then by next week, I'll be able to start visiting more school, local internal school. Sorry, the week here. The week here, I'm going to start with team school. And after holiday, my team will continue to learn about vaccine law school. One important information where we must tell about Loyumi, everyone, all audience, Loyumi, Los Angeles, HPV vaccine, but we become one normal routine program for government every year when we introduce law school. Suppose you may have any health team in one school, plus stick, you got two stick now where you make him look like all schools play. One is stick for tetanus, where you make him look all boy, more kill look class one. Or you make him stick for tetanus school, all boy, more kill look class six. More look class four, only girls, you make him HPV vaccine. But you got one normal routine. As you want to make him make clear, blow all parents by. You may must have a message here. I got one normal routine. And that way you may be starting to reduce some HPV vaccine. You may be talk about consent form. All parents must give him right. No, only sign him paper, no give him rights, me will stick. But now, since I got one normal routine program, but you may no more longer need him consent form. From me got one normal routine now. So part of awareness where you be making me kind of foundation in the camp, you kind of cancer foundation in the camp, and me one last awareness when we like Quran lo explain them. After lo him, I no more awareness, I got one no more routine. The vaccine. All parents, only must understand them.
0: Long Naravala News, you may cut a low end week, low week, you may cut me one graduation, low some CS team, that's a community safety team. Talk and tell them say training, where you give me a sample of the young Vala, low Sapi or Eastern Ward in Saluganville, and only part low training. Now, Papa, you may come bring me to talk with him, Inspector Kingsley Warwick, where we stop in Salo Crime Prevention Unit, and him now we stop with him together, program for CST, and Papa, you may give him, time you may listen to him, time him with him Sabrina Forum Bravo, to the historian, and low, why now training is important, more Hamas, low young Vala, or Lipin training together, more one of them now by all roles to get inside the community by Sapi.
3: Thank you so much, Lotemi. You may get Chinese by again, Rose of the story and with the Kingsley Warwick. You stop for same inspector of crime prevention unit, and not in common te quito más años te ahora que lo tema voy yo capto sabes historia de te mi la no fui pitisí na o festa es más pues yo sabe toca por del pedle yo mi sin yo mi anda están en secreto pero en sin yo ni te mi one unit we he mi lo look out them put all people me mi lo around lo que ni lo volví no casi entra por molestar sí. Now, suppose you have to talk about the example of good for a book where you may look crime prevention in it, you may start making so far.
4: Thank you, Mr. Sala. So, you have to tell him one of the crime prevention in community policing. Community policing in is simply when you say you may work with the community, you know, identify issues which are inside the community, or you may work with the community, you know, address them all. Issues. One of the main things in the community policing is partners. Policing is not the only issue. Policing is work with the more partners. Policing work with the more stakeholders in the community. You may address multi different issues. I think even I one of the key things in the crime prevention unit will stop working in the Salma province.
3: Thank you, Mr. Mr. Warwick. Now you may understand him say today he got handing over the certificate towards safety team in the Sharpie area. Now, suppose you have a talk about the limpet team with purpose from 1M now, you've like give him a certificate law on what for the what team law looking with.
4: Yes, sir. Thank you, Thomas. So, you Mr. mentioned the community policy here. I got to different program for community policing. We police Los Santos, Mr. Olema, within Luganville, within our community outside the Salma province. And even the program, we will reach out to the province too. So, what safety team? Whenever we have the community safety team, yeah. We have a program inside the community policing. We idea believe me also have a similar with in CSD and CSD on in community policing in one program already is the current recognition of people on these islands. Fascinating police and work with the chief with the area council identify all volunteers train them up at the block all in forcing on violence at the community and what safety team here in the concept of the concept a little bit of an informal fashion with CSD. Now recently from what safety team in Mr. Consalo Town, easy to police and serve a come back land or work to get out of it. Also, when you ride with Alena, today you may start one closing ceremony, one today's training, when you may run with them all what safety team, you may know Sapi area. Anyone will stand by one of priorities for you, crime prevention, or police, Los Santos, too. You may set them up not only CST around all area councils in Osama province, but you may set them up too all one safety team inside the Luganville municipality. And set up the SAPI one safety team that here, have number four setup where you may make them inside the Luganville. You may cut with them solway with them pump station, you may cut with them show ground. In the case of the biggest community, we have $1 million with the PAN-PAN. And we have also number four setup, the World Safety Team Program. We still start looking, establishing programming across every world, every community inside the Luganville. And the idea plan, also we mentioned in Venice, so we got, all, we got one system we set up in general community where chief got one pilot where all what safety team will enforce it. And lot of training here, you may just learn more than more basic idea on site for investigation. You may design them some very easy forms. All CST or what safety team will have a full map or some investigation form. Caramel basic information where one normal investigator of the police by a minute. Location, suppose all investigation is done, so case, only process of Nicolo Nakamal court, and suppose mano yung mga trapolo ng kolomoto or suspect only failed to comply with the malditions or facts or impossible to nakamalkot, then police are becoming easy. From all information, the investigation is the initial investigation form on what safety team is collecting the police. So if something I start as first thing, and you blow make sure as a community is a sort of bad, no long issues, but number two thing, every from time community is a sort of bad, but all information the police in the team is obvious. So by having the police will take over the case and the process and the formal justice system when the one process the investigation, prosecution, pass me over the magistrate to by me deal with the application. I think even I have a little bit some idea on the side of what safety team, and today you will look at the mobile certificates. Maybe the same sort of money, you're right, and so the car motor will work here.
3: Thank you, Thomas. Inspector of Crime Prevention Unit, Mr. Warwick. Now, with the email, you think that Mumbai what safety team member, he helped work with the police, he became more easy?
4: Yes, of course. By some of the talent, the team number four setup. You may start to look less cases, especially in areas where you got all watch safety team in set up levels. And, one good example in the Solway pump station, Pampan, from you may continue to look more reports which you will receive in the community after all you deal with them. Sometimes you know even some old man will make a trouble and may even get chance because I make a trouble from community mobilize. All what safety team will mobilize. All the caramount, all patrons, all that. The night, the university mall hotspots, and the same thing is evidence. They got presence for all manners inside the community. Full of time is that this current man will get trouble. So, already it's got some very positive impact. Yeah. But we must accept them too. So, he got all challenges, talent. All challenges here in the corner, you may stop by identify and by continue to stop. Make a way for you, you may find them out, you may improve your challenge. Right? You may, with the more chiefs, more will check the team, will stop all through them, so the community will be.
3: Thank you, Thomas. Mr. Warwick, now, bye-bye, you need to stop and the interview, please, you need to hear. Or same inspector of crime prevention, you need one and talk now, you want to give him out to the community, the people, the look and feel. To help them all get a step safe for that.
4: Thank you, Thomas. I just want to let the people be aware no more from too often. You must have put a whole name or program or something you be set up or something. What safety team, CST, so on, I'm about to be all right. Like, or something, yeah, or you have a look, more you have enjoy more benefits for the most, because you got all support. What safety team, yeah, I'm your couple of young people away. While equipped with a very small knowledge, but a very basic knowledge for enforcing Bible. Work will get there by the time by Isabe O'Reilly, because he got support with community, he got support with Chivica, he got support with Tati with the Mami, he got something similar in the work of the one. But he's a work of the most, because he got support with Kamli and everyone. So, in case you may run, you may stop clock to look somewhere, you may get the watch safety team. You may got all responsibility to play the Sabbath and work. So you may run, you may accept it. Fasten the team with the Trapolia, and you want something where every man by benefiting more from. So, those things that you, by your benefit, the family, by your benefit, in there. At least, you got so small part too, you must play inside. Look him support, the water, to encourage the market. Any something about the team, full of time, our lunches, you will have community in your life. That's why Mr. call out the community, say, I must give support to Lolketa. What I have in Lolketa, what I have in Chiefs, Lolketa. Anyway, when you must have a help, I must give support to Lolketa. Anyone voluntary work, then important will money, but like I said, I need motivation. And for the time, motivation there is to become more support for you, community, you give Lolketa. Even as small thing, we want to give some listeners and studies to come, suppose you think, say, you got one more safety team set up area for you. You got one small part to miss up at them. Thank you, Thomas.
3: Thank you, Thomas. Mr. Warwick, what time you got to serve a story with the middle of the BBC?
0: Well, the last one, you missed up come the weekend. You may get sports activity before 30 July. I'm telling you, you missed the money for all celebration. And you may get Luganville Football Association. I mean, by him, kick him out. Tournament play, or the LMC Independence knockout tournament by Hemi Kickstart Saturday weekend, yeah. And by Hemi featuring the LMC got 8 teams, several by list up inside only Savit part low competition of low independence knockout. By you me listen low coordinator of low looking at football association, Mr. John Kevu, that may me update you me low where sponsor me come. Mo how pon by only caramel all games mo to one and all get a games from Bali play mo weekend ya mo get an arvla tesis stop cam sa kuta thun bakani mi got John Kevu lo Luganville Football Association mi understand si pon by got one independence knockout we Luganville Municipal Council na pon by hemi kamul si main sponsor of lo knockout ya and kini mi sama heads up no mo lo ding we stop with Mr. LMC me make him you make him throw finish it lo look at the municipal council office lo town and talk about small lo independence knockout tournament Hamas team only feature him more one MK in LMC schedule in LMC system lo came never by you like in work him but make him see on club seven is always have a part lo independence knockout when me one short time lo 1 week or 2 weeks no more.
5: Thank you, all listeners. No, already on what you wish have listen. No, you have been no, looking at football. Since then, we give me finishing my championship in looking at football. Give me start no walk about no trying to find them one sponsor. We have me some sponsor and my looking at football of this independent celebration game. But the come, you have only 2 weeks. 2 weeks to my stuff, you may control the celebration baby. Like I'm saying, I approach him, Luganville Municipal Council, and Luganville Municipal Council, and I'm going to tell him, okay, I'm agree, bro, by him, sponsor him, Luganville Football Association, no, this independent baby, we have been stuffed up. And like I'm saying, I'm going to go through one draw blow today. I'm going to make a draw blow today. You may got only 8 teams. You may got 12 teams, we only register, the Luganville Football Association, no, this is in with this finisher. No, 2025, no 26 in Brimi. And no, this independent celebration, you may got only 8 teams. Where my holy part of this independent celebration knockout, where me, you may tell them, say, me one quarter final, no more, and one semi final, more final, no, no, number 30. And, you may have been draw, and you may got 4 Narva team, where your team Brimi, where we stop no rural, or no, no, San No, where only come a village, general look at me football. Olaya oligat ola narla independent celebration tournament blo tournament we saw a bit role make say only the only come blo ask him to look at football blo isa ko parlem che really really mo pola team sa lego and you know that eight for the club sa mo we only stop in general area blo you be blo look and feel o kata na mo ali parlo this independent no god be blo 2026 so throw look at the municipal council today he been happen make say what you mean me been telling the first match you got semi-final or quarter-final no more you got semi-final or final more scotch your book tournament and me no count you mean to play 1 mini round robin from no more time bring me and me no allow me blow you me play 1 mini round robin blow you me shall have final one winner and run up blow you me shall have some other no semi-final but no count the stadium you let me come to 2 pools you let me come no 2 pools make up by me like from up calendar blow quarterfinals and semifinals tournament by me and me tournament committee by Mr. Rock Calendar Blue and my you may put no you may look him then you may finish him on quarterfinals baby by who by the semifinal semifinal then by you may got title review by Mr. No number 80 so on draw and Mr. Watchman you may got Lupul A you may got Malam Barrivers and Millennium and Ascendant FC is the pool A and Sierra FC with them Ricola. And the pool B, you may got Classic with Millennium and Baum United, Police FC and Tarka FC. And now, I mean, popular or 8 teams where you need to model 2 pools Epidemic Classic FC, Miami Bomb United, 1 o'clock notice coming Saturday, and 3 o'clock last afternoon, you may have Malamba Revivals FC, Miami Brim, Ascension FC. Malamba Revivals FC, Miami Brim, Ascension FC, 3 o'clock last afternoon, notice coming Saturday, we have Tula face quarterfinals, really. And Tula Narula quarterfinals, from the more Sierra Ga FC, and that Tula player, we might play Marilu this weekend, make them say Miami no available, Grammy Bill this weekend, make them say by. You may have one game between Police FC with Tavi FC by Tulet Premod quarterfinals, Lutula Lo, Tuesday, Lutrevlo, Tuesday, Lutrevlo, by Police Mibli Tavi FC, and Lo Winnie Lutrevlo, you may have Sierra Ga, Miami Blame Ricola. Sierra Ga, Miami Blame Ricola. Emina Hemi, Emia for the quarterfinals, maybe. After the quarterfinals, now, tournament by Mitram of Kalandabu, you may have a look and say who you are going now, or whom by Mibis, or whom by any win, Brandon Gotulo, semi final. When by Mr. Lo next Saturday. I think Rani, I'm going to have me a little bit low. All games really look at football, low celebration. We are looking for municipal and sponsor. I'm going to agree with him given 300,000 Watu and we will bond prices. More 78,000 Watu, when by him, we will allow us to go obviously we will be only obviously all games. And local packets low 300,000 Watu, you may have 150,000 and we face place. 100,000 and me second place and third place and me 50,000 but I'm now looking really minutes of all to rule social race pochet only caramel detail pochet no social race no only sponsor I'm looking with all of this event celebration go to only caramel detail pochet do no only sponsor I'm all allowance no all bravery blame me all of us will blame me by all you all of us will game free me through all of this celebration I think I'm now me got no me done what I'm running.
0: Mana yang mikam blok harem yang mifois pesan ma province program insyaallah radio Vanuatu yang miharem rosait blok stick medicine blok HPV and two yang mikat training blok CST untuk dalam si 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

was key messages talk save long wanem blong mekem long time blong tropical cyclone. Wanem blong mekem before one cyclone. Number one, listen all time long radio blong harem movement blong cyclone. Number two, storm full up water blong drink long all clean container. Number three, berem all pipe blong water. Number four, boil them or use some water filter blo cleaning water blong drink. Number five, carry them out solar panel mo solar pump colors up long creek mo river. Number six, close them valve long storage tank, close them valve long spring box. Number seven, make them sure say you got enough water blong drink. Number eight, cut them all three colors up long water tank blue you. Number nine, fasten tight water tank long you blow by him in a fly long time blow cyclone. Number 10, carry out kata long water tank.

One emblem make em long time long cyclone. Number one, use some good water where you been save em long house. No mix him cover with them. Number two, continue blong listen long radio blong harem weather update. And number three, make em sure se family blong you em is safe. One emblem make em after long cyclone. Number one, building back old toilets, connect them back all kata blong water tank play you. Number two, boil them or use some water filter blow cleaning water before you drink. Number three, prioritize them water blong drink long all pikinini, all fala, sick man, mo all mama we elikat bell. Number four, check them or fix them water system suppose it got damage. Number five, use them all local material blong fix them all pipe suppose it broke. All same, bamboo, mo rapa. Number six, work with the water committee blow cleaning water source, spring box, storage tank, mo follow rot long pipe, custom house. Number seven, water committee me must conduct them assessment mo report any damage lo area administrator, mo provincial water officer. All area administrator must work together with them provincial water officer blong prioritize them all work. Number eight, wash them hand all time after you use some toilet more before you kakai. Number nine, blong you sure say water blong you is safe, you must make them all trivala test ya. Look suppose water is clear, smell them suppose water is sting or no, and test them suppose water is concon or no. Suppose you not sure long quality blong water after way you make them all trivala test ya, contact them water officer call us up long you blow helping you. Message e come long department long water resources.

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1: 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Time one storm emi kam kolosab long shore by all strong wind I pusum water I kam so more kosem level plong sol water emi kam on top. Emya emi one em where you missing out them surge. Emi kosem wind blong emi pusum water long one long for a distance ikam so mo plante kilometer ikam inland. Imekem se flooding ya isave tamechem olketa property mo putum life blong yumi long danger. 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Long istri blong storm surge emi kosem dead blong plante man long time blong cyclone. Time we heavy rain, emi kosem river plong kamanta pitim normal level plong hem, mo overflow iko long narfala place kolosap. All kind flooding all sem we only come we no cut warning, isave kam one danger. Especially time we cut one storm surge long same time. Even long all place we only no cut experience plong cyclone too, all isave stab long risk plong cut storm surge more flooding. All swell wave where storm emi kosem isave travel long one long distance long one center long storm. Mo isave affect them all island kolosap ama stay pass before mo after we one storm emi come through. All powerful swell all isave break long so mo fallen reef. Mo kasem all man even long time we only no prepare. Coastal flooding emi putum life, livestock mo livelihood long yumi long risk. Damage we by emi mekem long ol home, road, wharf, mol narfla property, isave downem local economy blong yumi. So how now yumi save keep him yumi safe? Suppose where you live long one area where stop long risk long kasem coastal flooding, look good long ol early warning sign, ol sem heavy rain, increase long wind or wave long sol water. You must save where place, road, mo location long emergency center, kolosap long you, istap long hem. Listen long all local alert system long emergency information mo instruction. Suppose olitalem long you long move out, you must make em quick time. Move iko antap long hill. 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

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One more time, wishing you one good full morning, and you've been following selection. But look at the music. Time blame them straight one time long 8 o'clock today long morning. 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

0: Hello, welcome to VBDC News Update. One new produce up lo botfila establish one proposal solution lo meken supply lo local kakai mo reliable lo tourism mo hospitality industry proposal le kam lo one meeting with department to industry mo ministry lo agriculture livestock forestry mo biosecurity yo le mete mo hotel restaurant mo cafe operator lo manager lo proposed system business probably need plo all business probably no need to deal with them plant the different farmers. Instead, all get up probably work with them one central produce app whereby I'm now me manage them supply directly with them all farmers. All hotel more restaurant probably give him forecast all get up all need well got all same amas vegetables well he need him all have la produce all manage with stop come. New facility operation house where you open low potfila by me make a more program low rehabilitation make a more strong more give him more chanis low detainee plotinis him life blow get up more come back low good for a citizen where he's have a contribute low community time me open him facility minister blow justice youth more community services honorable job anti italian say nifla facility in one nifla building no more pm one sign block commitment block of man blo building one modern system blo justice we putum rehabilitation right blo man mo second chance is lo for it
1: by him give him all inmate more chance block as education vocational training counseling mo all nara program we by only help in Bogota, lo only sabi kapag, lo communities, o siya mo kutula citizen. Correction system, you know, work lo government no mo, behemi work lo yumi everyone, lo society, so hemi need tip support, lo all chiefs, all churches, all communities, all families, all NGOs, mo everyone we only believe, say, every man, ikat value, mo isabi change.
0: Emi voice blo minister blo justice youth mo community service honorable job andy embassy blo united states lo botvila celebrate them lo number 17 lo manisia 250 year blo independence blo united states mo itekem time ya blo think about partnership between united states mo fanuatu blo magem time ya embassy yo lem one reception where lita blo kaufman all member blo diplomatic mo representative blo plant organization lo fanuatu only join lem lo tok plem chats the affairs eric seville italem se united state mo fanuatu to like at same value all same respect lo independence blo country right blo people blo make em own decision blo keta mo strong fashion blo support them family mo community.
2: We also recently signed the Vanuatu United States Investment Incentive Agreement. This agreement creates a framework for transparent financing and U.S. private sector expertise in areas such as energy, infrastructure, ICT connectivity, healthcare, and access to

0: as the Bud Pacific continues to grow in global strategic, economic, and environmental importance, our partnership will play an equally vital role in advancing peace, stability, resilience, and sustainable development across our region.
1: Emi fo isplo Prime Minister Honorable Chotam Napat. Update outside lo country, Iran mo America fight between America mo Iran ni Kuwait yet conflict ay start lo beginning to iya mo now ya emi mo compare lo past we look say now ya emi number 8 continuous night lo strong attack we stop Kuwait America emi ke mo air strike lo some military mo nuclear target lo Iran mo US President Donald Trump italem say all military operation pa lo Kuwait. Lo same time Iran make a missile mo drone attack lo some country local region we make him worry se conflict ya is have spread more lo Middle East. Mo update lo site lo spot second half pro FIFA World Cup 2026 final is up Kuwait now ya Spain with them attend Argentina to play still level lo nil nil lo MetLife Stadium lo New Jersey United States. Spain is up look out lo winning number 2 World Cup title blame after lo 2010 mo Argentina is up triumph lo all time World Cup crown blame mo same win up lo tournament lo 2022 mo dem spot and I put them end lo FIBDC news update.
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1: Listeners to radio Vanuatu, one more time update the site below weather information following with a bulletin where Vanuatu Meteorology Mature Hazards Department and we put them up the day blowing a terry cloudy conditions with them rain more showers blowing rain over long Vanuatu group light to moderate fresh southeast monotonous winds and we blow maximum temperature blowing terry mobile range from 25 degrees Celsius down south more 29 degrees Celsius and up long north. Minimum temperature split terrell night mobile range long 18 degrees Celsius down south, but 24 degrees Celsius up north. Look south to marine focus, looking wind and blow low one direction long north, more south, northeast, more southeast. Long one speed long 21 to 25 knots, Solwaramba by Misave Raff, Kasem 2.5 meters high, over long southern waters blowing a country. Long central waters, more long northern waters block country, looking wind and blow low one direction long southeast. Long one speed long 16 to 20 knots, Solwaramba by Misave Raff, Kasem 2 meters high. And then I may update the site the weather information, blame to listeners per radio Vanuatu, where place you join the broadcast long hem, when and whether we you cut you pass someone good for the morning.

0: Welcome long narvla time back again. Tete with me Mika Albi straight long province long Turba. Now long radio program tete imi to kat Chinese long follow up story and long His Excellency Nikenike Voroboravo, Head of States long Republic long Vanuatu. We have historian with him la government line department long Turba provincial headquarter. Time emi mi can visit long he mi kam long Turba in a long time. Now find one good place most follow up story and ya.
1: Okay, the department is very new in the staff long solar. Maybe send you place away that invitation will come long Torpa, long office opening long number 12, Diocese and Synod long Diocese for Pans Motorist, long middle and by of course expressing gratitude by you me kolong pioneer long wedding boss sorry wedding boss long Sunday on time but the one that I myself because you me providing opportunity for me from me come back again as an SC talent along this year from visiting you me long and sponsors. Thank you for the opportunity where we will start today. We got the First Lady, or got the delegation, got the officials from the State House. We will be engaged together with the Mivala, or got the SG President, or got the heads of department, or officials from the headquarters of the Mivala. Provincial government. First, SG, thank you, Thomas. Thank you, Thomas, for giving me one comprehensive briefing on whatever we start happening, development, bringing long Torpa province. Also, you tell him, Mr. Vice General, I mean, the first time for me, but we come long, President. And we forget finish the thing. Number 4, 5 was also. First time we become the Torpa. We become long, I think number 2, Congress from Vanuatu Party, the 1979, where we start long, Koranambe village long Matala. And we like come. And then we just come back, we graduate with the speed, we just come. Work with him, what am I, editor from newspaper from one local party, where you call them viewpoints. Work from him, so we got some journalists or staff from come, writing news from whenever stuff happened. Maybe no one journalist by training, but degree from me, no, you speed of timing, and you prepare me for job, you graduate with political science, political economics, so we can join him over time, let's have come where. We know some say, long meeting and now I'm very historical. You will have a man, you will have some that one truck will stop like a number, but it's a way until I'm still a place here now. This is when we take a long, day long independence, long, when what do I stop long, number 30 July 1980. How we saw it, we saw it, we will win a mitraka resolution. So I mean, our first time we come to Torpa. The second time we come to Torpa, we come to Blessia 1996, from after when we were set them up on one of the comprehensive reform program, or you will have civil servant, a notorious CRP, you will have a finished, you will have come to Blessia. Me with them, High Commissioner Blay Minoya, Istablo Kandra, Chief Minipo, with them, one advice of Franis Kapman. And he's a blow of his blow, me, friend, by my Belagam, or manually fight them in for. He's a walk over, he's a look at all paper. He said, now you come with me, you go to Torpa. So we were like, take her. That is quite an important story about my Belagopesia. The last day of my Belag, my Belag ran out of Kakai. We were like, I think, there's some team. Team pork, team fish, team corn beef, I think, no stock, no dini, no way. 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And, friend is money, so, hindi ko isa sombosa, si kwasa. 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
2: Yes.
1: Isa na, sasabi, lantana soup. Sabi nga lang, I'm introducing CRP na place siya lang. And afterwards, we come in and out, we'll stop come back. O sen, SC talag, may mga kaduan na keen interest, professional interest, long, sabi, what is happening and what is going to happen to Torpagos, maybe man said by heart and by every something. But last comprehensive visit, maybe we can with the Prime Minister Natape, I think from 2004, because of each year's High Commissioner, I think 2013, I think. And I come to Malaysia, and I visited to with him in first name, like I said, Prime Minister with the Deputy PM, when he walked back. About 2 weeks, we will finish him every island. Sorry, except Maryland. So, you were one place you visited Torpa province long time before Naya. When I made SC start talk about long vision, mission, or duty statement, like New York, the focal area of long service provision, a different way. We must time long, look long, find a more strategic area long investment. It makes complete sense to me. We come to Sanma. Sometimes we are spoiled by plenty of land, plenty of resources of some timber, bulok, or something like that. Sometimes we are, try hard too much. So, you may have blessed the doctor. So, I mean, gratitude for me, SC, from you providing all the comprehensive briefing. We appreciate them too much, God bless you. From meeting God, one of the stopovers, we forget exactly where. At time, we were going to be. I think low, Torres.
3: The people were playing with Raul Mivla.
1: Mivla, man, Solomon, man, Vanuatu. Even Rekyo Vanuatu, Mivla, man, Harem, God bless you. Mania, a little to concern me, but everyone had a little feeling of the place. So, I mean, we look the day, we start to sit down here, Mr. Glissip, S.C., we start to talk. So, I mean, remind me long, to talk with long, big man is at long, Jeremiah 29:11. And we tell him, say, hey, I'm proud, let me look finished. Plan the Torpa, you look finished, but you may know him is a trouble or body, Mr. Fry. Plan the Torpa is half finished, and we block human prosperity, low man place. You don't block spoil a man place, they block prosperity. And when we even like that, we start talking about it. And we block even hope, but you make us a full realization, long, for them aspiration, they miss that promise. Maybe when I come to them to talk and I leave that. Plan by you in Torpa, and we must be. We tell ourselves from during the 75 years of condominium, bringing of friends only, still make each other out long, thinking long, never be me walk apart. Purpose will come, block current one vision of same block, focus your man place. No. Condominium we block helmet, man please block the car, only come start to please play you me. We look at prosperity block the car, being no play you. That's the reason why I need a lot of drug, but I said, no, enough, you like a home. You like when they stand up. We share one personal story, but you like, before me, when I come along, Mutala were meeting, me, me, Golo, Mabunatari, Lamala, or the Valley come say, hey, Nike, if I want to go, long, Congress, we were going to say, we were going to have money, because nobody has any money in those days.
3: Dice, pero mis hermanos y franceses se reciben con mis hijos, que viven en la plata de raíz, realizandina, y huele puto muerto. 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nonsense right man place what's man place es lo que se va it makes perfect sense because of place to you if there was an inextricable link between mind and place. No hay problema con el fact that for 75 years, you know, all man place only who lo blessia, all man foreign only who lo blessia. That was nothing it happened. That is why you will talk about it in this three hundred to build an infrastructure for you, or get the services for you, or get the economic framework for you, Mr. President. And many beliefs say, we'll look at that. And thank you, SGV, Gustav. Yes, last night, Mr. Dina met all our SGV, the president, with a sub-story. Torpa, it's a non-natural province, so we got particular and peculiar characteristics for it. Well, man, not least only no sabe. Why you no sabe, look sabe. Unless only one of them come take them out when something blew you. You mean, I'm going to look sabe. Every time we'll tell him, see, you mean, you need diverse, you mean, got too many conflicting. Priorities, aspiration of independent economy, development, etc. Yes, it too. That's the reason why we had so much politics of 75 years. But I think we're getting there to was fixing it up. But that diversity can become our strength also if we know how to find them and build them. It's a parallel I see last night. Take tourism, for example. Over the tourists only one in Pablo Pacific, or is up here about Tamorila Tahiti, every time Tamori, as well Tamori. It's becoming boring. I've seen it, I've been there. Anything else? Those come to Melanesia, come to Vanuatu. We still have other things to show. Your artifacts, number one, special. Go do it. So we hope, say, me and another reaction will be yes, let me start talking about all these things. Leadership, long term. Well, you sit down, you know what you want, you know what a man place wants, to rise up. Man place, you must rise. I mean, time for you now. And when you talk about economic development, don't go replicate the Tabore. No. Tabore, you know what man call it is. Provide our own. I mean, Tabore is our ensemble, but you know what I mean. So, I mean, also, I mean, you want them to learn to congratulate him or tell him gratitude for you. From way, way. You may know, you may develop a decentralization policy plan, you may develop another success plan, and especially for planning, which you have argued, so we must. The national government, you may amend and finish Article 17 of Constitution law, make more money in a substantial government every day, or every week, or every month. But the public service you must have direct walking support. So make them say, that peculiarity, the old man place where he's have a respected place for Qatar, where he must be allowed to develop their capacity, expertise, from how now you look, this way from providing for Qatar services for the people. Services with quality blend must continue to monitor, evaluate, the way plan, the professional way, but the special economic infrastructure that must rise up, connectivity, or
1: that is something by Mitra and Blanc, Philip Chandler with the Solomon Islands. And that is, for information of others, we know it's a term negotiation with Oda, with the UB of Solomon's long time, and the head of foreign minister. And yes, we said, who knows between this sea here? Now here you will look at Kolkata, resources for a sea. And we talk about missiles, and we expect to look at the trend of this tragedy when we tell them, We must not join the exploitation along the marine resources for me, for the Solomon Islands. But I can say, you be a man blessed, you can drive long exploited. But you know, all man upset, they can exploit them unsustainably. Same missile. You are aware of the marine resources for me, that people are working with some of them. You mean everyone is taking a hard play, you know, new government will not work, but you have to sit down with a new ministry from fisheries or, what do you mean? Ocean Affairs. Well, you must look more. So how you must optimize it? Optimize the benefit by you know, fish? Oh, what do you mean? And that is important. You know, sabes, ahí en el club, en el West Ham, en el West Ham, soy un exploite de Solomon. So, maybe, the story is small, but it's only when I see Satan. What you're doing is, what a kind of capacity where you start trying to make. And congratulate you, Yuvala, from the Kirill Blumila Torba, Miss Tony. Thank you, but you will end up in Gambo Sanma, we will play you soon, yeah? May I come to bless you? Please, you soon, you know, we give them a headache for him, you will play you soon, for a minute you give me. Friend, I'm Jonathan, you have a man bless for me, come look and play a body, it's a problem from too many Namele, Los Sanma. Help them all, come I'm telling you, when you have a fine or best, SG is more cut up. All man except one blessed prayer. Why am I telling you this? Because the experience from you when Mr. Walker is in Moses Italy. Long UN, with the Forum Secretariat, many work from you, long. We recruit him with the top consultants. Cut out come wasting time, no, no. But I'll come in a library, you know, sabe. Situation of country. We don't write them on fixed reports, nobody reads. That's the time. All people blame me, all people blame me, Mr. President. All the time, hurry up, talk, talk. Where it's getting boring, everybody doing the same thing. They start looking at that where our comparative advantage may lie, economically, socially, environmentally, or how we manage an environment. And I'm beginning to blame. So give me a big hand. And you're going to do me what I'm encouraging you. You say, well, Moses is talking about, says, some of you later, but we invested in the 70s. Same true, yeah. I was among the first five New Hebridean, we called them at that time. Now you call them, you call ourselves New Van. When we were at the University of Kratzo, we were five more that I were independent. Can you believe that? After 75 years of joint colonial administration for Britain and Rajikar, five no more. You get four Anglophone, one Francophone. We let them laugh at them. So imagine, we let them laugh at them. We lost them cold, now we carry them all the time. We let them go. And the day, how many graduates? How many masters? How many PhDs? How many experience you went and worked outside and came back? We didn't plan that. So, but comfort it. Your school finish, you come back. But I don't look, look, you mean service, providing service for you, long people for you, long way, way, and it's a help them work it up. You said the top of Jeremiah, rather than his poly worker. Let's give him hope, worker. And you talk about developing our economic infrastructure where you leave no one behind. You need to do something that is relevant rather than help them friendly overseas, come law, giving you small something. Sorry, let me talk to the clear.
3: Y que siempre me nos ha puesto poco para politics. Pero yo no talk about politics, I'm talking about reality, no? Challenge for me. If we come back, we go to school, finish, we come back. That's me. So, I mean, last talk when we want to believe in, and at the Loyola, when I put on my best please give him your best. Several different departments, be aware, increasingly.

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Nice Lafo is Plong Adele Gustav Enjoy. After we will call them Storian Plong Terei. What them Kamani Plong Mika Alpi all the way long Torpa Province. Baba into enjoy selection. We'll go the music Terei morning. Kasi one time at 9 o'clock. Baba I'm stable with you with them Narafla Radio. Friend you. 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

one em long make em long time long El Nino or long fella dry time. Ol fama ol shoot you some ol fasin long katem grass long naravala place long feed him animal with them. Mufum ol animal round long farm no leko ol geta long one place no more. Leko some tree or bush I grow inside long farm long ol animal ol save hide long hem. Leko ol animal ol kakai underneath long tree or bush. Mufum ol animal I go color sap long ol river mo place where I got plant the water long hem. Long dry time. Long time we place it dry to mass. Ol fama, ol shoot salem some animal. Long I cut enough grass stop. Long ol nara animal I kakai. Example, salem ol vela animal mo keep him some stop long breed. Use some bamboo or any naravla local material. Long carem water under long hill. I come down long water emol grass lo farm. Building fence, long pig. Fowl, tak tak, long place where I got plant the shed long hem. Feed him all pig, fowl, tak tak, long all kakai where I got plant the water, all sem navara, mo all nara fresh kakai, mo fruits, all sem popo, mo nakafika. All time listen long all advice, long department, long livestock. Hemia all get a talk save where you all sem one livestock farmer, I save make him time I got long vela dry time. Long carry more information, you save call them department long livestock long 24686 or contact them Vanuatu Meteorology Mo Cheo Hazard long 33220.

Emia olgeda key message blue earthquake where you need to survey. Before lo earthquake, number one, find a more strong place inside lo house where you serve a hide lo hem, or sep underneath the table or bed. Number two, practice him when you serve a make him type earthquake strike. Number three, prepare him house from earthquake, or put him all thing way heavy, or sharp, lo floor, or crown. 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The time blue earthquake. 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After the earthquake, check if you one, my family suppose you got injury. Remember, but you expect an aftershock blue earthquake. Make him sure the cast and no leak from his have a cause on fire. Listen to radio all time, or follow on Facebook page below VMGT, to cast a clear message. Talk Savea, you come to the Department of Meteorology, Mutio Hazards Department.

The Preamble of the Constitution of the Republic of Vanuatu. We, the people of Vanuatu, proud of our struggle for freedom, determined to safeguard the achievements of this struggle, cherishing our ethnic, linguistic, and cultural diversity, mindful at the same time of our common destiny, hereby proclaim the establishment of the United and Free Republic of Vanuatu, founded on traditional Melanesian values, faith in God, and Christian principles. And for this purpose, give ourselves this constitution.

was key messages tok save long wanem blong mekem long time blong tropical cyclone. Wanem blong mekem before one cyclone. Number one, listen all time long radio blong harem movement blong cyclone. Number two, store and fill up water blong drink long all clean container. Number three, berem all pipe blong water. Number four, boil them or use some water filter blong cleaning water blong drink. Number five, carry them out solar panel mo solar pump colors up long creek mo river. Number six, close them valve long storage tank, close them valve long spring box. Number seven, make them sure say you got enough water blong drink. Number eight, cut them all three colors up long water tank blue you. Number nine, fasten tight water tank long you blow by him in a fly long time blow cyclone. Number 10, carry out kata long water tank.

One emblem make em long time long cyclone. Number one, use some good water where you been save em long house. No mix him cover with them. Number two, continue long listen long radio, long harem weather update. And number three, make em sure se family long you em is safe. One emblem make em after long cyclone. 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Number two, boil them or use some water filter blow cleaning water before you drink. Number three, prioritize them water blong drink long all pikinini, all fala, sick man, mo all mama we all got bell. Number four, check them or fix them water system suppose it got damage. Number five, use them all local material blong fix them all pipe suppose it broke. All same, bamboo, morapa. Number six, work with the water committee blow cleaning water source, spring box, storage tank, mo follow rot long pipe, custom house. Number seven, water committee me must conduct them assessment mo report any damage lo area administrator, mo provincial water officer. All area administrator must work together with them provincial water officer blong prioritize them all work. Number eight, wash them hand all time after you use some toilet more before you kakai. Number nine, blong you sure se water blong you is safe, you must make them all trivala test ya. Look suppose water is clear, smell them suppose water is sting or no, and test them suppose water is concon. Or no. Suppose you no sure long quality long water after we you make a mol trivial test ya, contact them water officer call us up long you help them you. Message e come long department long water resources.

0: 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Start lo 9 o'clock, kaso 1 jam long past 1 today long afternoon. Also ma, follow mga darandam lo program lo Vanuatu Live Show long ya today. Pamba yu mikat sa education segment long ya quarter past 9. Mafta long education segment pamba yumi kohedo de magda program dimi pepi for yumi kohedo de magda education segment blo the day yumi canvas time blo putum out so weather updates blong the day lo morning.
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With the information plong the day with them the night we come lo Vanuatu Meteorology Mochia Sats Department. Well, you put them out the day morning plong Monday number 20 July 2026. Look low weather focus, Pamba Yumikat plante clouds and up the sky with them rain over low Vanuatu. Light to moderate windy blow one direction plong southeast more northeast wind throughout low country. Maximum temperature blood day, range low 25 degrees Celsius turn south, Kasem 29 degrees Celsius, and up long north. Minimum temperature blood day night, range long 18 degrees Celsius turn south, Kasem 24 degrees Celsius, and up long north. Momata marine focus, wind blow one direction long northeast, more southeast wind, long and speed long 21, Kasem 25 north. With them rough solvara blow 2.5 meter over long southern water blow country. Long on narabla water blow country, Bamba you may expect them. Windy blow one direction long southeast, long one speed long 16, Kasem 20 knot. With them moderate to rough solvara blow 2 meter. Information aside, with the sunset blong the day, Lalukanville, Potfila, Molina Kel. First time Lalukanville, long the day, Monday, Bamba you may expect them sunset long the day. Long 23 more minutes for final one time low half past or 6 o'clock the day long afternoon molong potfila bamba you may expect them sunrise for the day low 30 minutes for final one time low 6 o'clock the day more lena kel bamba you may expect them sunset for the day low 28 more minutes for final one time low 28 more minutes for final one time low 6 o'clock long day long the day long afternoon. Follow Magda Marina Focus Plimi Blong country. Follow Magda information but it's Lopotfila Molulukanville. First time Lopotfila. Lopotfila at the moment you may still stop long one low tide blow 0.62 meter since low 4 o'clock finished today long morning. Next I tide we bamba you may expect them hemilo 7 minutes blow final one time low 10 o'clock. We bamba you may expect them I tide blow 1.17 meter today morning. More next low tide we bamba you may expect them hemilo 4 o'clock the day long afternoon. What them 0.52 meter low tide low pot fila. Information but tides low look and feel wolf. At the moment you missed stop long one low tide blow 0.76 meter. Since long quarter past 3 finish the day low morning, next high tide we bamba you may expect them, hemilo 9 o'clock, water 1.34 meter. More next low tide we bamba you may expect them, hemilo half past 3 the day long afternoon, water 0.64 meter. Information on side Bogda moon phase blow, Monday, July 2026. Long tomorrow number 21 July, Tuesday number 21 July, bamba you may expect them first quarter moon. Molo next week, lo number 30 July, pamba you may expect them full moon. VMGD of Vanuatu Meteorology, Mr. Putum out one marine warning, where me putum out yesterday evening Sunday, number 19 July, water blow the day, Monday, number 20 July, wind will blow one direction, plong northeast, water southeast, long and speed long 21, Kasem 25 knot. Otem raf solvara plong 2.5 meter over the southern water block country. Yimikatuan low southwest swells when we expected, mo yimikatuan poor visibility.

0: Tiblonga, rain hemi savi full town. Mawatse marin warning and now hemi put some ants longer. Weather bulletin longer the day, one and whether you cut throughout longer the day. Morning you pass a one night stay with them company, Blue Regio Vanuatu, throughout Lovanuatu live show longer the day. Morning, hemi stop all time long educate them, inform them, more in the name you.
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0: Hemena you just follow him you weather bulletin blong the day motsu sometimes stop welcome him you lo Vanuatu live show blong the day mo follow mo the rundown lo Vanuatu live show blong the day bamba yumi katsa education program di mi lo kasa one time lo 10 o'clock play me put some out by again o yumi ko head with them all gada next is program limit to health lifestyle. This is program. Lo final one time lo 11 o'clock. Play me train them updates. Blo bishama news. Mono forget them to se bamba you. Miss stop them you throughout the day lo morning. Mono forget them after lo program education. But you stop them. Next is radio friend you. Alice Serangi we him all time host blo vana to live show. Bamba him stop them you. Kasa one time long half past one. The day long afternoon. We are pleased to stop listening. Come local time limit to me 12 minutes. Me like 9 o'clock. You meet to come now. The channel education program limit. Plong the day lo morning.
2: Cut one fresh mind. Cut one good day. Education hemi way for you. Cut one smart move fresh mind. We will like give him lo you information more news for site for education whereby save benefit him you naya more future. You stop tuning in naya long education segment long radio Vanuatu. Voice
3: blong Yumi. Bamba Yumi come now blong by me join him education program blong. You meet today long morning with them guest pre Yumi today long morning him principal blong Freshwater Bilingual School, Mr. Joseph Set with you meet today long morning where Bamba Yumi discuss about Yumi topic pre Yumi today him stop long. How long you miss the good old relationship between all schools or parents belong you me long home or long all community belong you me.
4: So today by you me discuss around long also when we been mention them say how long straight them good or how long straight good old relationship between long all school or parents belong you me long home with them all community belong one law you museum all student law school. So lo first fella question long Yumi before Yumi start him Bambai. You is the listening come long radio Vanuatu today long morning. You saw a call come lo 26200 suppose you got any question or you got one thing blog but you want them share them with them or listeners or with them to fly inside the studio today long morning. You saw a call come long 26200 long ask him any question. 26200. So you start with them discussion blow you meet the long morning. So Mr. Sef, so we tell him say awesome you one principal. Why now strong for a relationship between old school more parents with them all community blonga all get time important education blonga one picking in.
5: Thank you. Question him you one very important question. Important law question me what your relationship. Relationship me very important. Law nature, you got relationship, you may look low environment relationship. Tamo relationship you broke bomba you got disturbance. Also law context plus school, also one institution. School is a complex institution. From you manage them full of stakeholders. And blow successfully manage one successful school. Relationship, also a question where you raised this morning, and very important also one principle, you must make sure say, you foster one positive relationship all time. You must also run one school administration where hemi open, hemi transparent. People point out question from all kinds something also now, hemi start build them relationship. And Ministry blow education blow you me, hemi structure system blow you me lo education in such a way so that relationship you have always maintain. So you got different levels low one school than where you operate one school. Just blow briefly mention them so that all listeners play me only inform. Low school you may got one name you may call them school community association. School community association have me involve from every parents. Well, beginning to get only stop school with them community where from time to time you make a meeting with the Molgata, but you mean from Molgata. Now from school community association, you make a also town law base, and then you make a mandate. You make a school community association Olkata through law Olkata. You may elect them one name. You make a also school council. School council him now also him one governing body where him help him school administration.
4: Lukasi mi katuan office wala kolabli mi him bin leko line today long morning. Yes, Mr. Seth, you stop continue with him discussion long you me too.
5: Yes, from blow you not know, blow you mean talk about responsibility or relationship all section blow education is important blow you mean serve. Then law council you make at school administration, then from school administration then you make all some school staff, then you make down all students, and of course on top you make at education all some ministry. Then you make a teaching service commission. So all stakeholders here, relationship is important. You must get one open, transparent relationship so that people only clear. For example, finances plus school. People only must have a school council. You must have a from school. You got money. How now school? How now money plus school? Let me use. We are responsible up to the one fatu, and people need to know. From suppose people only know save, but start look at question. Say, oh, maybe principal use money all same or only all same. So, and then you break them relationship. From relationship, have me want something where you know save a look. Have me really, have me point them you me together. So that gives a bit of a broad perspective when it comes to education. And then it comes to relationship. All stakeholders say, now you make sure say relationship, have me open, have me transparent, all time have me good. Of course, we are human. Sometimes you make a strength relationship from maybe somebody got strong view about him, but then at the end of the day, you must always come together, blow you me, because focus play me, and me all big nini blow you me.
4: Thank you, Mr. Seth. So, you have a talent, Muslim law experience, blow you. Also, one principle, you start look if that one him something, you say, not say, also one school, more all parents. Only cut one strong for a relationship.
5: Okay, thank you. Low question. Low school with all parents. From time we talk about parents, all parents now, all Catholics and them big need to take low school. Blow you me. Reason why big parents is and big need blame me go low one particular school for him, trust them school here. So, hemi always important, but you must get that strong relationship. Now, for example, sometimes big nini hemi no behave, you may tremble, you may manage them, because sometimes we, you may must discipline them big nini, and sometimes all parents only no understand. And parents, normally, sometimes all parents only come, only start take them side blow big nini. And sometimes all totally no parents too, you know, understand, say, discipline hemi part of education. Yes, I think this is, well, I have the opportunity blow me talk about this platform. Me want to blame me, all parents blame me, stakeholders blame me out there. You must understand that discipline in no something where you spoil them big nini. Have me part lo development blow big nini. Okay? For example, suppose big nini start come late all time. After, you may not discipline him. Or him stop drink, he start come to school. Alle you may just keep him stop. But him school, koko, you got one good qualification? After time we walk, the attitude play him here, but he stop with him. After you go to workplace blame, after you start continue blame, start drink, you know, start come to work no time. After one by how one by him, but police come out him to work now. So parents only must understand when a discipline is given, all this, all something you may make them blow, save them big news that one day in the future, you may got one good citizen, when he graduate, he come back, he may got solid work ethics, come by him work, after you may run, you may happy. So I think no relationship, I think I may now sometimes you got a little bit misunderstanding, but otherwise, law full of experience for me, all parents only trust them school, so it may be important.
3: Thank you, Mr. Seth. You is the listening come long Radio Vanuatu lo education program long you meet today long morning. You saw a call come lo 26200 26200. Suppose where you got any question or one thing where you want them share them lo all get a listeners lo me to vlate today long morning inside long studio. So you meet to move you call another question long you meet to so. When I'm now some fella had something we all school only find him time only tremble make him all parents only come involve for long education long all beginning long all keta.
5: Thank you, Lord. Question. Blow educate one beginning, he me one commitment, blow me everyone. Sometime school he me. And full of school, but you, Mr. Haram, say, oh, parents, you know, pay school fee. From school, have you one non-profit organization. We are not a profit-making organization. We are service. And you, Mr. Haram, grant you come to government, pay all development to school, you, parents, only small contribution, all parents only pay. Really, it's not a school fee, but small contribution. All parents only must faithful all contribution blah, blah, blah. Them all parents only not faithful. Sometimes it's difficult blah, you manage them one school. From school you got full up need. So I mean now something where nara something, he me also me been talk about small finish. Discipline blah, big nini. You must work together. Once big nini serve say tati or mommy take him side blow him. You are doing your child a disfavor. From low experience below me, also one principle. Me being got experience well, parents that was pignini discipline only come, only take them side below pignini. Pignini haram. In a way you are encouraging your child to maintain that rubbish attitude. And then low experience below me find them all pignini, only pride, they only not got bright future. From at the end of the day, in fact some long got only end up low jail. Yes. So I think question blue hemi brought blow answerem. But tell them normal same say you me parents with them you me school you me must work together. Suppose you make a misunderstanding, you me always come together, you me town, you me story. You me story lo side blame me. You me no make them say picnic ni save. You me openly tell them picnic ni say, ah no principle no good. He me wrong. No. You try blo maintain them that credibility blow school and then you have come look principal privately or deputy, and then you meet talk. Then you have go talk lo big nini. But when you openly you disagree lo school in front of big nini blow you, on by you give mixed message lo big nini.
3: So thank you, Mr. Seth. So you said tell him say why one him now same lo. You've long fresh out of school, fresh out of bilingual school. One am now you've less than make time some for parents only stop fright, only fright, only no feel welcome, blow, bali come to school or contribute inside long school.
5: Okay. I think me, la lo fresh out of school, me speak particularly, lo parents, lo me, lo fresh out of school. Me want to tell them all same as me got good parents. Of course, me have me common knowledge. You me save for us for the school. Have me got big full of population, blow students, which means they me feel like full of parents. But me happy all parents blow me lo fresh for the school. Me feel just got one music tonight, music night blow school, and. Me also in principle, me very impressed the outcome. lol parents guidance will come will support them program ya all kind something will say no tamo you call for example you call for meeting tamo you look presence blow parents he missed up some support lol that but sometimes tamo he missed up lo some lot of school with sometimes you sing out but you look all parents will you know come so you no need lo you tell them you all same parent you tell them he missed up no more no presence blow you tamo you participate he missed up say you support them school blow you and you support them education lo beginning blow you tamo you no participate you stop tell them no more say you no interest lo school where beginning blow you stop long him yeah
4: so you save tell them say one em now some easy or more good for la road long school is save you some long make him parents only save good one em stop long school
5: I think school also an institution and school focus blog and maybe blog you me educate them beginning and so him important say blog help them all parents blog like confidence you me must be transparent I think him know one for a strong talk to me share with them one for a strong point you me must be transparent. Transparent lo how money plus school he me use. That's one big something where full of parents only not tell him. But he me start lo hard lo alkata. Say you me start pay more la contribution fee be money cost a kowea. Sometimes only not tell him. But sometimes he me reflect lo action lo alkata. So sometimes our parents no come. You me too also administrators. You me must read them. Maybe parents you know come from you know say only no happy low school but from say maybe only no happy low yumi how will you me run them school so hemi both ways hemi both ways also tamo parents you know come me also one principle me must assess some relationship lo me with the molgada whether every something me make hemi transparent or maybe parents hemi just play laziness hemi no want to come so yes hemi no also something thing. Again, also me tell them, school is a complex institution. There is no straightforward answer for every issues. As an institution, it's always a complex. I mean, also one school people you must understand. School in also one, for example, also one ministry. You work no more area. For example, suppose you ministry blow lands. You look no more land. Suppose you ministry blow finance. You look no more finance. Pay school. No, it's a complex issue. You look low every something. You look low beginning, tam beginning sick. You must be also one doctor lol kata. Tam we beginning you got stealing low school. You come also one police, you also detective. You a parent to them. You also finance manage also you one finance person from you must make sure say finance low school you oversee. So also it school is a complex issue, yes. Sometimes people you look school you think say no have me one simple something. It's not that simple. Lo manage one school, it's quite complex because you have to take into every something into account.
4: So you say we give him some fala example blong or program or activity where you like been you some blong make him school you got strong fala tight or strong fala relationship with them communities so you've been mentioning him say last week you've like a two music nights so you got some other program or activity where you've like been got blow make him relationship yeah with them community come strong so yes you used to listen you come long a radio Vanuatu you saw a call you come long 26200 suppose you got one question or one detail one thing for you topic you may stop talk about how now you may have a make him straight a good relationship between school more all get a parents but you may more community belong you may so the call you come long 26200 you saw a call you come long ask him any question so yes seem to stop low question long you mean to say yeah you say give him some example long program or activity where you've like been using long make him school like strong for relationship with them all get a community as him from school and me located them still one area where on people communities a little freshwater area so you say tell him small about low question
5: Yes, lo site lo tamo yumi work with the more parents community. School hemino exist lo one close or hemi maybe the school normally hemi stop lo community. And school hemi owned by community. So of course while co focus play hemi academic, Yumi must also be concerned about community surrounding Blue Yumi. And Tamu Yumi got all open days, that's an opportunity where Yumi open low community, community only come. So, all same low freshwater, we've been got all program all same. We've been invited all parents only come to school. We'll go around the school, we'll look them all work, all big nini, all have a question them all teachers. Teachers, you talk with them all big nini, low performance, all kata. So, I mean, me one. Now something, I'm also mislike at also music night. Yes, music night. Hemi normally, when we talk about music night, hemi blow you me raise some money. But money is not it's not just the focus on money. It's an opportunity where we bring the community together and you me happy with them. All parents all stand only look all big nini blow they perform. And you me all teachers. Sometimes we stand normal classroom. You me too. You me come. After you may run, all parents only come, all family, pupu you come, you may run, you may come together. So it's a part, and then people feel that, yeah, this is our school. We are freshwater community, hemi school blomivola. So all kind program all semia. Nara something, hemi, during lo term N, you may start giving out all report lo beginning. You may make them all semi, hemi 1 month. Lo you must give more report to pick nini lo term end. So that parents is save. See yes pick nini blow me stablo school. After lo end blow term, when I'm not performance blow him. From pick nini time where you me education him also one small plan where you me plan him. After he start grow, you me stop look, you me stop nature him, you me wash him. Suppose he cut all something where come all robica from up, you me cut him. So I mean. So you me run, you me work together. So all kind of program all same. Let me bring him. Community blue me come together. And for example this morning, Tamu me Mr. Nap stand up blessed Mr. Tok Tok. Also principal blow fresh water. Yes, he got some parents who only stop, maybe Lonara side, Lo Efate, only stop all both, but I'm only here. Only service here. Yes, I mean principal blow me for. Okay. Or to all cut only save from one from Pignini Blame School of Fresh Water School. So Tamu Mimi Tok Tok, I'm just one person. But Mimi represent them over how much thousand plus parents out there from it's a community kind of a feeling. Yeah, I mean principal blow me for me start talk. Yes. So that's why Tamo you've asked me blow all some come law opportunity talk. It's not just us. I'm not just sitting as a principal me blow for us water. But I'm here representing the whole community where me talk me represent them all. So yeah, there's a lot of things you may make them. You may make up some old ticker box or pick newly go out or look all daddy mommy bro hey school you want me to like a ticker box from one kind something all same. So you make a all kind program all same to include everybody so that everybody have ownership. Yeah.
4: Thank you, Mr. Seth. So you saw a talent was say time one M kind difference now you start look time say all long so you look all pikinini time all parents or with them community or list up involved long all school program or yeah, school activities
5: time you time where you look parents where me support them pikinini involve los program or school activities you look pikinini me happy. Yes. Beginning him come school him happy for such a parents play Mr. with them. But sadly to say and that's the reality. Sometimes some beginning here, but you never look parents blog that they come. Plus about them got so time will come all program all same. You look there shy away, or you know excited too much all same. All same all narrow one all parents blog that they come from only feel say or got no more come. Yes, or got no more come. And again, it boils down to this important talk relationship. When you as a parent come, you support them program blue school. Hemi provide them that strong relationship and pick me feel. Hemi feel say hemi parents are supporting and hemi feel part. Betamo yimi all parents wo yimi yimi sane biknini no mo yimi no kam lo yimi son presence lo yimi lo sam program wo you should come biknini kam I feel all same say no relationship ye weak tati mo mami to fule no kam and maybe with them all challenges lo yimi all same yimi run yimi save mi vle lo school mi vle work with them all biknini and mi vle look challenge lo biknini wo all parents only traveler. Yes, of course, only travel for good reason. Only go blow carry money, you can help them all. But sometimes, big nini only live with them all grandparents. The old grandparents only love, only support them all, or come all kind program. So normally, by you go big nini, that you go all program, all got only shy away, only congregate, lo corner. And sometimes, also, you me also teacher, we become a parent to these kids. So, that you look big nini, also, you must go talk to good them. And of course, hemi challenge. Some of you got full up big nini Thomas. Sometimes you miss them full up. We try our best. We do the best we can do. Lo you me impress them every big nini. And all time, Mr. Talam lo teachers. Me say, you are not just a teacher. You are also a parent. Lo all big nini. So you treat them as a professional teacher. But when it needs, lo you stand, you talk. With the Molgatol some parents, you stand, you talk. Because they are all got all big nini, lo you me. Yeah, so. To answer some question, some little kind program or relationship blow me, he me also reflect pick one or pick nini blow me.
4: Thank you. So, okay, you me in that lo area blow freshota ekatol church. So, so we tell them say all lo community or chief or. All church, you is inside the community, long you mi long freshota. Or katali stop involve so wanem long you vla lo school, so I'm supposed to cut wanem kind something na katali stop involve with them inside long all activity blo school or inside lo school.
5: Thank you, lo question. Lo fresh with no more, you make at full of churches a little bit. You make at Living Water, you make at Presbyterian, you make at SDA. You make at some more churches were list up. One name where you stop, normally school time where you make at maybe you make at one important program, maybe you miss at them of year. Compa you may ask one lol pastor. Maybe pastor plo Presbyterian where no sometime if less time plo him come, he may give him one talk lol big nini, you make him one prayer or some pastoral prayer. Lo school, because all time if I believe say, Papa God, him important, lo life blow big nini, lo life blow an institution. So, sometime if I invite them, yes, so all the program all seminar, if I invite them all pastors blow me vola, all churches, Living Water, if I involve them all kata, all come, all help them all big nini, blow all skit, all program, teach them all big nini. Then we have a concert, we only help, we only present. So what we do is we open. We are not a closed system. We are open system. We call all community churches, Yumi. All Yumi, STA, Yumi invite them all. And school is open. We only want to come, use them. School, maybe the weekend, Yumi open them. Yumi open them school, all only come, only use them. Yeah, so... all program all same, yes, he missed up on the school.
4: Thank you, Thomas. So, you is the listening come, line in your penny stop, you got any question or one thing belong you, tell a lo principal, blame me, just a set the morning, or you want them tell a anyone we stop listening come, long radio 102 the tell morning. You saw you call it come long 26200, 26200 long. Make him any share him anything thing for you or ask him any question. So principal long site plong all so good for communication, huh? One em rot no you lay so one em kind you've list that you so one kind way or one em yeah one kind way now you've list up you zoom no school blow but you've list up pass him all news or in important information or talk you call long all parents plong all get the students from Yuvla Lo School.
5: Thank you. And that's an important question. School has got one page, Facebook page, where all information blog school. You may start putting me call him and me task him deputy blog me now. Him now he may start manager. I think him important too blog stakeholders blog me. All he serve is communication and channel of communication lo one school him very important. Very important. So you may got official Facebook page plus school where you may start put out all message. Sometime me will write them note. Give him one big nini, blowly karamko, give him lol parents blow. About suppose me want them inform all got about some new stuff coming up. When something do we want them say all parents all stakeholders play me only serve particularly low fresh water. Suppose you got any concern, about low school, you come straight. I think it could be you come straight. Rather than you go to Facebook and you raise some concern below you. From time you go to Facebook, you want public platform. And sometime issue him get out of hand. We have one small something no more. So I think to answer the question, yes, I mean I'm flag at Facebook page. But while I have that opportunity, me want to encourage them all stakeholders plus school. Then you got any concern, come to school. Come, you miss down, you meet talk. From sometime, sometime you understand them something, one different way. After you raise them, after you make them one, paint them, put them one different image plus school or public way. That was not what it was intended to be. Yes. Then when you come, you may explain them, but me will explain them, but you understand. For the fact that freshwater school and me want primary school, sometime I mean want them hemi clear all. Sometime that we like at bad weather, we feel no informal more parents but for security reason. We feel must release a more big nini. From full up all big nini will come all different place. Well you got some will come place where water hemi stop, time we rain, water hemi move fast. So we feel must send a more big nini go. So sometime you may understand them all. Sometimes school, discretion below school, me flow must make them some decision for safety without me flow inform on parents, me flow take them decision no more very quickly. Some instances also. Yes. So I think him me want understand him, me flow try inform all parents, me flow probably understand too. Sometimes me flow use some radio, come put them usual radio.
4: Okay. Thank you. So when I can vision or planner you start up long make him school is up inclusive open or cut one long all get a parents more community long future.
5: Thank you, long question. That's you ask him one question where Hemi really one or someone struggle blow me or someone principle and Hemi also one strong thing blow me. Freshwater school, let's say you miss out, one big full of school, and we got full of big nini. But me mean want them, say, me want them, pride me too much low enrollment. From you church and school low output long him, academic output. Him and now, him rank them school, say, yes, school, him good, or so challenge blow, big full of challenge with me low freshwater, say, you me run, you miss out. Hemi big full enrollment. And then when you got big full enrollment, hemi difficult blow you talk about quality. Talk about quality. Blow particularly blow academic. So fishing blow me is me want them say suppose me sabe build more classroom after me sabe reduce some classes. Because at the moment some of our classes they as big as 50. No one classroom. You sabe time all got Australia or New Zealand, some lol matter the camelista look. How now you will start manage them? Even with them two teachers. But we do the best we can do. But it's not a quick fix. I mean you me all stakeholders, you me public, you me must have it. I mean one quick, it will take years for us to fix. But tell them say that's our vision. And we will not want them say Freshwater School Administration more council is to work hard. Blow you me try and blow open by suppose you have got more classroom. Blow you me reduce class size. so that you may cut teachers while in Olkata only teach them maybe 30 beginning no more, or maybe even if we can go maximum maybe 40, but not more than 40. But at the moment, you may cut more than 40 beginning in one class. So, Hemi one ting ting, and fish and blame is you want them make them say first of all they come one good school. That's always every principal only want to say school blow, you must come good school because that's the responsibility. Suppose you principal one school after you know want them say make them school come one good school, then you mean him say you stop no more block around salary blow you after you play no. But you may want them make them again also meet them. It's not a quick fix, and Miss Ava as me talk on behalf of all colleague principal blow me. All colleague principal friend blow me. Misabe shall get the two list listen or suppose some list listen. Say me will run if you want them to school blow me flow by him best. But it's a long, it's not, there's no quick fix. Me flash a time. It's a step by step, but at least we are trying our best blow you me kasem you me tram kasem level ya.
4: Thank you, Mr. Seth. So I'm just talking along last question, but discussion blame to the long morning. How now? Is there a good relationship between long all parents, more all community with them long school? So before you me end them discussion blame to the long morning, got any last follow thing where you want them? Tell them kolo all listeners where I think all parents are listening listening come or some follow me will start all get a community listening listening come. Got anything thing where you like to share with you meet the long morning?
5: Thank you for the opportunity. Tamo you me talk about relationship. What you me talk about this morning? Relationship he me. Him is very important, and when you want me, want them tell them no more. Same, you can blow you me everyone. Me will all school, you me all parents. Say, Pampa, me start with them all pignini. Tamu pignini is the outlaw house, block am lo school. You tremble talk to good lohem. Excuse me. Talk to good lehem so that he make at one he make like a house with one good mood. He me very important. And of course, we are human. It's not always that way. You know, sometimes in the morning you me got something where you me. But before beginning out, you talk to good lehem. Say you go, you enjoy him school play today. Tell him one small talk to lehem all the time. So that he come to school, he come with one good positive talk after he out with him. So he me first something. Tamu piknini kam lo school, also me mibin talem finish. But for the purpose of answering this question, me vla lo school, and me sabes me talk lo piablo me vla every school. All piknini wale kam lo school, me vla a teacher lo olkata. But we are not just a teacher, we are also a parent to these kids. So tamu olkata only cry, me vla my stand talk with them all. Tamu le kam lo school, sometimes yes of course me sabe. You may live low villa or low town. Money he me issue. Blow you may run. Sometimes picnic ni kamlo school you no kakai. Which tamu he me kamlo school after. He reflect lo action blame. Tamu picnic ni we kamlo house. After he no got one good talk. He come with him. He me come attitude blame. By come he me reflect them low school. By me aggressive. By me sabe hit one picnic ni. Or he sabe pull him pull one picnic ni. Or he konomo karam out pencil one picnic ni. Yes, so relationship is important. So to answer the question, Bamba me tell normal same. Say you me run you me big nini they are kids. We are all them all big nini blow me, tamoli out, we are all responsible. Tell one good something. Tamo you one driver. You got all big nini. Tamo you can blow put in big nini blow me out. Tell one good talk like him. But you know tell them say, oh me pass driver, big nini me one big nini one money go. No, we all must feel responsible. Talk good lo big nini say, oh, you have a nice day. Yes. Tell him one doctor also. Oh, you one parent, one public. You walk about, you look big nini, walk about late, this to come to school. You know, what past them, you know, talk lem. No, talk good lem. I think big nini got some issue lo house after this, he me late, you walk about come. Or maybe you know, got past fair. Poor child must have to walk to school. Talk good lem. Tell him morning, okay, you got one nice day lo school. So, mi wanda mekam small doctor call chama blow everyone. Even mi vlon principal, you know PC Thomas. Lo work we blow administration. No, you look one big nini, you look see him in, you go talk to good them, put your hand around, just tap them gently, tell them, good, you enjoy school baby today. So I think also small, just all chama we have me one small accent, but that small accent will go a long way for one child. Yes. So also principal, me want to encourage him. You me everyone. Parents law house, you where you walk on the road, you look big nini, you bus driver where you karam big nini, lo come trouble in law school. Also principal, lo behalf lo every school, Mr. Talam, thank you. Lo if law bus driver. We if law faithful lo karam all big nini. Lo karam gata, yes, you service only pay small money no more, but you provide them good service lo gata. Thank you. We sakaram big nini come put him in law school. And please, suppose you come put him, tell him one small talk to him, say, you enjoy school by you today. I think all, suppose you may run, you may put them hand by me together. But you may build one good relationship, all big nini below you. Thank you.
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I'm just a follow me education program. I'm going to put some local time in the studio. 10 o'clock inside Longa Radio Vanuatu. Mama, I'm just a go ahead. Longa Haram Hemi weather update. I'm Vanuatu Meteorology and Geohazards Department. I'm putum long today morning. Weather report, hemi show and bamba yumi kat on cloudy weather with rain bamba hemi sabe all down throughout the country. Light, moderate and fresh, more southeast, more northeast wind bamba hemi blow throughout long Olgeta Island, blimi long north, Kasem long southern islands, blong yumi long country. Maximum temperature blong today hemi stop long 25 degrees Celsius down south, more 29 degrees Celsius long Olgeta Island, blimi up north. Minimum temperature blong today long night hemi stop long 18 degrees Celsius down south, more 24 degrees Celsius along with the island blimi and up long northern part of country. Look long salwara, one northeast, one southeast wind, bamba hemi blow come long speed blong 21, custom 25 knots. With them salwara we bamba hemi rough, isave ko on tap ko custom 2.5 meter high over long southern salwara blong yumi long country. While lo olketa narafala solwara bli yumi long country, pa yumi expect them bli kat one southeast wind, bamba ploy kam long speed bung 16 custom 20 knots, wate moderate rough solwara, we pa isave kwantap, ko custom 2 meter high. 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

YG Mali Praise Jai in the Moonlight Team to Haram Nice for Reggae Number Long this morning. Hemi Putum local time bring me 6 minutes ileko 10 o'clock. Imi to just up volume 2. Hemi weather updates blong yumi with them. Wigimi Karam Long. Vanuatu Meteorology Mujer Hazards Department will be in passing long today morning. Wherever place you stop tuning in, Kamlo Hem, continue to stop listening. Kam. One by him to join him next program, bring me to long quarter past 10 today. Inside long health lifestyle, this is program. We all time, you need to stop by joining Madame Bulekon inside long program. Yeah. 11 o'clock, Hemi news update with him, news team long VBTC and all time quarter past 11 today. One by him to join him voice from North program and long. 12 o'clock have be national news bulletin bring me and kasi among half past 12 ko kasi half past 1 bye bye we got inside long news talk back 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local string bala plusa with him Sara Real song title with him Mamere Tonga local string band.

0: freelance with them, Kono, with them, Kono Knox, with them song title, Vene Hi Yumi Tu Haram Nai, Sola Nambala Plesa, Hemi Putum, Time Bli Min Salung Studio, 16 minutes, Emi Eleko, 10 o'clock. 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

0: yeah, pi bagay gen blo sa kwe tem nyo kala, we yu mi savi story am small about food, bo kakay. 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Mi look lo a land plenty time or something it dry no more. Mi personally, ta mi look all big piece blo taro, even taro e mi really nice, eh? But ta mi look all big piece all se mi blogem mi little bit, mi say ka guy small, but you need him blo swallow se he got some more something, he stop with him, and mi want something, we, you mi should improve lo all island blo mi game se, you mi really got good food with him, all quality, all strong, something we stop inside. More I make him say, by you guy, more easy, more help blow you and me improve. Okay. That's the way blow come back all time, you me save all time, you me are M3 for la can kakai. 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From Emiaya, full of people, when Emi just at Talem, only they came and said, Emi water no more. Mm. But Emi no water no more. Okay, that's the way you look. Suppose you me think thing heavy. So, all sop sop kakaya, leaf, cucumber, carrot, aubergine, potato, any something where you cut. No potato, take them out potato, I think imukut, lo sel, or yam, or something. Mm. But all getaya, we leak. Every something, carrot, where you think, say, kakai sop sop, kakai water, kakai nothing. And now, you should make him half plate blow you, one day. Me not tell him one quota, me tell him half plate blow you. He should be with him, all sop sop something. Yeah, now, where you take him, probably all same, kakai nothing no more, and me no nothing no more. And you may need him, blow you may develop him, formally protect him, body blow you know, you may not get him all sick. Okay, point number one. Lo number two, you got all kakai, we make him say, you save walk strong. Alors inside, yeah, you got rice, you got all yam, taro, kumala, well, coconut well. Coconut well, let me cook, yeah, but I'm full of something. From only strong, only got all sugar, all can sugar inside, but only got all good for the grease inside. All getaya, he help him you, blow you, body blow you, more you save walk strong. Okay, all same, you save walk bout, you save make him walk, you look. I mean now, you need him, blow kakai every day. But part blow plate, and me, one quota and half. All same, you put him half quota and half, blow plate blow you with him. Yam, taro, kumala, rice, any something where you cut. Me talk about on main one where you miss up kakai or Vanuatu. That's the way Emia now. One quarter and half of your plate. From Emia, all you help you, your body blow you. You save stand up, you save walk about, you save walk strong. Okay, that's why you need him. Last one, Emia all kakai, we help him build him body blow you. Alors, long side, yeah, you cut all something, all say meat, all something we come out, lomelek. But lo vano atu, you may not stop drink too much milk. You may put him low coffee no more. Except all pikinini, eh? But all big man, not too much. Something we with him milk we put him yogurt. Emi can milk we cut a mixture we he mix him again say, emi cut. Emi a yogurt he cut, but problem say he sas. Mais dans les mots simples, comme l'instant, mais ça blanc bon marché, allez voir un papa, il y a ce qu'il m'a mis. Eh, madame, eh bien, écoute, ben, quatre blancs mis, mais dans les mots, yes, number one. He take him two, after he come back, he take him one more. He take him three. Three small yogurt. Formerly sas. He expensive. And suppose you want them make him something he could. You must kakai one every day. Hein? But I mean, number one, lo, suppose you kasem sisit water, blanc. build them up all germ where you make it inside or cut plon you me where you me need him blon only make him straight law put them good for the cacao blon body blon you me you go back low blood blon you me okay that's the way any one important something we sometimes suppose you cut small vatu one time it all the same for me sas after you cut all fish too lansadia you cut all coquillage and you cut all nut you me reach too much suppose you not cut meat. You're right, but you're a kind of guy, not a poor or something all the same. Or not, yeah, and me all same, you can cut meat. That's why I'm number one. You look, you don't cut meat, you can cut your nut. Eh? From all the strong, only give him all the step or category, yeah, we help him, but build him body blow you, more repair him body blow you, suppose you got some sick or something. Yeah. Okay? And then, yeah, I'm left over blow plate. He means say half blow one quarter. Alors, me come back on point one. Plate blow you, half blow plate, it should be all vegetable where you call them, all same soup or nothing or soap or whatever, huh? But only number one, long help blow you. They can say you, shoot, and me good. And me good too. You look all kind all same, eh? And yeah, it should be half plate. After, one quarter and half, you put them strong cacao, all same yam, kumala, taro, whatever you cut, eh? Potato, rice, okay? And after last half block quota, little bit more, you put them all around once, because you cut chicken, okay, you plenty something where you make a cut, you meet in fish. Careful, something fish only no cut really good quality, huh? But it true, say, one name I meet cheap, I mean, now. Tuna, I mean, good. But suppose you go pay my fish, long story. Expensive, all same meat, yeah? I mean, hard, bro, people, eh? Long saldo, me too, it hard. One emi kut emi means, but em means from emi tin finis easy blanc kakai. Most you save mix him up, mo make em full up recipe with em means. But all to look, eh, only cut only stop with em one kind means when you put means blanc or all piece pig or one em inside. Eh? You look, eh, blanc talem some meat really cheap, the meat really cheap too emi liver. But full up man only no like em blanc kakai. But time you roast em kut. You cut them long small slice, mo you roast them cook them in number one, yeah. Mo suppose you make them with them one can la sauce, with them tomato, maybe something, yeah, and me cook, eh? Liver. Liver blanc beef, or liver blanc veal, or liver blanc fowl too. Fowl too. And me cook. From one name, and me rich big wine, for me cut full of blood, yeah, inside. And then me really cook meat, where you know sauce too much, et al again. Okay, one name you make a guy more, and me chicken. And wing blonde chicken, but you get full, but still, me look lo US, only make him one full day, where big fella la fête, lo ligagay, or wing blonde chicken. Lo US, yes, USA. That's the way you look. And me one good fella, and me one kakai too, we could. Only make him one full day, and me deb lo something, lo some, me no save one em state lo US, but me read him someplace, one full day, me sec no more for me think say, Vanuatu no more. Ben no. You know Vanuatu no more. We like him all chicken. Okay. He true. So take him out plenty time. He could but take him out skin. Especially suppose you give him all piccanini. But skin him he could too sometime. After all you tell him say, no please yeah, now he stick him all chicken blow. Make him only grow. But me no sorry about him. Him yeah. Talk where you may have him all same. Radio coconut. You may no sorry say true or no true. But Blotalem no you in no Vanuatu no more we top law chicken wing. No US was some step only make one full day, only kakayemia no any kind long grill or barbecue. For Malgeta he like him barbecue. And emi true, emia no barbecue, emi good. That's why emia no you miss have putum la category number three. But you must sure say time you pem lo store emi fresh. And two you must have say blanc come back le chicken wing. Suppose you pem only saplon ice, it must be strong. But suppose water you run, finish, and yeah, you careful. You save make him, he come on same soap, eh? But suppose time you pem, it must be strong. Okay? From, it must be healthy too, eh? You know, could say you guy, me look on Facebook, only talk about on some place where all chicken wing, yeah, only no could. That's why you careful, long point, yeah, but take him say, no one store where he sell him good price, but two, where he keep him good icebox for him. From all Italian, say, suppose you cut all vegetable, all meat, all ice, And ice, yeah, he run away long water. Only come no good, yeah. He must stop long ice all time to go yurakai. Okay?
1: Okay.
0: Yes. And yeah, one point, yeah. From some storm, you know, service, yeah, I suppose Morogeta, you also want him. That's why you careful long where place now you pay. Me talk about specially chicken wing for me service. Sometimes he's have got some problem, eh? Okay, from only stop long ice. Allez, long island now, yeah, only kakai too, all chicken wing from only got all strong icebox. We got all people who really sell him. And me hope say he stop all time long ice, very strong. But some ship only got all big fella icebox, eh? That's why I'm good all same. Et bien, now you may stop talk about all different parts. Alors, fish, long island, et m'écoute. But he got all rule, eh, we fishery department, he put him. All specially, all something, blow salt water. Some you may know maskakai too much. Me look plenty something about all blue fish, blow you me blow reef, yeah. Et bien, you may shoot careful. From suppose you may kakai too much, but you know more cat. From only cat walk, blow me came, blow clean up all reef. Mm-hmm. And, me look sometimes you make a me no more one them kakai fish ya. Yeah. All small blue fish ya, yeah, me no more one them kakai or any small fish blow reef. No one them kakai from you mini dim blow only clean up reef. You must careful lo plesia. But me savez se fishery department you make him plenty work ya. Yeah. One time me stop long island, me dim some people we only stop all same all watchdog blow community blow man you no kakai too much all. No kakai nothing all total. Eh? You make a strong rule, eh? 30 years now, we have a new he block him blanc. He can't follow some custom, got some people already ask him, allez. We look fishery department, he got authorization, but he must ask him. People, he must ask him authorization, blanc, he can't get total. And he got some time we only agree, blanc, you from me way, blanc, custom, blanc, you since long before. All same, blanc, he remember one time, and me long masculine, la fête, blanc, yam, only got autorisation, bon, quand il est small, I think one or two total. 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Oui, il y a un stock, hein. 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Et m'écoute, hein. You me got some organisation, we work. Me look, Long Island, me surprise. He looks, c'est non, ben, he work, yeah. From you think, say, he hot, hein. Bon, you know, contrôle him every day, everywhere. Ben, stand by, blanc, l'eau, il stop. Il tabou, blanc, quand il est total. But, suppose you got one wheel, long custom blue, you savez ask him autorisation, long department, blanc. Kakai, me no one them, you me kakai all turtle. From one them, from you look, me one animal, who is no more blue, you got same. You know, quick, he's slow. After all, you must go drop him all egg, blow guitar, or something, yeah, we, me one hard work, yeah. Sorry, yeah, long animal, yeah. And, but he could, from you look, say still, he got some control. We stop. Il me support him total 100%. Motu only hard work blanc, putum all heck blanc all guitar pour animal. That's why, et bien now, il stop, l'autre allem, c'est qu'il y a some rules, l'autre side l'autre aime, l'autre side l'autre fish. Certain fish, mo certain animal, blanc sur l'autre, aimi blanc best blanc yumi. 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I mean, no all rule, nothing. 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I mean, écoute, il stop long custom finish. 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Also, one end, you savez life, suppose you know more cat kakai, eh? Okay? 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Protection blanc fish. No. And me want something, we stop blanc custom long time before. And, blanc talem, say, you must respect them. Me think all same, me look, me pass leur. Where? Colossal, blanc bon marché, tebacor, ya, you look. Full up line, blanc, all man, is tap salem, mais opposite, blanc, man, place, market, you look. Big for the line, blanc, all blue box, ya, blanc, salem, fix, but please, think about, blanc, fish, blanc, reef, you may know, mascara, everyone, but you may know, mon cat, coral reef, you know, more clean, but you know, mon cat, life inside, or coral reef. That's why you may must think, thing heavy, ya. Yeah. All rainbow fish, ya, yeah. Maintenant. Blanc, talem. Okay. That's why, egg, too, écoute. egg em ikut em ya mi look for the people like em egg no one problem and em number one and specially lol pigini hein for me easy blanc kakai and egg you savez préparer me full up facile you savez me game omelette em very easy hein et em ya ikut il sta pour tem all nut all fish all meat you me no mas forgot em all so many nut where you me cut where you mani kakai all 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After, no forget, you make a, I think you fallait savi piti mil or sal or nut or you savi kakai. Even on leaf, all kind cabbage, you may talk, not talk about too much, but you can full up kind, you savi piti mil, when I'm kind now, you could, you look, eh? And I'm number one. That's why I'm not me one them tell them small or sal or plate blow you me. Two, you may not take them any, and our last one. Even you stop lontaron, it's easy no more, but you cut all small garden, eh? You must cut all small garden called the sapla house. Chouchou, it grow easy no more. Well, you multiply, we. Pumpkin, it take a more long line, but... Lo controle, merde, el bet. But you say plant them some green onion, you say plant them one or two stambab or cabbage, we call the sap, and long island too. For one name, island, plenty time, all garden is far away, yeah. You must walk about how many kilometers before you get some garden view. Allez, long last minute, you tie two, you come back, lo sava, you must cook them something, you forget them, lo carem some leaf cabbage, or whatever. You got close up the house, and you make them carry good, lo piginini, lo go to school tomorrow, blame. You look, eh?
1: Yes.
0: Please, we recommend them. Tomato, something where you say green onion, tomato, can something all same. Plan them close up the house, yeah. Put them in small place, for instance, put them in a pig, you walk about, and yeah, took voila. Bon, but you savez pity me, one em blow me game. 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Put them in a small garden called the Saplo House, and the island too, me look all mama, far away, blow go long garden, only come back for Savali, tight. And I suppose you can do an onion, we savez improve from. He make him caca, he more soap, and then he more cut. You know really one la soup, but one kind, okay? Mm-hmm. But even with them taro, you say make them la soup, eh? You ground them taro, you put on water, suppose you cut onion. Onion, emi cook. Emi make them any kakai tasty, but
1: yes.
0: You know cut everywhere. Ça va être un blanc panem, tout. Emi, il grow tout, long ground yumi, eh, onion. Before, me sorry, Thomas, from before, he cut all good for la cooperative, lantana, long come back about town, and every week, she pick a remicam, all onion, all eye, all tomato, everything every day. And only start Salem, long room, long alliance, alliance française, now yeah. And yeah, place, long cooperative, town yeah. Every week, he got everything from Tana. Tamia, he got Tana call, and emikut ou emikut. But come back now, they blow today. Planem, no small something, I call the sablon, improve them big one. And with them taro, with them kumala, especially taro, you could blow make them, you ground them, you add them more water, and you make them more tasty, you add them onions, because you cut green onions, because you cut, but you look. You save make them itik, hein? And me same kakai no more, but you add them more water, for me sop sop little bit, especially lol piginini. Okay, time you make them la plap, you could, hein? And yeah, me no talk about la plesia, from new fella, you save finish. But la plap, you save stop, lol. Plate where you make them one quarter and half. You cut all good for la plap too. Tam you cut and apply them onion. Tam you put all tomato. Eh, man, tasty, way tasty. You look, huh? You add them all small something where you make them tasty good. Same time, it could long help you. Onion, I mean number one. Lye, you kill them all warm. You look. Only cut work too. And I mean number one. Okay, that's the way. Emia now me want them tell him. No forget, plan them something for the sable house. Me no tell him easy no more. Me cut all chouchou to grow town ya. Before I kakai, we kakai. Oh, Emia time is tap low produce, he full up ya. Chouchou. Allez, you save make him itan, or you save make him low salad, you look, I mean, still good. You had them anywhere. Okay. Emi to Thomas. Emia now me tremble me game, say, especially all piginini, he mean himself, he want them kakai. From sometimes, suppose the little one something, he dry no more, all same. Only no really interest, but suppose you had them once or something, he make him say. Only like him more. All big man too, eh? Suppose only test them, only look, say. Me remember the island, that's me stop, make him some small something. With him la sauce. All man, he run from. Well, la sauce, he mean him say, you put him You make them dans la poêle, you put all onion, l'ail, you make them small tomato, small rotablem, make them la sauce. Long one them you cut. You make them dans la poêle, you make them you mix him up, make them he hot. Ooh. Allez, la sauce too, suppose you cut small flour, you put them small flour. First something, you put them lean. After you add them, when them you want them roast them, or same you put them onion with them lye. After time hot, you add them 1 or 2 big spoon blow of flour. You tan them, you make them well sauce. You add them water, it dry first time with them flour. And after you add them water. And you make them, when something it thick small, blow you add them, blow any kind kakai. Any kind, taro, yam, kumala, or one them. Or sop sop kakai. Tami mi stap lo sai lo health education lo elia 84 and nemrem teto teritun and mi lantamia mi nutritionniste lo ministre lo health and mi stap collectem ol recipe and mi stap collectem ol recipe ou 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mi pick him up one blow, pepper blow hem, we cut every recipe, mo mi keep him. Allé one day, mi find him some budget, from you need him money, blow you mi print him, blow one book. And the man, now you mi make him road, blow make him kakai. And blow book ya, now you cut full up recipe, with him all local kakai no more. Thank you, Lotito. Sorry, mamaya, he lose, long time finish. But mi never forget him. And when I'm a like a big one, I'm a peanut. I'm a start teaching more people to make a peanut butter. Or same way, I got recipe in book. Yes. That's the way I'm a long memorable hem. But inside, I got full of recipe, but you use them yet, the program, you. Time I go dig him on internet, I find him one recipe where they call him omelette cacaï blanc onyara. And omelette cacaï, yeah. I'm a use them all packet noodle. Also called noodle, blow you me away. You meet them see si good or no good. Only take them 2 packets and only cook them. After only mix them up with them all vegetable and only make them all same with them egg and you make them 1 omelette. C'est-à-dire que you put them all vegetable, blue you everything, or saucepan. After and deploy them, you add them all egg, no fire yet, you make them omelette. And then now only call them omelette cacaï d'Oniara. Et me South Pacific Commission, oui. Il faut une recipe. L'autre talent, c'est. Oli use un paquet de noodles 5 minutes. Oli talent, blow 8 people. Oli take him 2 paquet. Mais il faut que je mixe him up with them 4 egg, 4 green onion, 4 tomato, half chou, cabiche, half cabiche, blow China or island cabiche ou Narafala something, with green leaf, 2 paquet noodle and 1 big spoon blow well. And then now, only make them. Only break them all egg. After, only kill them all egg. Only add them all green onion, cabbage, tomato, all vegetable. With them 2 packets of blanc noodle. Okay? Only put them inside. Only no put them 2 for the packet. Only put them 1 packet no more blanc noodle. Only mix them up. Allez, number 2. Only make them water and boil. Only add them number 2 packet blanc noodle. Only cook them 2 minutes. Tamen li look se all noodle oli ready, oli take em out, e oli putum lo first melange oli make em, we cut first packet blo noodle lo hem with them all vegetable. And after oli make em well he hot lo fire, oli putum mix 5 minutes inside, yeah. Après oli cover em up with them one cover, oli lego he go 5 minutes, and after oli tan em, on my side. Make him tan on two for the side for omelette. And wow. After you put him on one plate, and you only papay. And he look all same one cake. Yes. Omelette, I mean, he thick, he look all same one cake. You savez, cut him on 8 slice. And me with green onion, eh, he make him color. That's why he very easy blow make him, eh. Only collect him all vegetable. After only take him out water. After only put him all vegetable with him all noodle inside the saucepan. And Tamia now formally mix him up with them egg. And you put them in suspen, you hot on it. When the recipe we find them, say with them also called noodle. From some time you me, all same you tell them. Noodle, what Emia, you may have full of talk about all 5 minute noodle. But suppose you make them cook, you mix him up with them some more vegetable, some egg, or some nori sibilla or omelette. Eh bien, et mi mege one good falakakai. 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So Spain, it was big. 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You savez make him one good falala soup, too, etem all noodles, ya. 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Mi putum water lo faya. After, mi adem onion, lye. After, mi adem all noodles. Mi adem all something we stop inside lo packet, ya. Test plame, lo small packet. Yes. Mi putum tufala. After, mi putum tufala packet lo noodle inside. And mi adem 2 carrot, we mi scrasem. Every something inside. Man, all man, only like him, only like him. Only tell him, say, mami, la soup lo you, ikut, o ikut. Okay, that's why you got to eat brovi berem. You must make him tasty, quoi. And something where you add them, carrot, you have add them green popo, where you sucrase them, eh?
1: Yes.
0: You have add them full of something, you sucrase them. You know, cut carrot. Carrot, and me one vegetable, we more cheap on store. But one carrot, 2 carrot, you say make him one good salad, eh? Then you grind them.
1: Yes.
0: Okay? You look, eh? That's the way you grind them and you put them inside, you make them one good falala soup. Allez, after you have add them small soyuz, suppose you know enough beating or. Time you put them to fill a small, all small packet with stuff inside, enough, yeah, blood test, eh? But you add them vegetable, voilà. And you make them one good, voilà. Noodle or soup, parce que suppose the water you run, but you make them strong, eh? You look, eh? And they make good, and me healthy. And me one small example from Vanuatu, yeah. 5 minute noodle, and me one blood top kakai blood town, yeah. I think even so now I fill a place, but not too much blood town. From me quick, eh? The one can la soup all same too, he quick from again. And you add them any vegetable inside. Suppose you cut one white cabbage, you cut them and you put them inside.
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